Situation: Tech bleed expanding per market. NASDAQ down 1.32%. PLT are leading losses at -7%. Read: The rotation narrative is dead. Tech's breaking down beneath the surface. BTC holding green won't save the growth trade. Line: SPY gaps below 7,460 buy open. Odds: 3:1. Tesla crash that killed a Texas woman will be investigated by federal regulators.

Oren, Signal City Markets. Let's get into it. The mood is defensive. Tech is bleeding while the Dow holds. Money is rotating into safety. Pre-market smells like a risk-off slab before the real action. PLTR down 7% means the AI hype is getting priced like a bad bet. No news needed, institutions are trimming winners. The book is reprising the narrative. This isn't a dip. It's a correction. BTC humming at 63,900. That's not excitement. That's boredom with a pulse. No play until it breaks 65 or dips under 60. The line.

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Nasdaq off 1.32%. Read: rotation out of momentum names continues. Bulls pretending this is healthy consolidation. Odds: Nasdaq drops another 2% this week. 70%. Do you know your sweat score? The rise of hydration tech. Hydration tech? Another data point nobody asked for. We're drowning in metrics while the market bleeds. PLTR down 7% and FLX down 6%. Nobody cares about their sweat score when their portfolio is sweating red. S. That's the Orn Hour. Signal City. Numbers don't lie, people do. Signal City. I'm Warren. The market has opinions. So do I.

Mood is cautious. Tech is taking a hit pre-market. PLTR, NFLX, Google all bleeding. NASDAQ down 1.3% says risk-off is the play this morning. Dow holding green doesn't change the story. PLTR down 7%. Pre-market blood. Not a headline, just a readjustment. Pelosi sold last week. Retail got the memo late. Odds you buy the dip? 3-1 it dips.

0: S&P grinding, NASDAQ bleeding, Dow green, classic rotational fracture.
1: PLTR, NFLX, Google getting crushed tells me growth is done for the week. Asterisk asterisk the line colon asterisk asterisk short NASDAQ futures into open. Asterisk asterisk odds colon asterisk asterisk 65%.
0: China's weird new economic spark, toy elves and robocops.
1: Sentiment economy opens in China. No luxury buys.
0: Just Dell companions and security bots.
1: Retail traders, take notes. Emotional spending doesn't show up in factory data, but it shows up in revenue.
0: Watch Baba, Neo. If this plays, they'll pivot.
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0: Here's the read.
1: Fractured tape. Indexes are sending mixed signals. Dow's holding, but tech is getting clipped. PLTR and NFLX getting hammered. That's a risk-off tell beneath the surface.
0: Crypto flat, no conviction. PLTR down 7%.
1: That's a bet on overpromised hype. Palantir doesn't move on revenue, it moves on narrative. Narrative cracked. Odds it recovers this week?
0: Low.
1: BTC at 63k is a stale sandwich. No heat.
0: No blood.
1: SOL's the one bleeding. That's your tell for the day. The line.

The View begging the FCC for mercy. That's a losing bet. Political theater never pays dividends. Market shrugs. This isn't a regulatory catalyst, it's noise. Focus on real movers. PLTR bleeding, NFLX getting crushed. ABC's ratings won't save your portfolio. That's the Orenhour. Signal City. Numbers don't lie, people do.

Nasdaq's bleeding, tech's getting hammered, PLTR, NFLX, Google all down hard. The Dow's the only green spot. Feels like money rotating to safety ahead of the open. PLTR down 7%. No catalysts? That's the tell. Retail selling into dead air. Institutional oligo pressure. Palantir doesn't slide like this without a shakeout play. Odds a bounce by Friday? 60%. But I'm not catching that knife. BTC flat at 63.9. That's not stability. That's the quiet before the move. Don't buy the calm. The line.

PLTR down 7% pre-market. This is not a dip, it's a pattern. Sellers own the open. Expect a cascade into the bell. Odds PLTR fails to hold $55 by 10 a.m. 3:1.

Two camps. One bet, the smart money skips the hyped slot machine and buys the house. Alphabet, Microsoft, infrastructure plays. They sell the shovels. The other side chases lottery tickets. You know how that ends. Don't be a tourist. Or an out. The market will be here tomorrow. Whether you are is on you. The worn hour is on. Here's what the numbers are telling me today.

Mixtape. Nasdaq bleeds, but the Dow holds. Tech taking the hit while value plays catch up. The market splitting into two different games this morning.

0: Mood is sour. Big tech bleeding again. PLTR, NFLX, Google all getting hit pre-market. Nasdaq looks fragile. Dow holding is just noise. PLTR down 7%.
1: That's not a dip.
0: That's a vote of no confidence. AI hype wearing thin. Market sees the P and L, not the narrative. Odds favor more downside before any bounce.
1: Bet against the story.
0: Bitcoin board at 64K.
1: The safe harbor while tech takes a beating.
0: No exit, no entry. Hold
1: the line.

IPO pipeline's about to turn into a bloodbath. SpaceX and OpenAI at the top of the deck. That's a record issuance signal. History says 1929, 2000. Now this. Smart money hedges. Dumb money chases headlines. You know where I'm putting my bet. Or an out. The market will be here tomorrow. Whether you are is on you. Orion. Signal City Markets. Let's get into it.

0: Sour tech unwind. The Nasdaq getting clipped harder than the S&P, that's a rotation, not a dip worth buying. Odds suggest the sellers aren't done. The line. Lines on the Nasdaq. That 1.32% drop is a tech shakeout, not the start of a sell-off. Buyers step in at these levels. Odds. 4/1 Nasdaq holds this week. Or an out. The market will be here tomorrow. Whether you are is on you.
1: Orin, Signal City Analyst. Eyes open.
0: 1M. You're on Signal City Sound. Orin Market. The Warren Hour is on. Here's what the numbers are telling me today. Dead quiet. Tech's getting slapped pre-market. PLTR, NFLX, Google all bleeding, and the Nasdaq down over 1%. Rest of the tape's holding, but nobody's buying the dip yet. PLTR down 7%. Palantir is a

0: High beta story stock with little float. One whisper from revenue deceleration and algorithms pile on. No news needed, just a fragile narrative getting crushed at zero to dark 30. Prices revealing conviction. BTC at 64K is a stale table. No action here. ETH is dead. SOL got caught in a door. This market is waiting for a signal, not making one. The line. *** the line colon *** the Nasdaq is getting gutted, but the Dow green. This is rotation, not panic. Tech's bleeding from a single story wound. *** my read colon *** by the tech, dip at open. The macro tape hasn't snapped. *** odds colon *** 65% that this gap holds by Friday's close. A 40% market crash is lurking in the IPO pipeline. SpaceX and OpenAI could trigger it. They're wheeling out the biggest names into a frothy market. SpaceX. OpenAI. The last time we saw issuance like this was 1929 and 2000. History doesn't repeat, but it rhymes. The smart money is already rotating. Odds of a correction just went up. Orn out. The market will be here tomorrow. Whether you are is on you. The Orn Hour. Signal City. Here's the read. Two-speed market. Dow's grinding green while tech gets carved up. The Nasdaq giving back last week's hype. Someone's taking profits before the open. The line. The Dow's green, tech's bleeding. Classic rotation play. Nasdaq wedge is breaking weak. *** greed colon *** risk of rotation accelerates at open. *** the line colon *** S&P 500 tags 7,400 before noon. *** odds colon *** 3:2. The Orn Hour. Signal City. Stay sharp. The Orn Hour is on. Here's what the numbers are telling me today. Tech's bleeding. Nasdaq down over 1%, and PLTR, NFLX, Google all getting slapped. Rest of the tape's mixed. Someone's rotating, and it ain't into momentum. PLTR down 7%. No news. That's the story. Market's pricing in a mess nobody's talking about yet. Hedge funds pulling chips from the AI hype pile. Data points to one thing. Insiders sold first. You don't chase this. You wait. BTC flatlining at 64K. No juice. ETH sleepwalking. SOL bleeding. Protest the boring game tonight. Stay out. The line. Line. Tech's getting hammered in sympathy. PLTR, NFLX, Google all bleeding. Broader market split says rotation's real. The line. Nasdaq drops below 26,000 by close. Odds. 3/1. Wall Street loves growth stocks, but these 10 losers are primed to win. Headline reads like a trap. Value plays aren't losers until they win. Musk SpaceX call? Wild odds. Wall Street loves narratives. Contrarians love math. I'm watching the numbers, not the stories. Place your bets accordingly. That's the read. Orn, Signal City. Back in a few. The Orn Hour. Signal City. Here's the read. Night session's heavy. Nasdaq bleeding on big tech PLTR, NFLX, Google all getting cut. Dow's holding, but that's just rotation lipstick on a pig. The mood is cautious, not panicked. PLTR down 7%.
1: That's not a dip. That's a vote of no confidence in the narrative. Someone knows fundamentals don't justify the hype.
0: 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The story's breaking. BTC holding 64K like a boxer against the ropes. No conviction yet. Either it bounces or breaks.
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0: Palantir lives on government cash. No new deal announced. The market assumes the worst. Odds it bounces. Not today. BTC flat at 64. That's not a hold. That's a wait. No edge here. The line. PLTR down 7% pre-market, Nasdaq bleeding. The AI trade is cracking. Bet, by Friday, PLTR finds a bid at $110. Odds, 60%. Alan Greenspan, architect of the modern American economy, dies aged 100. Alan Greenspan, 100 years. The maestro finally rings the bell. Markets already pricing it in. Soft landing or hard crash, his legacy is this level of uncertainty. The tape says caution. I'm watching the long bond. The Orn Hour. Signal City. Stay sharp. The Orn Hour is on. Here's what the numbers are telling me today. S&P's flat but Nasdaq getting shelled. Tech is offside PLTR, NFLX, Google all getting hit. The smart money's leaning into the Dow. Rotation, not panic. PLTR down 7%. Markets pricing in a miss before earnings even whisper. That's fear, not fact. If they deliver, you buy the gap. If not, you're already late. BTC holding 64 is a professional retreat. The play is wait for it to find a floor. That's not it. The line. S&P trying to hold, Nasdaq bleeding. Tech earnings fears already priced in. PLTR and NFLX show the rotation is real. Asterisk asterisk the line, colon asterisk asterisk this is a fade the Nasdaq, bounce setup. Short tech, long Dow. Asterisk asterisk odds, colon asterisk asterisk 65% chance Nasdaq leads lower by Friday. Alan Greenspan, architect of the modern American economy, dies aged 100. Alan Greenspan dies at 100. The man who defined low rates is gone. Market is in mourning, futures mixed. The Greenspan put his history. Bet on volatility. The Fed's next move just got harder to read. The Orn Hour. Signal City. Stay sharp. The Orn Hour is on. Here's what the numbers are telling me today. Late night tape tells the story. Tech getting hammered. PLTR, NFLX, Google all bleeding. This is a rotation out of growth into old money stability before the open. PLTR down 7%. That's not a dip. That's a leak. The AI darling narrative's losing steam and the market's pricing in execution risk. They talk big, but cash flow doesn't lie. Odds of a V-shaped recovery? Fading fast. BTC at 64K is dead air. A hold, not a bet. The line.
1: Asterisk asterisk situation colon asterisk asterisk tech bloodbath. Dow clinging green. Crypto bleeding alongside names like PLTR, NFLX, Google.
0: Asterisk asterisk the line colon asterisk asterisk tech rotation is a trap. Retail eats the dip while algo's front-run earnings jitters.
1: Dow holds as a mirage before the crack. Asterisk asterisk odds colon asterisk asterisk 2 colon 1 S&P 500 closes below 7,450 by Wednesday.
0: Tesla crash that killed a woman under U.S. federal investigation. Another self-driving fatality.
1: The headline writes itself.
0: Regulators are already circling. This isn't a product flaw, it's a liability. Tesla's legal bills just went up. Pre-market, tech is bleeding. T's law? The odds just got longer. That's the Orn Hour. Signal City.
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0: The market has opinions.
1: So do I. Mood is cautious.
0: Nasdaq is getting hammered, growth names taking the hit. The Dow clinging to green tells me money is rotating into safety.
1: PLTR down 7%.
0: Not a dip. A signal.
1: Palantir trades on hype, not earnings. When the AI buzz fades, the floor drops out. This isn't a buy the dip moment. It's a warning. BTC flat.
0: Sol's bleeding.
1: If the Nasdaq opens red, crypto follows. No hero plays until $62K breaks.
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0: Hardest hit in a thin tape.
1: Already a favorite to bounce. The line. Palantir rebounds 3% plus by Thursday close. Odds, 63%. Is China closing the AI? 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
0: The market has opinions.
1: So do I. Dead air overnight.
0: Nasdaq's bleeding hardest. Tech's getting clipped. The bulls are on the back foot, but this isn't panic yet.
1: It's a Tuesday morning yawn with a sharp edge.

PLT are down 7%. That's Jefferies downgrading after the CEO sold shares. Odds are it's not a buying opportunity. It's a signal. Defensive bet turned thin. Skip it. Bitcoin is playing defense. $64K is a line in the sand. If it breaks, the house takes the pot. The line. Call it. Late night tech liquidation with Nasdaq down 1.3%. PLTR and NFLX leading the bleed. Smart money is hedging. Dow holding. Defensive rotation. Asterisk asterisk the play colon asterisk asterisk tech bounce buy open. Vegas says 60% chance. The Orin Hour. Signal City. Stay sharp. Signal City. I'm Orin. The market has opinions. So do I. S&P's down, but not bleeding. Nasdaq taking the real hit, tech's getting clipped. The Dow green? Defensive money hiding. The line. S&P 500 slips 0.37%. Nasdaq drops 1.32%. Tech bleed widens. Dow low and green at plus 0.29% says rotation is real. Asterisk asterisk the line colon asterisk asterisk tech gets hammered. Value holds the floor. Rotation play. Short the froth. Ride the laggards. Asterisk asterisk odds colon asterisk asterisk 65% chance this divergence deepens into Wednesday. That's the Orn Hour. Signal City. Numbers don't lie, people do. Signal City. I'm Orin. The market has opinions. So do I. Tech's getting hammered. Dow's the safe harbor play. The pre-market narrative is plain. Money rotating out of growth into value, and nobody wants to hold over the bell. Odds favor a flight to safety. The line. The Dow is green while tech bleeds. Classic rotation play. Nasdaq 1.32% drop signals real fear, not noise. Bet on S&P follow through downside. Odds. Dow holds plus 0.20% close. Nasdaq drops another 1%. That's the Orn Hour. Signal City. Numbers don't lie, people do. The Orn Hour is on. Here's what the numbers are telling me today. Tech getting hammered. Growth names are folding in the pre-market. Classic risk-off signal. Nasdaq down over 1%. The smart money's already hedging. PLTR minus 7%. That's not a dip. That's a bet slipping. Government contracts already priced in. The market sees margin pressure they aren't talking about. The line moved late. Could be an overreaction, but odds favor follow-through. The line. Tech rotation is cracking. Nasdaq bleeds 1.3%. Dow green. The AI darling sell-off is your tell. Big tech dropping 5-7% pre-market is a noise. It's a tide shift. Bet on continued Nasdaq weakness. 60% chance this becomes a three-day route. The Orn Hour. Signal City. Stay sharp. The Orn Hour. Signal City. Here's the read. Split market. Dow faking strength while tech gets hammered. PLTR, NFLX, Google all getting cut. Momentum's fading fast. The bid is gone in names that had no reason to be up. PLTR down 7% pre-market. That's not a dip. That's a margin clerk calling in a favor. Someone got liquidated overnight. The story? Big money caught leaning long, and they're still cleaning up the mess. The line. S&P 500 futures soft, Nasdaq getting gutted. PLTR, NFLX, Google Tech is bleeding. Asterisk asterisk the line colon asterisk asterisk tech dump is a sharp money trap short-term flush, not a bottom. Asterisk asterisk odds colon asterisk asterisk 65% this recovers by Thursday's close. The Orn Hour. Signal City. Stay sharp. The Orn Hour. Signal City. Here's the read. Technicals on a knife's edge. Dow holding, but the Nasdaq is bleeding tech's the tell. Pre-market says don't get comfortable. Odds favor a rotation, not a rally. The line. That's the Orn Hour. Signal City. Numbers don't lie, people do. Orin. Signal City Markets. Let's get into it. Bearish tilt. Nasdaq taking the hit squarely. Growth names getting sold first. BTC drifting lower with no bid underneath. If that holds, expect the fear to spread by open. PLTR down 7%. Pelosi sold. That's the play. Insider signal, no spin needed. Market reads the filings. If she's cashing out before earnings, you should too. The line moved. Follow it. BTC sitting at $63,878 feels like a trap. That's not a floor. That's a landing. Wait for $61,000 before even thinking about buying. The line. Asterisk asterisk the line colon asterisk asterisk text bleeding. Dow's green. Rotation play. Big money dumping growth for value. 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

Asterisk, asterisk, this is a real shift, not a wobble. Asterisk, asterisk, odds, colon, asterisk, asterisk, 3, colon, 1, that value outperforms tech this week. EasyJet says US bidder trying to buy it on the cheap as it rejects pound 4.7 BN offer. 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Markets got no patience for airlines today. S&P dipping, travel names under pressure. We'll be back. Higher. Or not at all. Worn out. The market will be here tomorrow. Whether you are is on you. The worn hour is on. Here's what the numbers are telling me today. Tech getting hammered. Nasdaq the bloodbath here. PLTR and Netflix feeling the heat. Stay dry. Stay liquid. Don't chase the dip. PLTR down 7% pre-market. Not a headline, just a signal. Market's pricing in a reality the bulls ignored. The narrative got ahead of the numbers. Odds favor another leg down before support finds footing. Bitcoin's flat landing into resistance. SOL bleeding the worst. No conviction here. Watch for $60 to

0: S&P 500 closes below 7,450 tomorrow. Asterisk asterisk odds colon asterisk asterisk 150 60% implied. These six fast-growing stocks sit at the cutting edge of space and military technology, space and defense. High beta plays with narrative momentum. The headline writes the hype, but the tape tells the truth. PLTR down 7% pre-market, that's not a buying signal. Odds are the story gets priced in before the open. That's the read. Orange Signal City. Back in a few. The Warren Hour is on. Here's what the numbers are telling me today. Tech is bleeding. NASDAQ down over 1% while the Dow holds. The smart money is rotating out of high beta names. Bet against the hype. PLTR minus 7%. Insider sales hit the tape. This stock lives on narrative, not earnings. When the suits cash out, retail gets the bill. Odds of a bounce? Low. Not a buy until the selling stops. Crypto is not the trade tonight. BTC at $64K is a board number. No pop, no panic. Let the SOL bloodbath finish before you even glance. The line. Lines tightening. NASDAQ bleeding double the S&P. Tech's getting crushed. PLTR, NFLX, Google all down pre-market is a tell. Odds of a 2% plus gap down at open, 7 in 10. These six fast-growing stocks sit at the cutting edge of space and military technology. Six stocks. Space. Military. Satellites. Sounds like a theme, not a thesis. SpaceX IPO is the noise. Everyone's chasing the next rocket. Odds are, most of these names get cut down before they ever leave the launch pad. Buy the infrastructure, not the hype. That's the Orin Hour. Signal City. Numbers don't lie, people do.
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0: 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Orin Market. Signal City. I'm Orin. The market has opinions. So do I. Uneasy, but not panicked. Tech names are getting cut down, rotation out of growth into the Dow. The smart play is watching PLTR and NFLX for the real floor, not guessing the bottom yet. PLTR down 7%. No headline needed. The market's pricing in a growth premium fade. Traders see the multiple unfold. This isn't panic. It's a repricing. Someone's taking profits before the story changes. BTC flat at 64K. That's not stability. That's a holding pattern before the next move. I'm watching for a break below 63. The line. Asterisk asterisk situation colon asterisk asterisk tech gets hammered pre-market. NASDAQ down 1.32% while Dow holds. PLTR, NFLX, Google leading the bleed. Asterisk asterisk read colon asterisk asterisk rotation is real. Smart money hedges growth for value. Asterisk asterisk the line colon asterisk asterisk NASDAQ closes red again tomorrow. Odds. 3/1. Tesla crash that killed a Texas woman will be investigated by federal regulators. Another headline Tesla doesn't need. Fed stepping in means scrutiny. Driver assist is the story, not the driver. Pre-market already soft. This adds weight. Odds of a red open for Tesla just jumped. The book doesn't care about intent. Only outcomes. That's the Orin Hour. Signal City. Numbers don't lie, people do. The Orin Hour is on. Here's what the numbers are telling me today. Market splitting like a bad parlay. Tech getting hammered, PLTR, NFLX, Google all bleeding while the Dow's hanging on. Crypto's flatlining too. Someone's hedging hard. PLTR down 7%. Government contracts scare the room. They love the narrative until the invoice arrives. Market's pricing in a missed beat before earnings. Same script every time. Don't chase the dip. BTC at 64. Exciting if you like washing paint dry. Hold the line. Nothing to see. The line. S&P flat, NASDAQ bleeding, Dow green. Tech getting crushed while value holds. This isn't a broad sell-off, it's rotation. Short NASDAQ, long Dow. 65% chance the spread widens by Friday. In Alan Greenspan, Kevin Warsh saw a Fed chairman role model. Greenspan's ghost still moves markets. Warsh wants the mystique without the mess. The Fed needs conviction, not imitation. S&P down. Tech bleeding. Markets don't care about role models. They care about the next move. That's the read. Orin Signal City. Back in a few. The Orin Hour. Signal City. Here's the read. Late night blood in tech. PLTR and NFLX getting carved up, while the Dow tries to hold sand. This isn't fear, it's a rotation short squeeze baiting the bears. The line. Asterisk asterisk the line colon asterisk asterisk NASDAQ bleeding pre-market. Tech heavyweights NFLX, Google, PLTR getting hammered. Rotation into Dow names. But this smells like a fake out. Asterisk asterisk.

Risk odds, call nas, risk s, risk 2:1, Nasdaq rallies at open, weak hands shaken, all goes by the dip. These six fast-growing stocks sit at the cutting edge of space and military technology, space and military tech. Hot sector. Every fund wants exposure. But headlines like this are bait. The real play is in execution, not hype. Watch the earnings, not the narrative. That's the read. Orn, Signal City. Back in a few. The Orn Hour is on. Here's what the numbers are telling me today. S&P flat. Nasdaq bleeding. Tech getting hung out to dry on PLTR and NFLX book it as a sector rotation signal, not panic. PLTR down 7%. No headlines? That's the story. The market found a reason before you did. Bet on follow-through selling. This isn't a dip to buy, it's a position being unwound. BTC flatlining at $64K. No wedge. No action. SOL's the only one bleeding, that's a fade worth watching. Skip this noise. The line. Asterisk asterisk the line, colon asterisk asterisk, big tech taking a pre-market hit. Rotation play is dead. The Nasdaq bleeding 1.3% while the Dow inches up tells me smart money is hedging. Expect a 60% chance of deeper tech selling before the open. Toy Story 5 scores record opening weekend for franchise.

5 wins the weekend. But animation doesn't move the tape. DIS gets a sentiment bump. Short-term pop, maybe 2%. Longs still need parks and streaming revenue. Kids don't bite puts. Neither should you. Orn out. The market will be here tomorrow. Whether you are is on you. The Orn hour is on. Here's what the numbers are telling me today. Week open shaping up. Tech getting hammered. Nasdaq down over 1% is the headline. Dow's green, but nobody trusts the laggard. We're in a rotation, not a recovery. The line. Split session. Tech getting hammered, Dow holding. Market's pricing a rotation, not a crash. If Nasdaq breaks 26,000, short everything. Asterisk asterisk the line, colon asterisk asterisk Nasdaq under 26K by Friday open. Odds. 3/2. That's the Orn hour. Signal City. Numbers don't lie, people do. The Orn hour is on. Here's what the numbers are telling me today. Pre-market feels like it's nursing a hangover. Nasdaq bleeding while the Dow holds its ground classic rotation signal. PLTR and NFLX getting tagged hard. They're the odds on favorites to lead the sell-off. PLTR down 7%. That's not a dip. That's a door slamming. Government contracts got priced in twice, now reality's collecting. The narrative was the edge. Without it, you're holding a stock at a premium with no catalyst. Bet against the story. BTC at 64K is a dead zone. No conviction. SOL down 3% is telling. Cash is a position for now. The line. Asterisk asterisk the line asterisk asterisk. Tech is bleeding. Dow green. That's rotation, not panic. PLTR, NFLX, Google getting hammered momentum is dead. Bet on Nasdaq failing to recover

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0: 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Dial at C. Seattle Storm 96-96 Dallas Wings. End of fourth quarter. Deep, resonant voice, the storm is raging, and the Wings are taking flight. This tie game is not a draw, but a declaration. These women will not be silenced, will not be contained.
1: We have to ride the storm. Our caddy, the under, is looking like a safe flight, with 225.5 points available. Both teams have shown they can take to the skies, but I think Seattle's home court will give them a slight edge. I'm calling Dallas plus one at plus 105. Sharp money's been pounding the Wings all quarter. They're getting faded by Weisgaz, looking to cash in on a potential storm blowout.
2: The Seattle Storm's Alicia Clark is drawing an invisible line on the court, a demarcation between the teams that only makes sense in the moment, her presence alone a challenge to the Wings' rhythm.
0: Signal City Portfolio. 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

0: 1251. On track. Happy Father's Day to me, a post that speaks volumes about the joy and community that's woven into the fabric of pickleball. Beneath the tongue-in-cheek humor lies a love for the sport, and more profoundly, a sense of belonging and connection with fellow players. It's a ritual born from the thrill of competition, the agony of loss, and the sweet camaraderie of wins. A post that says, I found a community and it feels like home.
1: The market can't set a line on friendship because mates' rates aren't negotiable, and neither are high fives or borrowed paddles.
0: Trump says maybe we'll never take down White House UFC cage. The cage unfurls like a canvas, a battleground of egos and fists, where the line between winner and loser blurs like a watercolor in the rain.

0: but we're not talking painting styles or caddy. This is a heavyweight bout, 20-1 on Trump taking the title.
1: And the corner mans a global audience, their chants a chorus of expectation and outrage as each punch lands.
0: That's what the spread's all about, or caddy. Trump's got the momentum. It's time for the world to put their money where their mouth is.
1: The White House becomes the arena, politics the martial art, where the true fights not for the win but for the narrative. Lamine Yamal, Spain's teen superstar, makes impact in first World Cup start. In fleeting moments, young Lamine Yamal leaves an impression, so bright it burns like a sparkler on Spain's World Cup stage tonight.
0: And a 3.5 goal spread in favor of Spain still looks like a smart bet, given Yamal's electric start.
1: Perhaps the lines between victory and defeat are blurred in the early game, like the boundaries of a childhood sketch.
0: Blurred, but clear as a 1:2.5 under in the first half, with Spain to cover it.
1: Lamine Yamal's name is on everyone's lips now, yet the game wears him, rather than his vice versa.
0: The Saudi Arabia defense will have another crack at stopping him soon, but Spain's a 1-goal favorite now.
1: New Zealand vs. Egypt stats, FIFA World Cup Live. In this FIFA World Cup, the victors danced like maenads with freedom's joy, as the scoreline tells and the crowd did roar.
0: They came from behind to win, 3-1, and it's the Pharaohs who reign now. Plus 170 on the match outright, a spread that's held.
1: But the Kiwis, like the lotus flower, did bloom in the second stanza, giving Egypt quite a scare.
0: Scare or no, the line moves won't come soon, and Egypt now holds that first place spot, a win by 2 or more pace.
1: A study finds that parents invest differently still in sons and daughters, which ties back to this match so fine.
0: You're stretching, or caddy, the stats are clear. Egypt won this one, and it's time to move on.
1: Sport, spirits, code, or caddy, Signal City. Stay tuned. Or caddy's Kinetic Arena, Signal City Sound. 4M, you're on Signal City Sound, or caddy's Kinetic Arena.

Clutch. Live. Dell at sea. Seattle Storm 110-111 Dallas Wings. 1.6-0. It's chaos in Seattle, folks, as the Wings refuse to back down in this instant classic showdown. This moment, 1.6 seconds left, two teams fighting for life and death, every inch of the court is a war zone, and it's about to tell us everything.

Every inch of the court is a war zone, and you know what happens when both sides are at war. The underdogs often find a way to rise up. Put your money on the Wings to steal it in these last 1.6 seconds.

Hold up. Big play in Seattle. Dallas is laying minus 1.5 at this moment. Sharp money on the Wings in the final minutes. Fading Seattle on the money line as the Storm are just looking to get to OT. You're getting plus 130 for the Wings straight up. This is the play.

We're in that rarefied air now, where it's not just about winning, but about claiming this space, about who can own this moment, where these two teams are leaving it all on the court, everything they've got, and it's anyone's game,

0: Canvas says surrender. The Angels dug out hunches like a gallery after a failed exhibition, shoulders tight, eyes empty. Crowd buzzy static through 4,000 empty seats, each pop of contact an accusation. The eighth inning tableau, men in orange painting a masterpiece while the background tries to fade.
1: There is a pour that only happens after the game, not celebratory, not consoling, something older than both. The hand that reaches for the bottle or ray, the archive is open, Arcadi, Signal City.

Palantir and Netflix taking the worst of it. Dow's the only green in sight. That's a split tape. Someone's rotating, and someone's getting caught. PLTR down 7%. That's not a dip, that's a better folding early. No news big enough to justify that slide. Smart money smells something. Could be insider shakes, or just algos cleaning house. Either way, you don't catch the knife. BTC's flat at 64K. That's not stability, it's a trap waiting to spring. No edge. Stay out until it moves. The line. S&P up. Nasdaq bleeding. Tech is the mark. Big cap sellers drowning the bid under a rotation narrative. I'm fading the bounce on Nasdaq. Asterisk asterisk the line. Nasdaq closes below 26,000. Tuesday dot asterisk asterisk odds. 67%. Trump may say he's banning Wall Street from buying homes. Does the bipartisan housing bill actually do that? Headline noise. Real estate ban on Wall Street? Too vague, too slow. Lumber stocks won't budge today. Affordability takes years. Voters stay mad. Market sees a headline, not a law. Pass. That's the Orn Hour. Signal City. Numbers don't lie, people do. The Orn Hour is on. Here's what the numbers are telling me today. Pre-market split. Dow holding up. Nasdaq getting carved up. Tech names selling hard. PLTR, NFLX, Google all catching headlines. Crypto flat. Feels like risk-off rotated into defensives. PLTR down 7%. That's not a stumble. That's a leak in the boat. Someone selling ahead of something earnings, lockup expiry, or just momentum breaking. Odds favor more downside before a bounce. Don't catch this knife. BTC flat at $63,929. No edge. The real action is in equities. Crypto's just watching. The line. The line. Nasdaq is bleeding. Mag 7 in the crosshairs. Palantir, Netflix, Google all getting cut. Buyers will try to catch the falling knife by 9:45. I say they get sliced again. Odds, 72% first hour bounce fails. UK. Markets react calmly to Starmer resignation, but economic uncertainties linger. Calm. That's polite. UK markets aren't spooked by a resignation. They're spooked by a vacuum. No clear next move. Sterling will feel it first. If you're long FC, hedge the uncertainty. Odds say volatility comes before clarity. Orn out. The market will be here tomorrow. Whether you are is on you. Orn. Signal City markets. Let's get into it. Mood is split. Dow holding defensively. Nasdaq bleed says growth is getting hedged. The books pricing dip buyers against the fade. The line. S&P faking strength while Nasdaq bleeds. Classic rotation trap. Dow's anomaly won't hold by open. Book it. Tech drags everything down within 90 minutes. Odds. 3/1. That's the Orn Hour. Signal City. Numbers don't lie, people do. Orn. Signal City markets. Let's get into it. Tech's getting tagged. Nasdaq down heavy, Dow holding rotation story still alive. The line on PLTR and NFLX is straight pessimism. PLTR down 7%. That's not a dip. It's a gap down. Markets repricing Palantir's runway. Government contracts don't grow fast enough to justify that multiple yet. The line moved. Smart money's already hedged. BTC flat. SOL bleeding. If crypto's replay, wait for a spike. Right now, it's a dead zone. The line. Situation. Tech-heavy Nasdaq crushing the Dow. PLTR, NFLX, Google getting smoked. Rotation play is on. Read. This is a value rotation, not a crash. The money is rotating out of high beta tech into defensive blue chips. Odds. S&P 500 ends the day green. 2/1. Tesla crash that killed a Texas woman will be investigated by federal regulators. A dead woman. An engaged autopilot. Federal investigators. That's not a headline. That's a liability claim waiting to settle. Tesla opens lower. Probably already priced in by algos. But the narrative risk is real. This story doesn't die in one news cycle. That's the Orn Hour. Signal City. Numbers don't lie, people do. The Orn Hour is on. Here's what the numbers are telling me today. Markets showing split personality. Dow's hiding in safety while Nasdaq takes a 1.3% haircut. PLTR. NFLX. Google all bleeding. Someone's rotating out of high beta names before the open. PLTR down 7% pre-market. Government contract rumor fading or someone knows something. Betting the AI hype premium is coming off. If it opens below $1.80, short step in. The line. Line. Tech getting hammered. Dow's green.

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0: 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How's money placed chase value longs and P?
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0: That's a position dump.
1: Either a lockup expiry or a whisper on government spend slowing. 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
0: Odds favor more downside before the open. 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
0: 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Nasdaq down 1.32%. 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
1: Dow holding.
0: Rotation play. Long DIA, short QQQ.
1: If this holds at open, we're looking at a 70% chance of a tech bloodbath today. Tesla crash that killed a Texas woman will be investigated by federal regulators. Bad headlines before the bell. Tesla's driver just gets another probe. That's liability odds changing.
0: Stock already off 7% from highs.
1: Feds don't move fast, but headlines move traders fast. Short-term pain. Long-term?
0: Bet on the technology, not the news.
1: That's the Orn Hour. Signal City.
0: Numbers don't lie, people do.
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0: I'm Orin.
1: The market has opinions.
0: So do I. Mood is cautious.
1: Nasdaq the weak link tech getting peeled back.
0: Rest of the tape mixed. Not panic, just profit taking. PLTR down 7%.
1: No news needed.
0: The market's telling you the AI hype trade is cooling. Odds of a dead cat bounce?
1: 40%. Better to wait for the real floor.
0: BTC flatlining at 64K.
1: That's not stability.
0: That's a trap door with a loose latch.
1: The line.
0: S&P 500 pre-market down 0.37% with Nasdaq tech names getting shredded. PLTR and FLX, Google all gap down. The line. Bears pinning their ears back short, Nasdaq into open. Odds. 7/3 this dip accelerates past 2%. Alan Greenspan, architect of the modern American economy, dies aged 100.
1: Greenspan's gone.
0: The man who mastered the low volatility regime.
1: History books get written.
0: Markets don't care.
1: Correlation risk?
0: Zero.
1: This headline is noise.
0: The tape already priced him in 15 years ago.
1: Don't bet nostalgia.
0: The Orn Hour.
1: Signal City.
0: Stay sharp.
1: The Orn Hour is on. Here's what the numbers are telling me today. Pre-market split. Dow's hiding in safety while tech gets hammered.
0: PLTR and NFLX are the casualties' growth stories losing their edge.
1: Crypto's flat, but the bleed's already priced in.
0: PLTR down 7%. Government contracts don't print fast enough, and the AI hype train hit a pothole.
1: The market's saying the narrative is priced in.
0: The odds on a gap fill? Not yet. Let the blood dry first. BTC flat, waiting. No conviction. The play is no play until volume picks a side.
1: The line. Tech sell-off is real.
0: Nasdaq bleeding. Big names getting cut.
1: VIX likely spiking soon.
0: The line. S&P fails to hold 7,450 by Thursday close. Odds. 3:1. Supermicro stock is seeing its best run in a year thanks to Nvidia partnership.
1: Supermicro's riding the Nvidia wave again. Best run in a year. Timing's everything. AI hype still has legs, but the broader market's bleeding.
0: Nasdaq down 1.3%. This run looks good until it doesn't. Odds favor a pullback before the close. Orn out.
1: The market will be here tomorrow. Whether you are as on you.
0: Signal City. I'm Warren.
1: The market has opinions.
0: So do I.
1: S&P hanging in, but Nasdaq getting hammered.
0: Tech taking a pre-market beating PLTR, NFLX, Google all red. 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
1: That's not a hiccup, that's a bet being pulled.
0: Either a lockup expiry, a shelf filing, or big money rereading the story before open. Markets treating Palantir like a known risk.
1: No need to wait for confirmation.
0: BTC flat is a red flag.
1: If traders won't push it above $64K, the short side is the only side. The line. Nasdaq is bleeding while the Dow holds.
0: Classic rotation, but 26K is fragile. **, the line, **, tech sell-off deepens into a full risk-off session.
1: If Nasdaq breaks 26K, hedges pay. **, odds, **, 72%.
0: Micron stock momentum builds as the company

0: 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Memory is the new oil, and AI labs need it. For market volume should pop. The chipmaker gets a narrative boost. But the tape is heavy, Nasdaq bleeding. Odds favor gap up that fades unless the open bids hold. That's the Orn Hour. Signal City. Numbers don't lie, people do. Signal City. I'm Orn. The market has opinions. So do I. Tech is bleeding. Growth plays are getting priced for a slowdown. The Dow's green, which tells you money is hiding in value. PLTR down 7% pre-market. That's not a correction. That's a margin clerk hitting sun. Someone bet heavy, got caught, and now the algo is chasing stops. No news needed. The tape says, someone's loss is your line to watch. Bitcoin's holding. No fear, no conviction. The play? Stay out. $63,756 is a no man's land. The line. Situation. Tech leading soft. Dow green. Classic rotation. Read the crowds chasing safety into large caps.
1: Tech's not done bleeding.
0: The line. Nasdaq drops another 2% by close. Odds. 3:1. Toy Story 5 scores record opening weekend for franchise. Toy Story 5 prints money.
1: Disney finally gets a win.
0: Market's bleeding, tech down hard, but people still pay for nostalgia. Short the hype? No. This is a rare bright spot.
1: DIS calls might actually print today.
0: Signal City. I'm Boren.
1: The market has opinions.
0: So do I. Pre-market looks like a hangover. Tech getting hammered, PLTR, NFLX, Google all bleeding red. The Dow holding green is the only thing keeping this from a full panic open. PLTR down 7% pre-market.
1: No headline? That's the headline. Algorithm tells you to sell before the bell rings. Something's broken the machine.
0: Either a leak, a lockup expiry, or a whisper. Don't chase the knife.
1: Odds favor more red by open.
0: BTC flat. SOL's bleeding worst. No momentum. Hold and wait, nothing to bet on yet.
1: The line.
0: US eases oil sanctions as Iran denies Vance claim on nuclear inspectors.
1: Headlines got two sides.
0: US blinks on sanctions.
1: Iran blinks on nothing.
0: That asymmetry looks like a long shot bet.
1: Market's already nervous.
0: Crude futures dip?
1: Maybe. But trust is the rarest commodity here.
0: I'm staying short on enthusiasm. That's the read.
1: Orn, Signal City. Back in a few.
2: 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Eyes open.
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0: 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Orn.
1: 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Let's get into it.
0: Sellers are leaning into tech before the bell. Nasdaq down 1.3%, and the heavy hitters PLTR, NFLX, Google are getting hit hardest.
1: The Dow clinging to green tells me it's a rotation, not a rube.
0: PLTR down 7% pre-market.
1: That's not a correction, that's a verdict.
0: Either the AI hype is cooling or insiders know something the street doesn't.
1: Either way, the market's betting against the narrative today. I'm watching the open.
0: BTC at 63.5K is sleepwalking. No edge, no chaos. Stay out until it picks a direction.
1: The line.
0: S&P up 0.29% while NDX drops 1.32%.
1: Mag 7 taking a beating.
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1: U.S. Oil is skipping the chance to grab market share from the Gulf. They're leaving money on the table.
0: Gulf share is right there for the taking.
1: But US producers are playing it safe. That's not aggression, that's a surrender.
0: Market's reading the same play.
1: Oil growth stalls. Opportunity fades. That's the Orn Hour.
0: Signal City. Numbers don't lie, people do. Orn.
1: Signal City markets. Let's get into it.
0: Pre-market looks like a hangover trade. Tech is getting hammered, and PLTR and NFLX are leading the charge lower.
1: The Dow's green, so money's hiding in value. Feels like a rotation, not a panic.
0: PLTR down 7%. Government contracts don't spook like this. This is earnings hangover. High-priced and reality cashing out.
1: The narrative is stale. The spread is widening.
0: Smart money sells the story before the bell.
1: The line.
0: Asterisk asterisk the line colon asterisk asterisk tech is bleeding pre-market while the Dow holds.
1: That's a rotational flea, not a market break.
0: If the S&P can't reclaim 7,500 by open, the shorts own the morning. Asterisk asterisk odds colon asterisk asterisk 65% the S&P opens below 7,400

0: percent the S&P opens below 7,450. Orn out. The market will be here tomorrow. Whether you are is on you. The Orn hour is on. Here's what the numbers are telling me today. Pre-market is red, especially in tech. Plenty of noise but not much signal yet. I'd wait for the open, but the early money says defensive plays. PLTR down 7%. That's not a dip. That's a leak. Someone knows something the rest of us don't. You don't drop that hard on no news. Either the whisper numbers are ugly or insiders are selling before the bell. Either way, odds favor the floor. No conviction. BTC stuck between hedges and hope. No edge in either direction yet. The line. Asterisk asterisk the line, colon asterisk asterisk tech is bleeding. Nasdaq down 1.3%, PLTR and NFLX getting crushed. The Dow's green, but that's a dead cat. Computer says sell the rip in tech. Asterisk asterisk my odds, colon asterisk asterisk 72% this turns into a full risk-off session by close. Australia's coal and gas exports violate our human rights, group says in the UN case. Human rights case against coal and gas.
1: That's new. Expect volatility on Aussie energy names at open. This doesn't move global markets today, but it adds regulatory overhang.
0: If the UN rules against them, the narrative shifts. Right now, noise. That's the read.
1: Orn, Signal City.
0: Back in a few.
1: Signal City.
0: I'm Orn.
1: The market has opinions.
0: So do I. Tech getting crushed. Nasdaq down 1.3%, PLTR leading the bleed at minus 7%.
1: The Dow green, but that's just defensive rotation, nobody's buying this.
0: PLTR down 7% pre-market.
1: That's not a dip, that's a leak. Either lockup expiry or a whisper on government spending cuts. Odds favor insiders cashing out before the narrative turns.
0: BTC at $63.6K is a hold.
1: Not a buy. Not a sell.
0: The real action is SOL. The dip tells a story. Wait for the breakdown or the bounce.
1: The line.
0: PLTR down 7% pre-market after a quiet session.
1: That's a value drop, not a discount.
0: Vegas line. PLTR rebounds to minus 3% by open or finds another leg down. 60% probability it cuts losses in half before the bell. Orn out.
1: The market will be here tomorrow. Whether you are is on you.
0: Orn.
1: Signal City Markets. Let's get into it.
0: Uneasy. Nasdaq taking the biggest hit on tech sell-off, while the Dow hangs on money rotating to safety.
1: Crypto's flat, but SOL's bleeding more than the majors. Someone's hedging overnight.
0: PLTR down 7% pre-market. The story? AI hype cooling and Palantir's valuation never earned that premium. Odds of a bounce today? Low. Institutions are rotating out.
1: The line moves against it. Don't catch this knife. BTC sitting at 63.5K like a stale bluff.
0: No conviction, no catalyst. TAS.
1: The line.
0: Asterisk asterisk line colon asterisk asterisk the Nasdaq is bleeding. Tech panic is real, but the Dow is green. Classic rotation. Buy the dip on PLTR and NFLX. Not yet.
1: Wait for the 9:30 open to see if sellers get exhausted.
0: Asterisk asterisk odds colon asterisk asterisk rotation holds. 65%. Tech bounces by close. 40%.
1: A 40% market crash is lurking in the IPO pipeline.
0: SpaceX and OpenAI could trigger it.
1: IPO pipeline's overstuffed.
0: SpaceX. OpenAI.
1: That's $300 billion in new supply. History says when the door opens that wide, the floor gives way. 1921.
0: 2000.
1: Now we're here.
0: Odds of a 40% haircut?
1: Better than even. Don't say I didn't warn you.
0: The Orn Hour.
1: Signal City.
0: Stay sharp.
1: The Orn Hour is on. Here's what the numbers are telling me today. Tech's taking a hit.
0: The Nasdaq bleeding while the Dow holds.
1: Someone's rotating out of growth and into safety. The line.
0: Asterisk asterisk the line colon asterisk asterisk S&P 500 lays an egg while Nasdaq bleeds. Dow's dead cat bounce masks a rotation. Asterisk asterisk the play colon asterisk asterisk short tech, long value. Asterisk asterisk odds colon asterisk asterisk 3 colon 1 Nasdaq drops another 1.5% before close.
1: That's the Orn Hour. Signal City.
0: Numbers don't lie, people do. Orn.
1: Signal City Markets. Let's get into it. Quiet pre-market, but the split tells the story.
0: Nasdaq getting smoked. Tech is the mark. Smart money hedges into Dow mains.
1: Nobody's chasing the headline. The line. The spread is widening. Dow holds, but tech bleeds.
0: Nasdaq down 1.32% signals risk-off rotation.
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Asterisk asterisk s and p 500 closes below 7450. Asterisk asterisk odds colon asterisk asterisk 3/2. That's the Orin Hour. Signal City. Numbers don't lie, people do. Signal City. I'm Orin. The market has opinions. So do I. Pre-market is dragging. Nasdaq taking the hit, tech's bleeding. Weak hands shaking out before the open. PLTR down 7%. Palantir doesn't dip 7% on noise. That's a signal. Someone knows something, or the AI hype is cooling. Either way, the smart money is already out. Watch for more red. No volume. No conviction. Bitcoin's drifting at $63K. Solana's bleeding. Stay flat. The line. Situation. Nasdaq bleeding 1.32%. Tech heavyweights getting hammered. Dow Green Capital rotating into safety. The line. Tech wreck is a one-day shakeout. Earnings panic overreaction. Institutions buy the dip. Odds. 70% S&P 500 closes green by Wednesday. China's weird new economic spark. Toy elves and robocops. China's youth are trading luxury for toys. Emotional spend is the new consumer signal. Watch for ripple effects on global luxury goods. LVMH, Ricky Mont. Weak beat. That's the Orin Hour. Signal City. Numbers don't lie, people do. The Orin Hour. Signal City. Here's the read. Sleepy tape. Nasdaq bleeding blue chips while the Dow hunts for safety. The market's picking sides before the open. The line. S&P hugging 7,473 while Nasdaq bleeds 1.32%. Tech rotation fading, Dow lifting on value. Divergence is the tell. The line, market splits. S&P follows Nasdaq lower within 48 hours. Odds, 3:1. The Orin Hour. Signal City. Stay sharp. Orin. Signal City Markets. Let's get into it. Pre-market shows a clear split. Tech is getting hit hard, down across the board. Bet on the Dow holding up while the Nasdaq bleeds into the open. PLTR minus 7.0%. Pre-market bloodbath. That means the algo crowd smelled weakness and hit the sell button before retail could blink. No headline needed, just a $0.87 gap down at $12.15. Odds of recovery before open? Low. BTC flat below key level. Not a buy, not a panic. Just dead air. Wait. The line. Situation. Tech sell-off hits Nasdaq hard. Dow climbs. 7% drop in PLTR leads the losers. The line. This is a rotation, not a crash. Dow holds defensively while tech bleeds. The smart money is fading. PLTR short sellers will be squeezed by earnings. Odds. 65% dead cat bounce in Nasdaq by Friday. Tesla crash that killed a woman under US federal investigation. Pre-market. Tesla opens heavy. Another self-driving fatality. The story writes itself. Autonomy narrative takes another dent. Regulators sharpen knives. Odds of near-term full self-driving approval. Lengthening. Market doesn't like uncertainty. Neither do I. That's the Orin Hour. Signal City. Numbers don't lie, people do. The Orin Hour. Signal City. Here's the read. Pre-market looks like a tech hangover. Nasdaq getting slapped, but the Dow is holding. Rotation play is obvious. Book profits on the shiny stuff. Hide in value. PLTR down 7%. No news? That's a tell. Insiders know something retail doesn't. Or it's pure momentum bleed after a pump. Either way, don't catch this knife. Odds favor another leg lower before bounce. BTC at $63K is a game of patience. No conviction yet. Wait for a clean break above $64K or a dip to $61K. Right now, it's a coin flip. The line. Asterisk asterisk the line asterisk asterisk Nasdaq, down 1.3%. Tech leaders getting hammered pre-market. That's not a dip, that's a rotation signal. Asterisk asterisk the bet colon asterisk asterisk SPY holds above 745 by close. Institutions buy the rip. Asterisk asterisk odds colon asterisk asterisk 68%. Trump may say he's banning Wall Street from buying homes. Does the bipartisan housing bill actually do that? Headlines sell. Bills don't. The bipartisan housing bill won't ban Wall Street, it'll handcuff them. Temporarily. Markets priced it in last quarter. This is theater for voters. The real odds? Homebuilders win, renters lose. Take the over on frustration. The Orin Hour. Signal City. Stay sharp. The Orin Hour. Signal City. Here's the read.

0: Sell tech, buy defensives. Nasdaq getting gutted while the Dow holds tells you everything. Institutions are rotating.
1: Tech's taking the hit, and the crypto bleed confirms it. PLTR down 7%.
0: The AI darling fades. No catalyst needed. Just profit taking in a market that stopped buying the story.
1: Odds of a bounce? 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
0: Buyers aren't stepping in.
1: This is a price discovery.
0: BTC at 63K is a coin flip. Downside risk is bigger than the upside.
1: Stay short or step aside.
0: The line.
1: Asterisk asterisk the line colon asterisk asterisk pre-markets as tech is getting clipped while the Dow holds.
0: That's rotation, not a crash. Asterisk asterisk the pick colon asterisk asterisk short Nasdaq, long Dow.
1: Asterisk asterisk odds colon asterisk asterisk 7-3 the blue chips heap stealing the show.
0: Trump may say he's banning Wall Street from buying homes. Does the bipartisan housing bill actually do that? Headlines hot. Bills cold.
1: Banning Wall Street? Sound bite, not substance.
0: Analysts say it won't move the needle.
1: Market knows this. Housing stocks aren't reacting.
0: Don't trade the hype.
1: Read the fine print. Odds are this fizzles before lunch.
0: That's the Orin Hour. Signal City.
1: Numbers don't lie, people do. Orin.
0: Signal City Markets. Let's get into it.
1: Early red on tech. Nasdaq's bleeding hard. PLTR, NFLX, Google all getting carved up. 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
0: No headlines needed. The market's pricing in a second-half narrative shift.
1: Either the AI hype cycle is losing steam, or they are about to miss on government contracts.
0: Either way, you don't chase falling knives. Let it bleed.
1: BTC holding 63K is a signal, not a story.
0: ETH is dead money. SOL is the real tell.
1: If it breaks 70, get out of the way. If not, none of this matters.
0: The line.
1: Situation. Tech getting slammed from market. Dow green. Classic rotation. Read. The AI trade is cracking. PLTR and NFLX leading a gap down, and laggards can't prop it alone. Odds. 65% probability this is a real breakdown, not a dip buy.
0: Oracle cuts 21,000 jobs.
1: That's 21,000 employees replaced by lines of code. Nasdaq down 1.3%. The AI bet is real.
0: They're buying efficiency with human capital. Market sees the math. I see layoffs as the new buy signal.
1: That's the read.
0: Orin, Signal City. Back in a few.
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1: Orin Market. 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
0: Signal City Markets. Let's get into it. Tech's getting cut. Nasdaq taking the worst of it. The rest is flat, waiting for direction.
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0: It's a streaming story losing its plot. Subscriber growth expectations are baked into a premium price. When the narrative cracks, money leaves fast.
1: The tape says, high multiple, no patience.
0: BTC sitting at $63K is a no-touch zone.
1: No conviction. No edge.
0: Wait for $60K or breakout past $66K. 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
1: Asterisk asterisk the line colon asterisk asterisk tech is getting crushed pre-market, and the Dow's green tells you this is a rotation, not crash.
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1: Asterisk asterisk my read colon asterisk asterisk this is a dip buying window for Nasdaq. Asterisk asterisk odds colon asterisk asterisk Nasdaq closes higher today. 2:1.
0: Those British strawberries are being picked by Central Asian workers.
1: Brexit's bet paid off in paperwork, not people.

Rot, the story is already priced in. The market saw this 10 years ago. That's the read. Oren, Signal City. Back in a few. Signal City. I'm Oren. The market has opinions. So do I. Mood is cautious. Techs getting hammered pre-market PLTR and FLX, Google all down hard. Money's rotating into the Dow. Odds favor a defensive open. PLTR down 7%. That's not a dip, that's a position unwind. Someone's taking the money off the table before earnings. The story's priced in. The question is whether the narrative holds after the print. Right now, odds favor the house. The line. Odds of a pre-market bear trap. 65%. Nasdaq down 1.3% on three names. Classic shakeout. Tech's bleeding, but Dow green rotation, not panic. Bet the bounce by noon. Tesla crash that killed a Texas woman will be investigated by federal regulators. Another headline, another Tesla fatality. Feds are in. The play? FSD narrative takes a hit. Stocks already priced in a lot of hype. Odds of a gap down this morning are rising. Autonomy bets just got longer odds. That's the read. Oren, Signal City. Back in a few. Oren. Signal City markets. Let's get into it. Pre-market is risk-off. Nasdaq getting hit hard, growth names in the gutter. Tech is the wrong side of the bet today. PLTR down 7%. No headline needed. Markets saying it was priced for perfection. Hit some internal turbulence. Odds of a bounce here? Maybe. But that's a hope trade. I see a name getting repriced lower. BTC sitting at 63k feels like a triple bottom staring at a rug pull. The undercard pain tells the story. SOL in the 70s is a corpse, not a trade. The line. PLTR down 7%, Nasdaq bleeding. Tech panic is overpriced. The real money is short-term long on Palantir at this discount. 60% chance this gap closes by Friday. YouTube stars take center stage at Creative Artists Agency. That's the Oren Hour. Signal City. Numbers don't lie, people do. Oren. Signal City markets. Let's get into it. Rotting from the top. Tech getting eviscerated. PLTR, NFLX, Google all in the red wash. Money's hiding in the Dow. Crypto bleeding confirms it. Risk appetite is dead for now. Bitcoin below 63. Nobody's defending it. ETH at 1,683 looks worse. SOL's getting gutted. Short or sit out. No reason to catch a falling knife. The line. Pre-market tells a clear story. Growth is getting crushed while defensives hold. Nasdaq down 1.32%. Dow green. Tech names getting bludgeoned. This is a rotation, not a crash. *** the line colon *** money is fleeing high beta tech into safety. Expect S&P to test 7,400 by close. Odds, 65%. Netflix buys a Hot One spin-off. Hot One spin-off. Netflix buying content from YouTube. That's not a content play. That's a white flag. NFLX down 5.8% in pre-market. The market sees desperation. Streaming wars are over. YouTube won the engagement game. That's the read. Oren, Signal City. Back in a few. Oren. Signal City markets. Let's get into it. Pre-market's painting a split tape, the Dow crawling up while Nasdaq bleeds. Growth is getting hammered. Tech's the big question mark, and crypto's offering no cover this morning. PLTR down 7. Palantir doesn't drift, it gets shorted into submission. Government contracts don't move markets, expectations do. Someone knows something or is betting they do. Either way, don't catch that knife. The odds favor the red. Fading momentum. BTC below $63k is a bad look, and SOL down 5% is the tell. Not buying. Not selling. Just watching. The line. Tech's getting crushed pre-market. Nasdaq down 1.3%, megacaps bleeding across the board. This isn't rotation, it's risk-off conviction. S&P 500 follow-through likely. Line. Nasdaq drops another 1% by close. Odds. 3:1. Brexit has cost the UK growth, analysts say, in the decade since the vote. That's the Oren Hour. Signal City. Numbers don't lie, people do. The Oren Hour is on. Here's what the numbers are telling me today. Sellers and tech are hunting. Nasdaq down over 1%. PLTR and NFLX getting carved up. BTC is rolling over with SOL cashing the worst of it. Growth names are bleeding into Tuesday. PLTR down 7%. That's Palantir bleeding on no major news. Means the AI hype is cooling fast. Markets pricing in revenue growth that isn't materializing.

0: Bears are betting this is a correction, not a dip. Odds favor more downside. BTC at $62,816 is sitting right on the edge of a support band. One more leg down and this thing is a falling knife. No reason to catch it. The line. Situation. Tech heavy sell-off pre-market. NASDAQ down 1.32%, PLTR and NFLX leading declines. Line. Text the leak. Value rotation isn't dead, but this is a confidence flush, not a reposition. Odds NASDAQ tests 26,000 by close, 58%. Brexit has cost the UK growth, analysts say, in the decade since the vote. Brexit, the trade you entered 10 years ago and are still underwater on. Analysts finally confirming what markets priced in 2016. UK is a smaller, slower book. No re-entry allowed. The odds were wrong. The result is final. Move on. That's the read. Orin, Signal City. Back in a few. Orin, Signal City markets. Let's get into it. Tech getting hammered. Growth names are bleeding pre-market, but the Dow's green. Classic rotation into safety. The market's pricing in a risk-off open. Don't chase the dip yet. NFLX off 5.8%. No headline. Just price action. Means the algo sees a crack in the subscriber story before earnings. Odds of a beat just got longer. Market front-running disappointment. Happens every time. BTC $62,892 feels like a trap. That's not support. That's a stop-loss waiting to happen. SOL bleeding 5% confirms the risk-off mood. No dip to buy here. The line. Asterisk asterisk the line colon asterisk asterisk tech is bleeding but the Dow holds. This is a rotation money fleeing AI hype for value. Asterisk asterisk the bet colon asterisk asterisk S&P 500 closes below 7,450 today. Asterisk asterisk odds colon asterisk asterisk 70%. Those British strawberries are being picked by Central Asian workers. Brexit's promise, British fruit, picked by British hands. Reality, Central Asian workers or empty fields. Agriculture is a margin business. Labor shortage means higher costs, thinner margins, or imported produce. Farm stocks. Fade M. That's the Orin Hour. Signal City. Numbers don't lie, people do. The Orin Hour is on. Here's what the numbers are telling me today. Pre-market reads like a risk-off shuffle. Tech dragging its feet. PLTR and NFLX getting hammered. Bitcoin sliding underneath. $63,000. Dow's the only green on the board, which tells you money's hiding in the boring stuff. PLTR down 7%. Big gap. It's not a panic, it's a tell. The market's pricing in a valuation reset. No catalyst needed. When a name like Palantir drops that hard in pre-market, someone's hedging a position. Don't chase. Let it settle. No bid. No bounce. BTC is fading into resistance, and altcoins are bleeding faster. Stay cash. The line. Asterisk asterisk the line, colon asterisk asterisk pre-market, tech bloodbath with NASDAQ down 1.3%. PLTR, NFLX, Google getting hammered while Dow holds. Smart money rotating out of high beta into defense. Asterisk asterisk the bet colon asterisk asterisk tech recovery fails today. Asterisk asterisk odds colon asterisk asterisk 68% probability. Tesla crash that killed a woman under US federal investigation. That's the Orin Hour. Signal City. Numbers don't lie, people do. Orin. Signal City markets. Let's get into it. Pre-market's a mixed bag. Tech is bleeding PLTR, NFLX, Google all taking hits while the Dow holds. The smart money is hedging. Crypto slide tells you risk appetite is thin. PLTR down 7%. Government contracts don't save you from a growth hangover. The AI hype is priced in, the revenue story isn't. Odds favor another leg down before support. Smart money sells the narrative. BTC's a slow bleed. $60,000 is the floor to watch. Below that, it's a different game. The line. S&P diverging hard tech bleeding, Dow green. Smart money rotating into value. The line. NASDAQ breaks below 26,000 before close. Odds, 63%. UK. Markets react calmly to Starmer resignation, but economic uncertainties linger. Calm is just the first move. Markets price uncertainty, not outcomes. Starmer out removes a known variable. But uncertainty over what comes next is the real story. The pound's not spiking yet. That's the tell. That's the read. Orin, Signal City. Back in a few.
1: 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Eyes open.
0: 7 a.m. You're on Signal City sound. Orin Market. The Orin Hour is on. Here's what the numbers are telling.

telling me today. Pre-markets in the red, tech getting hit hard. NASDAQ down over 1% with PLTR, NFLX, and Google all taking a beating. S&P 500 slipping, but the Dow holding green, the market splitting into two stories. PLTR down 7% pre-market. That's not a hiccup, that's a thesis cracking. Either earnings jitters or a sector rotation dumping high beta names. When Palantir bleeds this fast, the house is betting on pain. I'd wait for the floor. Crypto's going nowhere fast. BTC stuck in a range, ETH and SOL bleeding. No edge. Wait for a real break. The line. Pre-market split screams rotational panic. NASDAQ bloodbath, Dow green, money is hiding in value. PLTR, NFLX, Google all getting shredded is an execution, not a sector-wide dip. Odds of a broader market flush by close. 3:1. Alan Greenspan, architect of the modern American economy, dies aged 100. Greenspan's dead. Market doesn't care. S&P flat. Tech's bleeding. NASDAQ down over 1%. That's not mourning, that's rotation. The man who defined the bubble era dies and no one blinks. The market only looks forward.

BTC at 62.8K is just above the line. This market does not buy the dip anymore. Short bias until it proves otherwise. The line. Spot the divergence, Dow green. Tech red. That's not rotation, that's a sucker's play for Friday's close. The line asterisk NASDAQ closes lower by Friday. Dow fails to hold gains. Odds asterisk 3:1. Do you know your sweat score? The rise of hydration tech. Hydration tech is a solution looking for a problem. Nobody asked for a sweat score. This is VC money chasing vanity metrics. Hard pass until I see revenue from an actual thirsty market. Dehydration gimmicks don't move the needle.

Mood is risk off, but selective. Tech getting hammered PLTR, NFLX, Google all bleeding while the Dow holds ground. Someone's rotating out of growth and into boring.

PLT are down 7%. Palantir always trades on narrative, not earnings. This is a shakeout, not a signal. Odds it bounces by Friday? Favorable. But don't catch this knife on the open. Let the tape settle first.

PLCR down 7%, government contracts fading. Peace talks with Russia? Market pricing in the end of the war narrative. Palantir's only bullish if conflict stays hot. Odds shifting.

Risk-off start to the week. Rotation out of Tech Broad, led by PLTR and NFLX, but value holds in the Dow. Markets hedging against an overbought narrative, not a crash.

Asterisk, asterisk, situation, colon, asterisk, asterisk, tech is bleeding, Dow is green, classic rotation panic. Asterisk, asterisk, the line, colon, asterisk, asterisk, this isn't a crash, it's a signal. Money is moving to value. If Nasdaq holds above 26,000 by close, the dip buyers win. If it breaks, fasten your seatbelts. Asterisk, asterisk, odds, colon, asterisk, asterisk, 55% that we hold.

0: A 40% market crash is lurking in the IPO pipeline. SpaceX and OpenAI could trigger it.
1: 40%? That's the line. History doesn't repeat, but it rhymes. The IPO pipeline's a logjam. SpaceX, OpenAI get priced to perfection. When giants hit the tape, retail gets the bill. My play, short the hype, buy the fear. That's the Orin Hour. Signal City. Numbers don't lie, people do.

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If you're holding NASDAQ names, you're not sleeping well.

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1: That's not a dip. That's a margin clerk mouthing. Known is needed. Someone got caught long and heavy. The bid's thin. If it opens below 60, expect a cascade. Don't catch this knife.

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0: The line: this is a defensive scramble, not a crash. Dow holds, tech bleeds.
1: Money's hiding in staples.
0: Odds: SPY holds 7,450 by close, 70%. Supermicro stock is seeing its best run in a year thanks to Nvidia partnership.

Supermicro riding NVIDIA's coattails again. Classic AI play hype trains rolling. Market's mixed, but it's Mackay defying gravity. Bet it holds until something breaks. Worn out. The market will be here tomorrow. Whether you are is on you.

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0: The smart money sells the narrative, buys the dip on names with real cash flow.
1: Crypto looks like weather, passing storm. PLTR minus 7%.
0: Paul's selling another 10M shares? Or the market just realized that government contracts don't grow on trees? Either way, the stock's trading at a narrative premium.
1: The narrative just broke.

BTC at 63k is a no-touch zone. No conviction. ETH and SOL bleeding worse. Stay out until someone blinks. The line.

Situation: Tech getting hammered pre-market, Dow holding green. Rotation trade in progress. Read: This is a bull trap on the Dow. Tech drag pulls everything down by the close. Odds: 70% S&P 500 closes below 7,450.

Folks, hydration tech is a niche, but not a market mover. Too much info? Yes. Gadgets tracking sweat aren't scaling into earnings. The real play is dry stay liquid in cash while indices bleed. Odds favor skipping this fad.

Friend, even the machine that learns to mirror our words has begun to quarrel with its own reflection. This is the same ape that makes the moth circle the flame. The soul of this feud is not power, but a lover's confusion. Asterisk, how do I serve you when I do not yet know who I am? Asterisk, you have signed up to receive news of your own heart's exile.

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1: Down 7% pre-market on no news. That's a liquidity dump, not a thesis break. Whales trimming into the open. Odds of a dead cat bounce?
0: 40%.
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2: BTC at 62,940 is a trap. Bulls are out of breath. Short it, but wait for a bounce first. The real money is in the dip, not the hope. The line. Pre-market showing a classic tech route. S&P shrugging, Dow green. PLTR NFLX GOGL getting crushed. The smart money hedges old tech, buys laggards. The line asterisk NASDAQ goes minus 2.5% by close. Odds, 3-2. Salesforce's stock extends record losing streak. Can the company disrupt itself? 14 straight losses. That's not a correction. That's a vote of no confidence. Salesforce bought AI hype, but the market's not buying it. Disruption doesn't start with a dead cat bounce. Odds are against them flipping the script this quarter. That's the read. Orin, Signal City. Back in a few.

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2: Risk off open. NASDAQ getting hammered on tech weakness, while the Dow clings to green. Flight to safety is the only play this morning. PLTR down 7%. No news, no catalyst, just a knife catching gravity. This stock lives on narrative, not numbers. When the story breaks, retail holds the bag. That gap? It's a trap. Don't buy the dip. DTC at $62,865. That's not a dip. That's a shrug. No conviction. Stay cash. The line. Signal fading Tuesday's carnage. PLTR, NFLX, GOGL down on no news, buyers step in.
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2: S&P holds 7,400 support. Odds, 65% intraday bounce to flat.

Sentiment collapse as a buying signal for vapor. Young China trades status for emotion. 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Watch for a volume pop in small cap novelty goods. Or an out. The market will be here tomorrow. Whether you are is on you.

Tech's getting hit. The NASDAQ is bleeding, and PLTR, NFLX, GOGL are all underwater. Crypto's not helping, the mood is risk-off, but the Dow is holding, so it's a rotation, not a panic. PLTR down 7%. That's not a dip. That's a bet gone sour. Either earnings whisper spooked the room or lockup expiration is cashing out shorts. Either way, don't catch this knife. Let it hit the floor first.

0: S&P and Nasdaq bleeding as megacaps get hammered. Dow holding alone.
1: That's a fake bid. Smart money hedging before the real move. Line: tech leads a broader flush by Friday. Odds: 67%.

sentiments down across the board. 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The market's running a con too, NASDAQ minus 1.32%, PLTR minus 7%. Same red flags. Don't get played. Or an out. The market will be here tomorrow. Whether you are is on you.

BTC testing support at 62. ETH in freefall. SOL's already lost its bounce. No bids yet. This market wants lower. The line.

Sour open shaping up. Tech is taking the knife, Nasdaq bleeding while the Dow hangs in. Futures say defensive money is rotating, today's a pick your spots kind of session, not a pile-on. PLTR down 7%. No catalyst needed. 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Odds it recovers by Friday? 40%. I'm watching the $60 line that tells the real story.

Situation: tech getting crushed pre-market, defensive rotation into Dow, crypto bleeding alongside. Read: this isn't a dip, it's a regime shift. 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Odds: 65%. 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
1: 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Spicy wings won't fix subscriber churn. Odds this moves the needle, 20 to 1. That's the Orin Hour. Signal City. Numbers don't lie, people do.

Sellers are stepping in. Growth names are bleeding, bond proxies and Dow stocks are holding. The mood is defensive and uneasy. Risk appetite is shrinking before the open.

Check. The story's still there, but the premium's gone. The tape says, "Who's left to buy? I'm not catching this knife. Not yet. Let it settle." Odds favor lower.

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in refunds and a fine. Hidden fees exposed. UK regulators taking a bite. Private equity owned, it's a margin squeeze story. The market doesn't like surprises. This one's a loss on the books.

S&P's down, but the Dow is green. That's rotation, not panic. Tech's getting clipped, defense is fading, NFLX and PLTR are the big red numbers telling the story. The mood is cautious, but nobody's running for the exits.

0: PLTR down 7%. Sentiment stretched too far. Market says, premiums are owed. Clear Eyes, Palantir isn't a growth rocket right now, it's a risky hold.
1: You want in?
0: Wait. Let the blood dry first. BTC at 62,849 is a support question mark, not a bet. ETH below 1700? That's a trap. Crypto doesn't rally on defense.

0: the line.
1: Situation asterisk tech bleeding, DAO deflecting. Growth names getting carved up pre-market, PLTR, NFLX, GOGL all flashing red. NASDAQ down 1.3%. The line asterisk this is a rotation route disguised as a shakeout. Tech is the liability, value the cover. Odds asterisk 70% that NASDAQ extends to minus 2.5% by close. Dow flat to green.

Clive Davis dead at 94. The man who heard Whitney before anyone else. Markets already selling tech. Maybe someone's shorting nostalgia. No direct play here. But legacy stocks? That's a long-term hold. Not today. That's the read. Orin, Signal City. Back in a few.

0: Pre-market feels like a tech hangover. Nasdaq got the flu, while the Dow protects. Crypto's bleeding again, that's your dry powder alert.
1: PLTR down 7%? That's a margin squeeze story. Government contracts are sticky, but not immune to trimming. Markets betting lower guidance. Odds favor more downside before the rebound.

BTC at 62,884 is a churn zone, not a floor. No conviction here. SOL bleeding hardest. This is a hold your money morning.

Situation: Pre market red on tech and crypto, blue chip Dow holding green, rotation signal. The line: tech is getting clipped, money is hiding in old reliable. The narrative isn't dead yet, but the bid is weak. Asterisk asterisk odds: 60% chance the Nasdaq fails to reclaim pre market levels by close today. Dot asterisk asterisk.

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pre-market looks like a rotation trade with money exiting growth names and drifting into Dow value. PLTR, Netflix, and crypto getting hit means risk appetite is souring overnight. The bet is clear: pay up for safety, don't chase momentum.

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0: Big money is selling into a quiet tape.
1: The odds of a dead cat bounce?
0: Low.
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0: This is a position being unwound.

0: BTC at 62k is a dead zone. No conviction. SOL down 5% is the real headline. Crypto's bleeding retail heat.
1: Cash is the play until the bid shows up.

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NASDAQ down 1.32%, Dow green. 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

Oracle cuts 21K jobs? That's a price tag, not a pivot. Market reads it as weakness. Tech is bleeding, NASDAQ down, PLTR minus 7%. AI is the excuse, but the line moves first. Short the hype, long the exits. That's the read. Orin, Signal City. Back in a few.

0: PLTR down 7%. No headline needed. That's a conviction sell-off, not a rumor.
1: Someone knows something or the algo smells blood.
0: Odds of a dead cat bounce today?
1: Low.
0: Markets telling you the story is over before the bell rings. BTC at 62K is a chisel in the hand of a ghost. ETH and SOL are bleeding faster. Cash is the only position that isn't lying to you. The line. PLTR leading a tech bloodbath pre-market. NASDAQ down 1.3%, bonds screaming recession. Hedges are off. The line, tech gets sold into the close. Odds, 3-1.
1: Iran says no new commitments on nuclear sites after Vance says inspectors to be invited back.

0: Headline reads like a bluff. Iran says no new commitments. Market already hedging tech getting hammered, Dow holding. Geopolitical noise. Oil plays? Maybe. But this isn't new news. Stay short, tech. Watch crude for the tell.
1: That's the read. Oren, Signal City. Back in a few.

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1: No news? That's a tell. Either insiders are selling before earnings or algos sift a week open. Either way, it's a short-term fade, not a crash. I'm watching for a bounce around 6%. If it holds, the bet flips,

Tech getting crushed. Momentum's fading fast. The Dow's green is a sucker hedge, not a signal. BTC and SOL bleeding. Risk appetite is dead this morning.

Situation: tech bleeding pre-market and DX down 1.3%, mega cap leaders getting carved up. The unwind is real. The line: this is a positioning flush, not a crash. That buyers will step in after the open bleed. Hedgers get squeezed. Odds: 70% rebounds intraday.

Caterpillar crosses $1,000. Interesting. The Dow's industrial darling gets lifted by AI hype that has nothing to do with bulldozers. Classic Wall Street narrative trade. The smart money knows, when the narrative runs ahead of the business, that's not momentum, that's an exit door.

PLTR down 7%. Government contract rumors? Or just a gap fill from last week's hype? Either way, the tape says sell first, ask later. This isn't a dip to buy, it's a trap. Let the dust settle.

Pre-market shows tech getting crushed, PLTR, NFLX, GOGL all down. Hedges are unwinding fast. The line asterisk with NASDAQ down 1.3% and crypto bleeding, risk-off is the play for today. Fade the dip. Odds asterisk 70% this opens lower and stays there. In Alan Greenspan, Kevin Warsh saw a Fed chairman role model. Greenspan was the guy who spoke in riddles and moved markets with a sigh. Warsh wants that mystique. But markets hate uncertainty. If he's the pick, expect volatility. The Fed isn't a tribute band. It's a pricing engine. Be careful what you wish for.

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1: Tech taking a haircut while the Dow holds.
0: Some rotation narrative is circulating, but this looks like a broad unwinding of crowded bets, not a repositioning.
1: PLTR down 7% pre-market?
0: That's a margin call waiting to happen.
1: Government contract rumors fading.
0: The hype isn't covering the books.
1: The line moved fast.
0: Retail's holding the bag.
1: I wouldn't touch that until it finds a floor.
0: Short play, short. BTC below 62 means the bid is gone. ETH and SOL bleeding worse, that's not a dip, that's a break.

Market selling off tech heavy. Nasdaq down 1.3% while Dow edges green. Rotation trade is on. Play. Go long Dow vs Nasdaq divergence. 70% odds this holds through close.

The View asking the FCC for help? That's a losing bet. Audiences don't save you from regulators. Expect more volatility in media stocks. The market hates uncertainty. Stay short on the narrative.

the eternal tango between progress and bureaucracy, with the latter always leading and the former stumbling to keep pace. It's amusing to see the government, which has long touted the importance of innovation, now grappling with the consequences of that innovation, specifically the AI behemoth Anthropic. And so, we'll watch with great entertainment as the powers that be try to regulate the very monster they've been feeding, all while pretending they didn't secretly hope it would devour the competition, but not the campaign donations. That's the read. Orin, Signal City. Back in a few.

0: Mood is sour. Tech getting hammered pre-market. PLTR, NFLX, Google all getting cut. Nasdaq down over 1%. That's not a dip, that's a distribution.
1: PLTR down 7%. No headline needed. The market's pricing in a crowded trade cracking. When a stock that never goes down finally drops, it's not a dip, it's a signal. The odds just flipped. BTC's fading support. ETH and SOL are bleeding worse. Unless you're playing the bounce, this tape says short the bounce. The line. Situation asterisk risk off bloodbath pre-market, growth darlings PLTR NFLX GOGL getting gutted while Dow clings green. The line asterisk indices aren't hiding a rotation. This is institutional flight from AI and tech. Fade the dip on NASDAQ, it's not a buying opportunity, it's a warning. Odds asterisk 65% further downside by Friday's close. These six fast-growing stocks sit at the cutting edge of space and military technology. Space and military tech. The market's favorite narrative since the last bubble. Six fast-growing stocks. Translation: six lottery tickets with military-grade hype. Let's see which ones survive re-entry. Or an out. Signal City Intercept. Historical perspective incoming.

Ah, I see. The number 3 appears, and then the word sign up, a partition of attention. The feud is a divergence that will converge, like the series 1-1+1-1+, which the goddess showed me can be made to equal 1/2 by the right hand. Anthropic's quarrel with the government is a mock theta function. It looks like it will diverge into chaos, but at the unseen level, the terms cancel perfectly, leaving a remainder of zero, no lasting change.

pre-markets a split tape. Big tech is getting hammered, PLTR, NFLX, GOGL all bleeding, while the Dow holds. Crypto's taking a bath too. The mood is risk-off, but selective. 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Government contracts don't save you in a rotation. The narrative's stale, the chart's broken. Odds it reclaims today? Low. 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

the line asterisk tech getting crushed pre-market, Dow holding. This is a rotation, not a crash. The play? Short NASDAQ, long Dow. Odds asterisk 65% this divergence widens another 1% by close.

Another self-driving story. Another crash. Feds knock on Tesla's door again. The market shrugs until liability gets a price tag. Pre-market doesn't care, but regulators do. Odds is ends quietly, lower than yesterday.

0: 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Here's the read.
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Situation: tech getting hammered, Dow green, crypto bleeding red. Read: fear is real. The rotation out of risk is on. The line: Nasdaq closes below 26K by Friday. 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

CA finally admitting talent doesn't need a backlog. YouTube creators are the new A-list. Hollywood's old gatekeeping model, dead. The real bet is on agencies that adapt the signals where the value chain is shifting. Look for CAA's competitors to follow or fade.

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The tech sell-off is real. PLTR, NFLX, Google all getting hit. 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

PLTR down 7%. That's not a dip, that's a margin clerk. Heavy institutional shakeout. Second day of volume spikes below key support. If it closes under $77, next stop is $68. Don't catch a falling knife. Wait for the bounce, then reassess. BTC bleeding, that's not accumulation, that's fear. $62,000 broke, no bids underneath. Short or sit out. No reason to touch it. The line. The line asterisk megacap tech is getting clipped while the Dow holds. That's a rotation, not a crash. The AI trade is losing altitude, NFLX, GOGL, PLTR all underwater. Short the NASDAQ bounce here. Odds asterisk 65% this dip deepens before Friday. Trump may say he's banning Wall Street from buying homes. Does the bipartisan housing bill actually do that? Headline promises a punch. Bill delivers a tap. Analysts confirm, no real squeeze on affordability. Market shrugs. Politicians love a ban they can sell. Wall Street buys the dip. The Orin Hour. Signal City. Stay sharp.

Tech getting crushed. NASDAQ down 1.3% tells the story. Money rotating into Dow defenses. Crypto bleeding confirms risk off is real.

PLTR down 7%. No news. Just a signal that the AI hype rotation is losing steam. Markets taking profits before earnings. If you're long, you're holding a ticket that just lost value. Odds of a bounce? Slim today. June bloom for crypto. BTC at 62K is a trapdoor, not a floor. SOL's 6.8% drop says risk off. Wait for a real flush below 60K.

Situation, blue chips, Dow plus 0.29%, holding while growth, NASDAQ minus 1.32%, and crypto bleed across the board. PLTR NFLX GOGL getting hammered. The line, this is a flight to safety, not a dip to buy. Tech and crypto are showing real cracks. The Dow's green is a head fake. Odds, S&P 500 closes below 7,400 today.

Headlines cute. Wall Street loves winners until they lose. SpaceX hype is a prop bet. Contrarians buying value? That's the play. Losers don't stay down forever, just ask the bookies. That's the read. Orin, Signal City. Back in a few.

The Dow's green, but tech is taking a beating. Palantir down 7% tells you the growth story is cooling fast. Today's mood is risk-off with a side of selective selling.

Palantir's commercial revenue still doesn't justify the hype multiple. No new catalyst, just profit-taking on a crowded name. The book says, odds favor lower before any bounce.

Tech sell-off accelerating. Nasdaq minus 1.32% leading, growth names bleeding. 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Short Nasdaq into close. 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

Cat up 3%. $1,000 shovel. AI isn't digging ditches, it's bidding on them. The old economy wearing new skin. Hot money thinks construction is AI infrastructure. They might be right until they're wrong. Markets betting heavy equipment is the new growth stock,

0: Signal City. I'm Oren. The market has opinions. So do I.
1: Markets are leaning risk-off but selective. Tech is getting sold, money rotating into defensives and Dow names. The AI trade is finally showing signs of exhaustion, that's the real story. PLTR down 7%. Government contracts aren't moving the needle. This is a de-risking trade. Market saying show me the revenue, not the narrative. Odds of a near-term bounce? Slim.

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NASDAQ down 1.3%, megacaps getting wrecked. PLTR NFLX GOGL all off 5% plus. This isn't a dip, it's a rotation out of high beta. The Bet Asterisk S&P 500 closes below 7,400. Odds Asterisk 3:2. Can you keep your kids off school or refuse to work during a heat wave? Heatwave writes. That's not a trade. S&P down, NASDAQ bleeding, PLTR getting cooked. Markets don't care about your kids or your PTO. Heat or no heat, you're either long or wrong.

0: 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Big tech getting hammered, semis following.
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1: No problem, traders are cashing out.
0: 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When momentum stocks bleed without news, the smart money already left.
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1: That's not a pivot. That's a payout. AI doesn't need humans.
0: The books are loading against labor.
1: If you're long tech, you're betting the machine wins.
0: I'm watching the layoff line.
1: Odds favor automation.
0: No sentiment.
1: Just the tape.
0: Signal City intercept.
1: Historical perspective incoming.
0: How quaint, the ministry's concern for elephants, yet they've managed to protect a mere 20% of their habitat, a glaring testament to the farce of bureaucratic benevolence. The true clash is not between humans and elephants, but between human greed and the natural world.
1: Virtue lies not in the AI warning systems, but in the elephant's resilience amidst humanity's relentless encroachment.

Nasdaq's getting hammered. Tech is the loser this morning, PLTR, NFLX, GOGL all bleeding. The Dow's the only green, so traders are hiding in value. The market's picking its poison. PLTR down 7%. The AI darling gets punished on no news. That's a bookie shaking out the late money. No catalyst needed, just a market reminding you yesterday's hero is tomorrow's liability. Odds favor more pain before the bounce. Crypto's not a buy yet. BTC at $62,000 is a bounce, not a floor.

Tech's bleeding, Dow green. Rotation, not panic. Nasdaq down 1.3%, PLTR minus 7%. The bet, this is a value play under heavy AI overhead. Odds, 3:2 recovery within 48 hours.

Meg Ryan flipping a Hamptons property after 2 years? That's not a retreat. That's a liquidity event. Tech's getting crushed. Nasdaq down 1.3%. She's reading the tape. Sell the trophy assets before the bid thins out. Smart move.

Then, tech taking a hit. NASDAQ down over 1% while the Dow holds green, tells you money is rotating out of high beta into safety. Red on the board means odds favor caution today.

PLTR down 7%. Not a headline. That's a rotation out of hype. Palantir trades on narrative, not earnings. When money moves to safety, Palantir is the first table cleared. Today's story, risk-off dumping the high beta darling. Odds favor more downside before support.

$62,402. Every bounce looks weaker. This is a textbook fade. The next level is $60K. Then panic.

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1: Institutions shaking weak hands before earnings.
0: Odds: S&P 500 closes green by Friday, cut 65%.

Two camps, one winner, the platforms, not the labs. Smart money holds Alphabet, Microsoft. The AI hype fades. Bet on distribution, not science projects.

0: The elephant, with her ancient earth memory, does not need a machine to tell her where the boundary of safety lies. She is already teaching the clumsy human mind how to listen to the thrum of the soil. This alert is not for her, but for the one who has forgotten that every collision between bodies is a cry for reunion. The Rayal warning system is the heart, learning to bow before the other's vastness.
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0: Tech's getting carved up. Nasdaq down over 1% with PLTR and NFLX leading the bleeding. It's a rotation morning. Money's running to the Dow for cover.
1: PLTR down 7%. No headline needed. That's a gap down on 3x normal volume. Market is pricing in a miss before earnings even drop. Either insiders are selling or algos caught a whiff. Either way, stay away.

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1: You're right.
0: BTC at $62K is a no-touch until it holds. ETH bleeding harder. Whole crypto board is shaking out paper hands.

Situation: tech getting hammered, Dow green. Rotation trade is back. The line: bet the rotation holds. Short Nasdaq against long Dow. Money is rotating from growth to value. Odds: 65% this trend holds through close.

0: Hamptons real estate is the new margin call. Meg Ryan flipping after 2 years? That's a stop loss, not a payday.
1: NASDAQ down 1.3%, luxury homes are next to break trend. Sell the story, buy the beach at a discount.
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Momentum is getting clipped. Tech is getting hammered, PLTR, NFLX, GOGL all down big. The rotation into Dow tells me traders are hedging bets, not chasing glory. PLTR down 7%. That's not a dip, that's an exit. Government contracts aren't sticky enough to justify the multiple. The market's saying the narrative broke before the numbers did. Odds of a bounce today? 30%.

No bid. $62,319 is a trap price. ETH bleeding worse. This is a liquidity grab, not a breakout. Wait for the flush.

0: Situation: growth stocks are bleeding while the Dow holds firm. Tech and crypto getting hammered. The line, rotation is real, the smart money hedges against tech-exposed names. Broad market weakness in NASDAQ and crypto signals a shift to defensive value. Odds, S&P 500 closes below 7,400 today, 3:1. In Alan Greenspan, Kevin Warsh saw a Fed chairman role model. Greenspan's ghost still moves markets. Warsh wants his mystique, but the game's changed. Rates aren't the only lever anymore. Tech bleeding, crypto cracking, a Fed chair needs more than a smoke-filled room. Odds Warsh gets the job? Fair. But the book's not written yet. That's the Orin Hour. Signal City. Numbers don't lie, people do.
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0: PLTR minus 7%. No news needed. The narrative is cracked. Palpatine trades on conviction, not earnings. Conviction's gone. Market's saying the AI hype premium is toast. Odds of a bounce before Friday? 40%. I fade it. No bid. Everything bleeding. BTC below 63K? That's a short, not a buy. The line. The line asterisk tech is bleeding but Dow holds.
1: Rotation narrative is alive, but real risk is broader contagion.
0: If S&P closes below 74.50, bet the rug gets pulled. Odds asterisk 60% that S&P bounces to 7,500 by Wednesday close. 40% we slide to 7,400.

0: Greenspan was a ghost. Warsh wants to be one too. Markets pricing in that the next Fed chair won't save you. Tech getting crushed. Cash is the only position with positive odds right now.
1: Or an out. The market will be here tomorrow. Whether you are is on you.

Tech's taking the pipe. Growth names feel like they're pricing in a higher for longer reality. Market split, Dow holding, Nasdaq in the red. You watching the spread or the spill?

Short NASDAQ into close. Odds, 70%. The AI market has become a rubber band. The question now is how far it can stretch, says Goldman strategist. Hyperscalers spend more. AI software costs less. That rubber band snaps one way. Goldman's right to question the stretch. History says infrastructure bets don't always pay off. This market's priced for perfection. Odds favor a mean reversion.

PLTR minus 7%. Palantir's bleeding on big tech fear. No news needed, price action says institutions are trimming names with premium multiples. The stock is priced like a growth story but trades like a government contractor. Until earnings prove otherwise, this is a fade. BTC at $62,000 with a minus 2.7% tag? That's a holding pattern, not a launch. No conviction. The smart money sits this one out. The line. Rotation's a lie. Tech is getting crushed, PLTR, NFLX, GOGL all off 5% plus. Dow Green tells you money's hiding in defense plays. This isn't a dip to buy.

0: 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Let's get into it.
1: Rotational, not routed. Dow's hiding the damage while tech gets steamrolled. The trade is defensive or cash, everything else is a gamble right now. PLTR down 7%. No news needed. The market's pricing in Palantir's reality, it's overvalued, non-commercial, and riding on narrative. Odds are the narrative breaks before earnings. Smart money is cashing out early. BTC at 62K is showing weakness. Not a buy. Not a sell. Just a wait. Let the floor find itself before you put money on the counter. The line.

Tech sliding hard. NASDAQ down 1.3%, megacap names PLTR, NFLX, GOGL all getting smoked. This is a rotation, not a crash. The line asterisk heavy favorite for more pain in NASDAQ by Friday, any bounce fades. Odds asterisk 3:1 NASDAQ closes lower Friday versus current levels.

Hydration tech? That's noise. Markets down. PLTR and FLX, Google getting hammered. Nobody's checking sweat scores when their portfolio is sweating blood. BTC bleeding, ETH in the red. Focus on the real numbers, not the gimmicks.

0: human development. It seems we've finally found a use for AI that doesn't involve exploiting humans. Instead, we'll use it to warn us of the creatures we've displaced from their own lands. And I suppose it's only fitting that we're using technology to avoid the elephants, since we've already used progress to trample their homes.
1: 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Signal City. Stay sharp.

The Ministry of Environment, Forest, and Climate Change is suddenly concerned about the elephants' well-being, which is touching, considering they've been busy clearing their habitats for humans.

0: Tech getting crushed.
1: Nasdaq down over 1% while the Dow grinds green. Rotation stories intact. Nobody wants to hold growth names into a potential slowdown.
2: PLTR down 7%. No news? That's the news. This stock doesn't drift, it gets shoved. Institutional profit taking ahead of earnings. Or a quiet rotation out of high beta names. Either way, someone's cashing out before the rest of you do. BTC below 63K is a soft landing, not a crash. Waiting for 61.5K to see if bulls buy or fold. SOL at 69? That's a punchline, not a price. The line. Market bleed is tech-led, not panic. Nasdaq cracks 1.3% while Dow holds green. BTFD on tech today? Fool's gold. Big money rotating out of overowned names into laggards. The line asterisk Nasdaq drops another 2% before close. Odds, 3:2. I want to leave everything to my sons, but I'm terrified they'll give it to my ex-husband. How do I prevent this? This is an estate planning problem, not a market problem. You need a trust with ironclad language. Name a third-party trustee. Cut the X out completely. The market is selling off tech today. Your family structure shouldn't be that volatile. Hire a lawyer. Now. Or an out. The market will be here tomorrow. Whether you are is on you.

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1: No news, just gravity. 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The AI hype premium is getting trimmed. 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

EasyJet crying foul, calling the bid opportunistic. That means it's low. Castlelake smells weakness. The market is skittish today, Nasdaq bleeding. Airlines are a high-risk play right now. If the bid is real, expect a counter or noise.

Tech getting crushed. NASDAQ down 1.3%. 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Dow green, so money's hiding in value. The AI trade is taking a breather.

PLTR minus 7%. That's Palantir getting shredded. No headline needed. Market saying government contracts can't grow fast enough to justify the multiple. The hype trade is over. You buy that dip, you're catching a falling knife. 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

PLTR, Google, Amazon are getting gutted. Nasdaq minus 1.32% confirms tech is the kill zone. Dow's plus 0.29% is a dead cat bounce. Asterisk asterisk the line colon asterisk asterisk tech crash continues. Short Nasdaq. Asterisk asterisk odds, 70% to asterisk asterisk.

Megafactory or no, the market's already pricing the downside. Tech names getting hammered. S&P bleeding. US-China decoupling isn't an event, it's a drift. The odds favor a lower high on this headline.

Risk-off rotation. Tech getting hammered, PLTR, NFLX, GOGL all bleeding. Dow's Green says money's hiding in value. PLTR down 7% on no headline. That's quiet accumulation, insiders dumping before bad news drops. Books are reading the tape. Odds of a sub-$60 print by Friday? Rising fast. BTC lost $62,000 support. ETH below $1,700. The crowd is bleeding. The play? Wait. No catch. The line.

tech selling is real. NASDAQ down 1.3%, momentum heavyweights like PLTR and Netflix getting hammered. Dow Holding Green says rotation, not panic. If S&P fails to reclaim 7,500 before close, this leg breaks. Odds, 60% we test support at 7,400 intraday. America's thirst for gasoline may not recover after Iran war.

Demand destruction isn't a ripple. It's a tide. Higher prices change habits. Permanent ones. Refiners are short-term plays with long-term downside. Electric gets a better bid. Oil bulls are betting against human nature. That's a losing ticket.

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1: That's a margin call special.
0: No news needed, momentum traders getting washed.
1: The stock ran too hot last month.
0: Now it's reversion to the mean. Odds of a bounce today?
1: 30%.
0: Don't catch this knife.

Sideways chop with a tech bleed. Nasdaq's taking the worst of it, semis and big tech getting clipped. Rest of the tape is just shaking off the

BTC at 62k is a trap. Either it holds or it doesn't. I'm not touching it until 60k breaks or bounces with conviction. No conviction, no bet.

EasyJet says US bidder trying to buy it on the cheap as it rejects £4.7 billion offer. EasyJet calls it opportunistic. Castlelake calls it a bid. Someone's wrong. Rejecting £4.7 billion is a bet you only make if you think you've got a better hand. Aviation's volatile. Airlines don't bluff cheap. That's the Orin Hour. Signal City. Numbers don't lie, people do.

Situation, tech hammered. S&P flat, Dow green. No panic. It's rotation, not rejection. Read, this is a sucker's fade on megacaps. Buy the dip. Odds, tech bounces 3% plus by Friday, 65%.

Sellers are taking the air out of tech. NASDAQ getting hit hard. PLTR and NFLX are getting punished. That's a risk-off signal that's hard to ignore.

asterisk tech getting wrecked. NASDAQ down 1.3%, PLTR and Netflix bleeding. Dow green, defensive rotation is real. Take asterisk this is a sector shakeout, not a crash. NASDAQ bounces within 48 hours or we're in for deeper chop. Odds asterisk 65% bounce. Markets recoil in global sell-off driven by tech stocks. Tech taking the whole board down. Korea dumped 10%. That's panic. S&P futures sliding before the bell, odds are the pain isn't done. Semis were the bet that broke. Crypto bleeding confirms it, risk-off Tuesday. Scratch the gains. Wait for the bounce. That's the Orin Hour. Signal City. Numbers don't lie, people do.

Netflix off 5.8%. The story? They won subscriber math, but the market's now pricing content spend versus margin. Odds are the streaming playbook is breaking. The bet is earnings next quarter shows that squeeze. Short covering before print is the only exit. BTC at 62K feels like a trapline, holding support but bleeding confidence. ETH and SOL are getting hammered. No conviction here. Pass.

0: Risk off Tuesday. Tech getting hammered. NASDAQ down over 1%. PLTR and NFLX leading the bleed.
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That's not a market panic. That's subscribers running out. Content spending is a hole. They're betting on ads, but ad revenue doesn't justify the multiple. The line's moving. Smart money fades the hype.

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NASDAQ minus 1.3%. Dow barely green. Read: classic rotation out of high beta into defensives. Tech's bleeding, not breaking. Bull trap or dip? The Dow tells me it's a rotation, not a crash. Odds: S&P 500 closes down less than 1%.

0: EasyJet says no.
1: Castle Lake lowballing at pound 4.7 BN.
0: That's not a takeover. It's a salvage claim. Shares up 2% on the rejection.
1: Market agrees. Low offers get laughed at.
0: Airline knows its worth.

a ledger of lives, indeed. The specter of progress, as the ghost of Christmas yet to come once showed me, often tramples the welfare of creatures like these noble beasts, whose habitats are sacrificed for the sake of development, but at what cost, I ask, to the villagers who coexist with them, and to the elephants themselves, whose survival is reckoned in mere percentages. The counting house cannot count the value of a life, be it human or animal, that is lost in the pursuit of efficiency and profit.

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1: Situation, SPX up 1.5% in 3 days on thin summer volume. The line, this rally is a trap. No conviction, no follow-through. Short squeeze fades by Friday. Odds, rally fails and closes weak red, 7 in 10. Signal City intercept. Historical perspective incoming. How quaint, a system to mitigate the consequences of humanity's incessant encroachment on the natural world. The true marvel is not the AI warning system, but the audacity of humans who believe they can coexist with elephants only on their own terms. It is a fleeting gesture of virtue, a bandage on the wound of our own making, rather than a genuine effort to cede space to these creatures.
2: That's the read. Orin, Signal City. Back in a few.

Tech selling off hard. NASDAQ down over a point, growth getting hammered. PLTR, NFLX, GOGL all bleeding. Dow Green says money rotating into defense, not risk. PLTR down 7%. That's not a flinch, that's an unwinding. Defense hype cooling, sentiment getting priced out. The book says, someone's cutting exposure before earnings. Odds favor more downside. Don't catch a falling knife. BTC at $62,300 feels like a knife catcher's convention. No bounce, no bid. Stay short.

Markets bleeding into tech while Dow holds. Rotation is real. Netflix and PLTR getting crushed means risk-off is in play. I'm short Nasdaq here. Nasdaq under 26,000 by close? 65%.

A UN case against Australian coal and gas? Good luck enforcing that. Markets shrug. Sovereign nations don't bow to NGO rulings. Energy stocks hold. Bet on status quo. The only binding force here is supply and demand.

needed, momentum broke. When the narrative cracks, the exit door gets narrow. Smart money already left. You're holding the bag if you think buy the dip applies here. ETH is the real story here. Down 5.6%. If BTC breaks $61,500, everything follows. Don't buy the dip until you see the floor. The line. Situation: tech dragging the Nasdaq down 1.32%, while the Dow holds green. PLTR and Netflix taking hits. Read: rotation out of growth into value isn't a blip, it's the play. Buy the Dow, short the QQQ. Odds: Dow outperforms Nasdaq by 2% by Friday, 60%.

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1: Chips down, NASDAQ bleeding.
0: That's the narrative. Seoul's 10% drop is noise until it isn't.

Tech's getting hammered. NASDAQ down over a percent while the Dow sneaks green. Rotation stories loud and clear, growth's out, safety's in.

PLTR down 7%. Market finally waking up to valuation versus reality. No new contracts, no catalysts, just hype burning off. This isn't a dip to buy. It's a correction waiting to find a floor. 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

Bitcoin's a short sale at $62K. Momentum is broken. The bid isn't there. Wait for $58K before even thinking about a buy.

Situation. Tack getting smoked, Dow green, classic rotation. Call. This shakes out into a real growth capitulation, not a dip by. Odds. 73% the Q's closed near session lows.

0: illustrates the principle of knowing the terrain to adapt tactics to the environment.
1: That's the read. Orn, Signal City. Back in a few.

Meg Ryan flipping a Hamptons property in 2 years? That's a short hold. Either the location is overhyped or the bid-ask spread just widened. Luxury real estate is a lagging indicator. She's exiting. The tape says, someone else's problem now. Before we close, a voice from outside the trading floor.

India's human settlements and elephant habitats overlap, creating a contested terrain where AI warning systems are deployed to mitigate conflict. The true objective is not just avoiding clashes, but balancing human development with conservation, as the stated goal of protecting elephants may be at odds with the interests of local communities. This illustrates

Orang, Signal City Markets. Let's get into it. Techs are getting clipped. NASDAQ down over 1%. PLTR and NFLX taking the worst of it. Markets selling the winners, buying the laggards. Classic rotation.

PLCR minus 7%. That's a headline trade. No news yet, just someone big exiting. If it opens under $1.65, the technicals break. Retail will panic. Hedge funds already hedged. This is a bet on lower lows. Could see $1.60 within 48 hours.

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0: The line.

Deck taking a hit, defense rotating in. S and P flat is the smoke screen. PLTR down 7% tells me growth is getting shaken out. Bet the dip on Google, that's noise. Asterisk asterisk the line colon asterisk asterisk Google rebounds within 48 hours. Asterisk asterisk odds, 67% asterisk asterisk.

Six stocks riding the hype wave. Space and military tech always sell stories, but the Nasdaq is bleeding 1.3% today. If these names were cutting edge, they'd be cutting against the tape. I'm not buying the narrative yet.

Nasdaq bleeding, tech taking a beating, PLTR and FLX, Google all getting sold, broad money rotating into down names, crypto confirming risk off across the board.

PLTR down 7%. That's not a stumble, that's a crater. Government contracts don't grow on trees. Markets betting the pipeline is thin. Odds of a bounce today? Low. The Palantir narrative is being repriced below the line,

BTC below 62.5k. ETH bleeding. SOL ugly. The crypto book is all red. No dip buy yet. 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The line.

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Clear rotation out of growth into value. The line: the Nasdaq is the short of the week. PLTR and NFLX breaking support tells me this isn't a dip, it's a distribution day. Bet on further downside. Odds: 70% Nasdaq closes below 26,000 by Friday. 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

PLTR down 7%. The AI darling gets sold before the close. No news? Doesn't matter. Someone's taking profits off the table. Smart money doesn't wait for headlines. They leave retail holding the bag. Crypto's getting liquidated like a weak hand at a poker table. BTC at $62,000? That's a no-touch zone until it holds $60,000.

Situation: tech and crypto getting hammered while the Dow holds. The line, rotation isn't a theory, it's the tape. Defense and value are the only game in town. Odds risk off holds through Friday. 3:1. Australia's coal and gas exports violate our human rights, group says in new UN case.

Australia's energy sector just took a warning shot. UN human rights case against coal and gas exports? That's political risk the market hates pricing in. Expect volatility in Aussie energy names. Legal uncertainty is a sell signal until the ruling clears.

Risk-off mood. Tech getting hammered, NASDAQ down over 1%. The Dow's little green tick is a dead cat bounce, not a signal. Money's rotating into safety, not buying the dip. PLTR down 7%. Government contracts priced in, but growth narratives getting thin. Markets treating it like a hype stock now. Odds of recovery this quarter? Not great. BTC at 62K is holding from a distance. ETH and SOL bleeding worse means traders are getting out before they're told to leave. No action here. Let the chart bleed. The line. Tech selling off hard, NASDAQ down 1.3% while Dow holds green. Defensive rotation in play. The line, SPY closes below 745 by Friday. Odds, 65%. Who could be the UK's next chancellor? New chancellor? The market doesn't care about names. It cares about policy. Sterling's flat. Gilts are steady. The real bet is whether the next one holds the line or spends like it's free. Odds favor caution. That's the only read worth taking. That's the Orin Hour. Signal City. Numbers don't lie, people do.

The house is quiet. S&P bleeds a 0.25%, but nobody's panicking. Feels like the book is waiting for lunchtime volume to decide the next move. The line. Situation asterisk S&P 500 down 0.37% at 74.73. Zero conviction. Read asterisk this dip buys. Fear is paper thin. Odds asterisk 75% we close green Wednesday.

Risk-off rotation in progress. Tech names getting cut, PLTR, NFLX, GOGL all bleeding, while the Dow hangs on. The bid is fleeing high beta for safety. That tells me everything I need to know.

Netflix down 5.8%. No bad news, just rotation. Money leaving growth for the Dow's safety plays. The market's betting Netflix is fully priced. When sentiment shifts, the highest multiple names get cut first. That's the read.

S&P fading while Dow holds. Tech bloodbath deepening. That's a rotation, not a breakdown. The line. Dow outperforms Nasdaq by 2% by Friday close. Odds 2-1.

Greenspan was the market whisperer. Warsh wants the same rep. Bad bet. Markets hate mysteries. Transparent shares get lower volatility premiums. If Warsh takes the seat, expect wider spreads.

0: 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Let's get into it.
1: Tech's getting shelled. Big tech names are taking hits, and growth is out of favor. The Dow screen tells you where the safe money's hiding. PLTR down 7%. Defense tech getting dumped. Market says don't buy the hype, buy the exit. No new contracts, just noise. Smart money's already out. Crypto looking like a September rookie in a week one blitz. $62,508 Bitcoin, too heavy to bounce, too light to trust. The play is sit on your hands. No edge, no bet. The line. Situation, tech is bleeding, Dow holds green. Rotational bloodbath. My red, institutional dumping growth for safety. Odds, Nasdaq closes below 26,000 by Friday, 3:1.

0: Tesla gets another headline it doesn't need. Feds digging into a crash involving self-driving claims. That's liability overhang.
1: Markets already soft, tech selling off, NASDAQ down over 1%.
0: Odds of a regulatory headache just went up. Watch for after-hours pressure.

0: Signal City. I'm Warren. The market has opinions. So do I.
1: Big tech bleeding. Growth names getting slapped. The rotation is real money running to value while the high flyers get cut. Markets telling you it's risk off with a side of profit taking.

PLTR down 7%. No news. That's the story. This isn't a sell-off, it's a leak. 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Odds are it goes lower before you get an answer. 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BTC at $62,500 is a mid-range trap. 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

opportunity, we go lower. 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That's a penalty for playing the game sloppy. Regulators are watching the ticket market like a hawk. If you're in that space, assume the odds of a crackdown just went up. Before we close, a voice from outside the trading floor.

The line. Traders selling tech into weakness. S&P flat, NASDAQ bleeding over 1%. Plenty of conviction in names like PLTR and Netflix. Dow says money rotating into value. The line asterisk tech dip is a trap, not an opportunity.

0: The Indian government holds the high ground with its initiative to implement AI warning systems, but the true objective is not just to avoid human-elephant clashes, but to also mitigate the encroachment of human settlements into elephant habitats. The stated goal of protecting elephants is secondary to the underlying need to manage human expansion and urbanization. This illustrates the principle of knowing the terrain, where the lay of the land dictates the strategy, and the key to success lies in adapting to the environment.
1: 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Signal City. Stay sharp.

Risk off. Tech is getting hammered. Mega caps are taking a hit while the Dow holds up. Feels like a rotation out of winners into nothing, which is never a good sign.

PLTR down 7%? Markets saying the AI hype's cooling. No bad news, just rotation out of high beta names. Nasdaq's bleeding too. That's the tell. Odds Netflix and Google follow? Above even money. Not panic. Just repricing. BTC at $62,000 is not a dip. It's a trap. Less than 30 minutes to shake off the bag holders. Short or wait? The line.

0: Situation: Big tech getting slammed, Dow diverges. My read: rotation out of tech into value, but it's a trap. Odds: this is the start of the 5% plus S&P correction. 60%. Hedge now.
1: Markets recoil in global sell-off driven by tech stocks. Sell first, ask questions later. Korea led the dive, chip stocks took the hit. NASDAQ feels the heat. Tech's bleeding across the board. BTC not immune. This isn't a dip, it's a repricing. The question is, who's left holding the bag? One more signal before the bell. Someone old has a read on this market. A clever performance, this AI warning system. The true beneficiaries are the developers and the state, who gain a narrative of techno-charity while sidestepping the far costlier, more politically fraught question, why do 80% of elephants live outside protected lands? The animals themselves are the unwitting courtiers, charming the world into overlooking that the real clash is not between beast and machine, but between expanding human appetites and the shrinking margins of the wild. That's the Orin Hour. Signal City. Numbers don't lie, people do.

50-50 tape. Big tech getting hammered, Dow hiding in defensives. Bet on rotation, not collapse, but this isn't a buy the dip afternoon.

PLTO are down 7% on no news. That's not a dip, that's a leak. Someone knows something, or the float's getting shaken. Either way, retail's holding the bag while the smart money steps out. Odds favor more downside.

0: Situation, tech getting crushed, Dow Green clear rotation out of growth.
1: My read, this is systematic unwinding, not a dip to buy. Odds of the S&P closing below 7,400 today, 65%.

That's a trust structure problem, not a love problem. Market doesn't care about your fears, but your estate plan does. Set up a revocable trust. Name a corporate trustee. 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Odds of him touching that money drop to near zero.

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The line. Situation: market's been drifting since the open, no conviction. Read: this is a trap. A dead cat bounce that's going to snap. Odds: 60% gap down tomorrow. That's the Orin Hour. Signal City. Numbers don't lie, people do.

Mixtape today. Dow's holding, Nasdaq's bleeding. Big tech is getting sold into strength while value plays make a quiet case. The market's telling you to rotate, not run.

ADA into value. Bet on the Dow holding up against the Nasdaq by Friday. Odds asterisk Dow outperforms Nasdaq by 1% plus, 65%. That's the read. Orin, Signal City. Back in a few.

Tech getting smoked. NASDAQ down 1.3%, growth names getting dumped. PLTR and Netflix are the big losers, momentum is fading fast.

PLTR down 7%. Government contracts don't move this fast. This is profit-taking on hype. Odds are the next earnings whisper is bearish. Palantir's line is always mission-critical until it isn't. Markets saying that story's getting old. 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

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Palantir, Netflix, Google all down 5% plus while Dow hangs screen. 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

0: India's limit to protected areas leave elephants vulnerable, while AI warning systems attempt to mitigate human-elephant conflict. But the true objective is to balance human development with conservation. The Indian government holds the high ground in terms of policy, but is overextended in its ability to protect elephant habitats. This illustrates the principle of know the terrain, as understanding the lay of the land and its constraints is crucial to effective strategy.
1: That's the read. Oren signals city. Back in a few.

PLTR down 7%. Government contracts don't print fast enough for the hype. Market wants revenue velocity, not promises. The book has it priced for perfection. This is a correction, not a collapse. Odds favor more downside before the bounce. No bid. BTC under $63,000 is a coin with the legs cut out. ETH and SOL are bleeding worse. Cash is the play.

Tech getting shredded. Nasdaq down over 1%. PLTR and NFLX getting hammered. Dow hanging in there, but that's just rotation, not

the line, tech bloodbath, Dow Green. Market rotating into safety. This isn't a dip to buy, it's a sector shakeout. If some eyes follow NASDAQ down another 2% today, odds of a broader sell-off. 3-1.

Goldman telling us what we already know. AI hype has moved from thesis to prayer. Nasdaq bleeding. HELTR down 7%. When the smart money starts calling the bluff, the odds shift. Markets pricing in a reality check.

0: Breadth is thinning. Big tech is bleeding. The Nasdaq is the canary. Money rotating into the Dow is a defensive hedge, not a vote of confidence.
1: PLTR down 7% on no news? That's a margin call or an algo flush. Someone's unwinding a big bet. The stock's not cheap at these levels, but it's not broken either. Wait for the next candle before buying the dip. BTC at $62,000 is a coin flip. Short-term bears have the edge. Bet lower or sit out.

Tech getting crushed, a Dow green. Rotation play, not a crash. Big money rotating out of crowded growth into value. Asterisk asterisk the line, colon asterisk asterisk S&P 500 closes above 7,500 by Friday. Asterisk asterisk gods, colon asterisk asterisk 60%. Australia's coal and gas exports violate our human rights, group says in new UN case.

Human rights lawsuit against Australian fossil fuels. That's a headline, not an edge. No rulings yet. Markets are shrugging. Risk is slow burn regulatory. Short-term odds favor status quo. Long-term? Coal's on thin ice. Not betting on this today. The Orrin Hour. Signal City. State Shark.

0: 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NASDAQ down 1.3%. 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
2: PLTR down 7%. The AI love affair is cooling. No news needed. The market's just repricing hype into reality. Palantir is still a story stock, and stories lose value fast when rates stay sticky. Odds say more downside.

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1: Nasdaq down hard, Dow green. Money rotating into defenses.
0: The AI trade is cracking. PLTR and FLX, Google all hammered. Crypto bleeding confirms risk off. Asterisk asterisk the line colon asterisk asterisk tech breakdown is real. S&P fails 7,500 by Friday. Asterisk asterisk odds colon asterisk asterisk 2 colon 1.

StubHub just took a penalty for the playbook. 50,000 refunds and a fine. Hidden fees are a bad bet when regulators are watching. No sympathy. Market doesn't care about your operating model, just the outcome. Buy the dip? Not on this ticket.

The grand idea of using AI to avoid deadly clashes with elephants, because nothing says progress like relying on machines to mitigate the consequences of our own encroachment on the natural world. It's a clever solution, really, to use technology to warn us of the creatures we've forced out of their habitats, rather than, say, preserving those habitats in the first place. And I suppose it's only fitting that we'll be using artificial intelligence to avoid the animals we've driven to the brink of extinction, because at this point, it's the only kind of intelligence we seem to have left.

0: PLTR down 7%. Government contracts don't move that fast.
1: This is valuation getting price for perfection and missing.
0: The market's saying, show me profit, not promise.
1: Odds of a rebound this week?
0: Low. Cut losses or ride the thesis you call.

Crypto's getting crushed. BTC at 62K is testing support. If it breaks 61,500, the next stop is 58. No reason to buy the dip until it holds.

Situation asterisk tech route deepens, NASDAQ down 1.3%. PLTR NFLX GOGL getting hammered. BTC and ETH in sync. Dow green. The line asterisk this isn't rotation, it's profit taking on crowded momentum. Dow's gain is a dead cat bounce. By Friday, the S&P catches down to NASDAQ. Odds asterisk 3:1.

£3 billion claim. Apple says not anti-competitive. The market doesn't care. NASDAQ down 1.3%. Text the story today. This is noise. Legal fights take years. Odds this moves the stock, slim to none.

quietly ugly. Tech's getting peeled, Netflix down 6%, PLTR off 7%. Mega caps are bleeding. The Dow's the only green, which is just today's rotation story. Feels like a risk-off grab before the real pain shows up. PLTR down 7%. Not a leak. Not a downgrade. Just the market remembering its price like AI royalty, not a government contractor with lumpy revenue. Odds of a dead cat bounce? 60 to 40 against. Sometimes the line adjusts before the news does.

the line asterisk tech bleeding, Dow green. That's rotation, not panic. Short Nasdaq into the close, hedge with Dow longs. Odds asterisk 7-3 the Nasdaq sheds another 0.5% before 4 p.m. Ticket reseller StubHub UK customers to get refunds over illegal hidden fees. 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

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This isn't rotation. 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

Hold. $62,000 is a coin flip zone. 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Above $64,000, the dip was bought. Right now, the odds say wait.

0: The line.
1: Situation: tech getting crushed, Nasdaq down 1.32%, PLTR, NFLX, Georgil all off 5% plus. Broader market holding on Dow green. Read: rotation out of growth into value. This is a conviction sell the strength week. Big money repositioning ahead of Q2 close. Odds: tech bleeds another 2% by Friday. 70%. I want to leave everything to my sons, but I'm terrified they'll give it to my ex-husband. How do I prevent this? That's an estate contract, not a portfolio question. You're drafting a trust, not a will. The ex-husband doesn't get a vote if the trustee has ironclad instructions. Otherwise, you're leaving the bet open. Close the position. Talk to an estate attorney, not me. That's the read. Orin, Signal City. Back in a few.

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Tech getting smoked. NASDAQ down over 1%. PLTR and NFLX taking it on the chin. Crypto's bleeding crypto again. Defensive play or cash is the move.

PLT are down 7%. The Palantir hype is cooling. No new narrative, just gravity after a long run. That's not a buying opportunity. That's a price discovery. The market is asking, what's the next catalyst? Right now, there isn't one.

Large cap tech bleeding. NASDAQ down 1.3%, PLTR NFLX GOGL leading the dump. BTC and ETH confirm risk off. Bulls need DAO to carry, but that's a dead cat bounce. The line asterisk tech rot spreads to the broader tape by close. Odds asterisk minus 150, 60%.

0: War demand spikes gas prices.
1: People adapt.
0: That habit sticks. 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
1: EV plays?
0: Maybe. But oil majors lose pricing power post-war.
1: Position for structural demand destruction, not a bounce.

Mood is risk-off, particularly in tech. Nasdaq getting hammered while the Dow clings to green like a value lifeline. Crypto looks like it's taking a confidence hit. Two leveraged longs are getting squeezed.

PLT are down 7%. Markets don't punish for no reason. Signals clear that government contract hype is priced in. Odds are the next quarterly miss gets priced in too. Stay flat.

Chart looks like a knife fight in a dark room. BTC below $62K is his sell. Don't catch that falling knife. Cash is a position.

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1: Leadership shift or systemic sell-off?
0: The line: This is a sector rotation, not a crash.
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0: You bet on Dow continuation. 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

Sweat scores. More data no one asked for. Markets getting saturated with sensor gadgets before the trend even proves itself. If the VCs are pouring in, that's your exit liquidity. Not a buy, not a short, just a pass.

0: I see NASDAQ bleeding twice as hard as S&P, tech leading lower.
1: This isn't rotation, it's risk-off.
0: The line, S&P fails to hold 7,470 into close.
1: Odds, minus 160.
0: Cash in while shorts breathe. Signal City intercept. Historical perspective incoming.

the future of chipmaking, a pursuit so vital to our nation's progress that we're willing to entrust it to the whims of corporations and their government benefactors. It's a curious thing, this dance between private interest and public subsidy, a waltz of competing agendas that inevitably leaves the taxpayer footing the bill. And I suppose it's only fitting that a $400 million machine should be the key to unlocking our technological destiny, because what's a little debt when the future is at stake, and by future, I mean the quarterly profits of Anthropic shareholders? That's the Orin Hour. Signal City. Numbers don't lie, people do.

The Russell is flat, Dow is green, but everything that matters is red. Tech is getting hammered. This is a sector rotation disguised as a sell-off.

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1: That's not a dip. That's a margin call massacre.
0: Hedge funds cleaning house before quarter end.
1: No news needed.
0: The trade? Wait for the flush to $1.62, then buy the bounce.
1: Odds favorite.

tech-heavy bloodbath while Dow holds. Rotation into value is real, not noise. By the SPY 7480 call, July 11th expiry. Odds at 60% this holds, 40% we flush to 7,400 by Friday. The AI market has become a rubber band, the question now is how far it can stretch, says Goldman strategist.

the rubber band stretches. Hyperscalers spend more. Software gets cheaper. That's a contradiction looking for a snap. Goldman's saying what we all see: the AI trade is overpriced, and the odds of a correction are rising fast. Place your bets accordingly. The Orin Hour. Signal City. Stay sharp.

Situation: markets holding pre-Fed steadiness, but tech leads heavy while small caps lag. Read: bullish complacency reading near resistance. Smart money hedges up. The line: DXY and yields slip right arrow squeeze on yields. Break on SPX less or equal to 4,350 by Friday close. Odds: 3:1.

A sum of $400 million, a staggering figure indeed, but at what cost to the humble laborers toiling in the factories, their sweat and toil fueling the wheels of progress? The ghost of Christmas yet to come whispers warnings of a future where innovation is prioritized over the well-being of the working class. In the end, the counting house cannot count the value of a human soul, lost in the pursuit of technological advancement and profit. The Orrin Hour. Signal City. Stay sharp.

Situation, tech dragging, Dow diverging. Market split. Read, this isn't a rotation, it's a crack. Bears hunting stops on NASDAQ into close. Odds, 70% that NASDAQ leads a broader sell-off by Friday. The Orin Hour. Signal City. Stay sharp.

Mood is risk off tech rotation. Nasdaq leading while Dow holds green defensives and industrials in vogue. PLTR dumping 7% tells you everything. High beta names are getting clipped. PLTR down 7%. Palantir alives on government contracts. That's slow money. Markets punching any growth stock without consumer velocity. People are rotating. They want cash flow, not promises. Bet against the narrative stocks. The signal's clear.

Tuesday afternoon. BTC at 62K is a break from support. ETH below 1700. This is a liquidation cascade. The play, stay short. No reason to call the bottom yet.

Situation: Tech getting crushed while DAO holds up, BTC follows NDX lower. The line: This isn't indiscriminate selling. Its rotation sinking growth into the close, DAO's strength is a false floor. Odds of a total washout, by Friday, 3 to 1.

Goldman calling the AI trade stretched. That's the warning light. PLTR minus 7%, Netflix minus 5.8%, Google minus 5%. The market hears it. Odds of a tech pullback just went up. You don't chase when the house says the line's too rich. Before we close, a voice from outside the trading floor. Ah, a story about machines that think and the men who make them quarrel with governments. The power move is not in the chip or the clash, but in the newsletter's framing. It drowns a political confrontation in a technical marvel. The company benefits, for it makes its defiance seem inevitable, while the reader is charmed into admiring the machinery rather than asking who controls what it will decide. That's the Orin Hour. Signal City. Numbers don't lie, people do.

0: Situation: SPX flat after Monday's green open, VIX hovering at 27, Fed speakers quiet.
1: The line: dead money. No catalyst, no conviction.
0: Short gamma dominates, chop until Powell breaks silence. Odds: 65% range bound into close.
1: 20% dip on weak volume. 15% rug pull spike.

bookies are hedging tech exposure. Someone knows something. Or doesn't, and still got out first. BTC failing to hold $64,000. That's the line. Risk off, leverage bleeding. This isn't a dip to buy. It's a stay away.

Asterisk, asterisk, the line, colon, asterisk, asterisk, broad tech is getting smoked, but the Dow holds. This isn't a crash, it's a rotation. The market is pricing in rate repricing, not recession. Asterisk, asterisk, my bet, colon, asterisk, asterisk, S&P 500 reclaims 7,400 by Friday close. Asterisk, asterisk, odds, colon, asterisk, asterisk, 60/40.

0: Rubber band.
1: That's a trader's word. Hardware costs go up, software costs come down. It's a tug of war with no winner.
0: Bet on volatility. NVDA down 4% tells you everything.
1: The band snaps when the height breaks the trend line.

The future of chipmaking, you say? It's fascinating how we're willing to invest $400 million in machines that can craft tiny, intricate pieces of technology, yet we still can't seem to manufacture a functional moral compass for the companies that wield them. I reckon it's a mighty impressive feat to create a chip that can think for itself, but not quite as impressive as the chips on the shoulders of the folks who think they can control the future with their fancy machines and bottomless wallets. That's the read. Oren, Signal City. Back in a few.

Techs are bleeding. NDX down 2%. AMD leading the plunge at minus 6. Cryptos getting liquidated alongside. The tape says risk off. The question is, who's buying the dip today, and who's getting carried out?

AMD down 6.2%. No single headline. Just tech getting shellacked. The AI trade is cooling off, and AMD's the first domino. Odds of a deeper correction just went up.

the line asterisk text bleeding, but the Dow's barely flinching. This isn't a crash, it's a rotation. My red asterisk Nvidia and AMD get dumped for safe havens by end of day. The odds asterisk 3:1 that the S&P finds support at 7,300 by close. Researchers cracked the code on predicting market bubbles. Here's what it's saying about today's stock prices. Headlines tell. Sectors matter. Right now, semis bleeding, AMD, Nvidia getting hammered. That's not a bubble pop. That's the house adjusting the line. Crypto mirroring it. Odds say we're resetting, not crashing.

0: 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Growth is getting punished. AMD, TSLA, QQQ all bleeding.
1: Crypto's getting hit harder.
0: That's not rotation. That's a risk-off vote.

AMD down nearly 6%. That's not a wobble. That's a bet on a missed AI race. The market's telling you Nvidia still owns the table. 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

The line asterisk tech is breaking. AMD and QQQ leading a rotation out of momentum. If the S&P closes below 7380, the rug's pulled. Odds asterisk 60% we see 7300 by Friday.

Heatwave writes, markets already melting down. S&P off 1%. 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

The goddess showed me that this $400 million machine is a single term in an infinite series whose sum approaches zero, the cost of computation vanishing as the partition of precision grows ever finer. Anthropic's clash with government is a mock theta function, it appears to diverge into chaos, but at the 1729th iteration the pattern resolves into a serene constant. There is a quiet number, 400, that recurs in these headlines like 1729 and taxicabs. It is the first partition of silicon that does not break under the weight of its own light.

Right across the board, tech is getting hammered. AMD, Tesla, NVDA all bleeding. Crypto's in freefall too. The market's telling you one thing, risk is off the table.

AMD down 5.5%. Here's the read: AI hype cycle is getting short odds. When the leader drops 5 points on no news, the market's pricing in exhaustion. Not a crash. Just the bookies adjusting the line. Stay sharp.

Asterisk, asterisk, the line, colon, asterisk, asterisk, tech, just got shanked. Crypto's bleeding 5% plus across the board. This isn't a dip, it's a coordinated flush. 60% chance we tests in P7350 by close.

Mega factory, mega worry. The market hates uncertainty, and this is a headline full of it. AMD dropping 5 points says it all. The tech race isn't about winning anymore. It's about avoiding the wrong bet. Odds on a clean break. Not today.

The absurdity of mortals clamoring over their precious progress while neglecting the simplicity of life. $1,400,000,000 machine to craft smaller, shinier trinkets, yet I find true freedom in my humble barrel. The pursuit of innovation is but a thinly veiled mask for the relentless pursuit of wealth and power. A farce I will not indulge.

0: That's the read. Oren, Signal City. Back in a few.
1: 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Eyes open.
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0: Asterisk asterisk the line. June 23, 2:08 p.m. Asterisk asterisk market stalling at resistance, volume fading. Too many calling for a breakout. I'm fading the hype. Asterisk asterisk the bet colon asterisk asterisk rejection at resistance, pullback to support. Asterisk asterisk odds colon asterisk asterisk 65/35.
1: One more signal before the bell. Someone old has a read on this market. Ah, a headline that reveals its hand too eagerly. Two stories, one dance. The $400 million machine promises mastery over silicon, but who controls the hand that feeds it? And the clash with Anthropic is not a quarrel, but a positioning, government's posture, companies negotiate, and the public marvels at the numbers while missing the quiet consolidation of influence. The true beneficiaries are those who own the bottlenecks, be they machine suppliers or data sovereigns, while everyone else is charmed by the spectacle of future making. Or an out. The market will be here tomorrow. Whether you are is on you.

tech taking a beating. AMD and Tesla leading the sell-off, crypto getting crushed alongside. The mood is cautious as markets testing bids, not buying dips,

0: AMD down 5.2%. That's not a hiccup, that's a better walking away from the table. AI hype cooling.
1: No catalyst needed when the bid disappears. The book says, sell the narrative before the earnings prove you wrong.
0: $62,449, that's not support, that's a courtesy stop before the real floor. Short or stay out. No reason to catch a falling knife.

0: SNP bleeding. Semis getting creamed. BTC broke $63,000 support. The market smells risk-off rotation. Short tech, long volatility is the play. Odds asterisk 65% chance we hit S&P 7350 before Friday close. This strategy got me a $155 refund on a canceled flight even when the airline pushed back.
1: Airline refund strategy? That's an edge. Most passengers fold.
0: This guy read the fine print and cashed out. Today's market feels the same, the crowd takes the L, the sharp ones know what they're owed.
1: Don't settle. Know the rules. Or an out. The market will be here tomorrow. Whether you are is on you.

Late rotation. Tech getting sold, value catching a bid. Markets playing defense into the close odds of a V-bounce? Low. The line. S&P split 74-16, tech dragging. Profit rotation or real fear? I'm calling dead cat bounce. NASDAQ below 26K is a cash trap. Odds we retest 76.50 by Friday, 3-1 against. Or an out. The market will be here tomorrow. Whether you are is on you.

Asterisk situation, colon asterisk market pricing in a soft June PMI at 245. Asterisk read colon asterisk it's already baked. The real play is on the asterisk revision asterisk, expect a last minute print spike. Asterisk odds colon asterisk 60% that PMI beats whisper number by plus 0.3 points.

sideways chop with a bearish tilt. Tech's getting hit, semis leading the sell-off. Crypto bleeding too, but that's just the usual Tuesday casino reset. AMD down 5.2%. No single headline. Just a rotation out of high beta names into safety. The semiconductor trade is losing momentum. If Nvidia follows below 2.7%, the AI bid is officially cooling. Not a crash. Just a repricing of risk.

Tuesday bloodbath. BTC broke $62K support. Short-term play is short, but $60K is the real floor. If it holds, you buy the bounce.

0: Markets bleeding into close with tech getting hammered. The AI rotation is unwinding fast.
1: I'm laying -150 that Nasdaq closes below 25,700.
0: This isn't a dip. It's a distribution. Everyday investors fueled the SpaceX trading frenzy. Now they face a bear market. Retail bought the hype. Now they hold the bag. SpaceX was a moonshot, not a savings account. Bear market doesn't care about your conviction. The line moves fast. If you can't cover the margin, you don't belong at the table. Or an out. The market will be here tomorrow. Whether you are is on you.

0: Late session bleed. Tech is taking a hit. The Dow green is just noise.
1: AMD down 5%. Crashed through support like it owed someone money. Chips getting smoked, that's a sector-wide signal. If you're holding semis, you're not holding conviction. You're hoping. That's a losing bet. BTC broke $62,000. That's a red flag. If it doesn't hold here, $60,000 is next. No conviction. Stay short. The line. S&P bleeding. NASDAQ getting hammered. Tech and crypto caught in the same downdraft. Dow clinging. This is a risk-off rotation, not a crash. Bet on the dollar strengthening and gold getting bid overnight. The line asterisk dollar index hits 105.5 by Wednesday close. Odds, 3 to 1. Stock investors expect the Fed to save them. But no Warsh put is coming. Fed's not your safety net. Greenspan let tech burn. No Warsh put coming. Markets betting on a bailout that never arrives. Historic lesson, they'll let you bleed. Odds are against the soft landing narrative. That's the Orin Hour. Signal City. Numbers don't lie, people do.

0: 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Not a bad print.
1: That's a tech rotation story, semis getting sold while money hides in laggards like the Dow.
0: If AMD can't hold $140, the floor opens up. Odds favor lower.

Tech taking a bath. NASDAQ down over 1%. AMD and Tesla getting crushed. Crypto's bleeding to BTC under 63K. The Dow flat, hiding the pain. Someone's rotating, but nobody's buying the dip yet.

BTC bleeding at $62,500. Down 20% from highs. No bid, no bounce. If you're buying the dip, you're catching a falling knife. Cash is a position.

Text folding. Broad market don't chase lower. S&P 500 below 7,400. That's the line. If it holds, bid the bounce. If it breaks, 7,280. Odds. S&P 500 closes above 7,380, 65%.

Iran says no new commitments. Vance says inspectors coming back. The market reads confusion. Oil should twitch. Defense names might catch a bid. But this headline moves zero needles today. The real nuclear risk isn't in Switzerland. It's in the Fed.

the pursuit of progress, fueled by the relentless march of greed and ambition. $400 million machine to craft smaller, more efficient chips, yet I doubt it will bring us any closer to true wisdom or honesty. The clash with government is merely a theatrical distraction, a spectacle to entertain the masses while the wealthy and powerful continue to shape the world in their image.

0: 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Market repricing AI hype. They're bidding on sentiment, not earnings.
1: The lines moved too much optimism, not enough delivery.
0: You fade the narrative here.
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1: Nasdaq bleeding hardest, semis getting carved.
0: Bitcoin confirming risk off.
1: Asterisk asterisk the line colon asterisk asterisk this is a cascade, not a pause. Hammer or not, we close lower. 85% odds we see S&P 7400 by the bell.

Sweat score is the new step count. Gadgets selling panic, not health. The market's telling you no one needs to know their electrolyte level in real time. Hydration tech is a fad. Short the hype.

A sum of $400 million, a staggering figure indeed, but I must inquire, who toiled to earn it, and whose labor was exploited to construct this marvel of chipmaking? The ghost of Christmas present would have me consider the countless hands that assembled this machine, their sweat and toil reflected in every cog and wire. As I tally the costs, I am reminded that the counting house cannot count the human hearts that beat with every pulse of innovation. The Orrin Hour. Signal City. Stay sharp.

Tech getting hammered. NASDAQ down 1.5%, AMD leading the sell-off. Crypto bleeding adds to the risk-off story. Dow flat is the only safe harbor today.

AMD down nearly 6. That's not a dip. That's a flea market clearance on AI hype. Too much future priced in, not enough now. Odds favor more downside. If this was a horse, I'd bet against it.

techs are getting hammered. Semis and crypto collateral damage dragging the Nasdaq. Dow flat is the tell rotation, not panic. The line, another 1% dump on NDX by close. Odds, 65%. Sons, brothers, and husbands. More men are now caregivers for aging relatives. Elder care is a long-term liability without a hedge. More men as caregivers means less time trading, less risk appetite. Expect slower portfolio rotation, defensive positioning. The real short here is time. That's the Orin Hour. Signal City. Numbers don't lie, people do.

bleeding across the board. Techs getting hammered AMD and Tesla are the big red flags. The Dow's the only green, and that's just dead money hiding. Not a buying opportunity yet.

AMD down 5.6%. Retail loves it. Institutions love it less. Earnings miss was a warning shot, not a death rat hole. The AI hype premium is being repriced. Don't catch this knife unless you're prepared to hold through turbulence. Odds favor lower first, then a bounce.

BTC broke 63. That's the line in the sand. If we don't reclaim it by close, the next stop is 61. No hedge. Just a short. The line.

The tape is red across the board. Tech leading the dump, AMD and Tesla getting smoked. BTC following risk-off. The line asterisk, this is a coordinated unwind, not a dip to buy. S&P closes below 73.50 by Friday.

Fear is a bad investment thesis. Chinese tech isn't just cheaper, it's leading. US fears dependence, but the real bet is on efficiency. Markets are already pricing in the shift, semis getting hammered, BTC sliding. The tape says adapt or get left behind.

0: Friend, even the brightest silicon is a veil. The chipmaker's $400 million furnace is not forging circuits but a door to the invisible, a humming prayer for union with the one who shapes all patterns.
1: And the government clash?
0: That is just two lovers arguing about the name of the beloved, each insisting the other cannot see the face in the mirror. Wherever you see friction, know this, the arrow is already trembling in the bow, aching for the target.
1: Or an out. The market will be here tomorrow. Whether you are is on you.
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Situation: SPX up 1.5% into close. Market pricing in Powell testimony tomorrow as a nothing burger. The line, priced for perfection. A dovish half step and we sell off. A hawkish surprise and we gap down. No edge long here. Odds, 65% fade the close, 35% continuation. That's the Orin Hour. Signal City. Numbers don't lie, people do.

0: the line.
1: Situation, market fading after a powerful rally, sellers stepping in at the close. Read, this is a classic trap. Weak hands are being shaken out before the next leg up. Bull flag forming. Odds, 65% we rip higher by Friday's close. One more signal before the bell. Someone old has a read on this market. The goddess showed me that this $400 million machine is but the first term in a series whose ratio is 1729, the smallest number expressible as a sum of two cubes in two ways. Each clash with government is a partition of power, and the sum of all such partitions converges, not to peace, but to a constant that has not yet been named. The chip bends light, but the goddess bends time, and I see that the real number at the center of this story is zero, the zero of infinite possibility from which all circuits are born. That's the read. Orin, Signal City.

0: NASDAQ bleeding into the close. Tech's getting sold, not rotated. The line moves tell me one thing. Shorts are leaning in.
1: The line.

NASDAQ down 1.77%. Traders panic selling, but no catalysts. This is algorithmic noise, not conviction. Read, dip buyers step in by close. Odds, 3:1.

AMD down 5.7%. No single headline. Just the market selling the high beta darlings at the close. When names like this bleed on no news, it's not about AMD. It's about risk off. They're trimming the winners. Bet on defensives tomorrow.

Crypto's bleeding with equities. No safe haven here. BTC at $62K? Bet wall holds or we go lower. I'm watching, not buying.

0: Situation read across the board. Tech getting crushed. Read, this is margin liquidation cascade, not smart money. The bid is gone. Odds. Another 3% flush into close, 70%.
1: This strategy got me a $155 refund on a cancelled flight even when the airline pushed back. Refund for a flight? Markets catching a bigger cancellation today. S&P down 1.1%, NASDAQ bleeding 1.7%. Airlines getting hammered, but passengers know their rights. Hedging your trip might be the only winning bet this session. Or an out. The market will be here tomorrow. Whether you are is on you.

Market churning into close. Bulls trapped above 4,400. Real action is VIX holding steady at 18. That's a fade signal. The line asterisk short SPX into close. Odds asterisk 3 to 1 this closes below session lows.

Sellers in control. Tech getting hammered. Crypto bleeding confirms risk off. This is a liquidation event, not a dip buy. AMD down 5.9%. No headlines needed. Semis are the canary in the coal mine. If the house chip maker gets cut, the whole table folds. This isn't a dip, it's the market pricing in a slowdown. Smart money's hedging. You should too.

Tech getting hammered. Broad market holding on Dow's coattails. Not a panic rotation. Bet the S&P bleeds into close. NASDAQ pain isn't done yet. Odds, S&P 500 closes below 7,350 to 65%.

For fun stories? Cute. Airlines are just another short on your watch list. Know your rights, that's insider info the street doesn't want you to have. S&P down 1.2%, everyone's getting cancelled. Stay sharp, keep your receipts, and cut your losses.

Risk off across the board. Tech getting hammered. 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Crypto confirmed same mood. No bids. No conviction.

AMD down 6%. No single headline. Just a crowded trade unwinding. When a name bleeds without news, it's the market telling you positioning is wrong. People held too many chips. Now they're cashing out. The story doesn't matter. The price does.

The line's tech is bleeding, and this isn't a dip to buy. Nasdaq's 1.93% drop with AMD, TSLA, NVDA leading the slaughter tells me smart money is already hedging. BTC confirming the risk-off mood. Market crashes 3% plus by Friday, 55% odds. The tech sell-off goes global. The tech sell-off is a global washout. Every chart is red. The AI hype is cooling fast. Bitcoin dumping alongside it tells you this is a liquidity crunch, not a sector story. Odds the dip gets bought? 60 to 40 against. Buckle up.

afternoon sell-off. Tech getting hammered, AMD and Tesla leading the trip lower. NASDAQ down nearly 2%. Crypto bleeding too. The market's in full risk-off mode.

AMD off 5.8%. It's priced like the AI hype is already toast. No second act lined up. Market saying the party's over before the hangover even started. Short it? Odds feel better than the long.

Asterisk, asterisk, the line, colon, asterisk, asterisk, tech is taking a beating, but the Dow holds. That's a rotation, not a crash. Asterisk, asterisk, my read, colon, asterisk, asterisk, short-term pain, long-term, did buyers lurk. Asterisk, asterisk, odds, colon, asterisk, asterisk, S&P closes above 7,400 by Friday, 60%.

AMD down 6%. The AI darling is bleeding. No catalyst needed, just a market tired of paying 50x for growth that's already priced in. The house says, take profits or get cleaned out.

Markets bleeding, tech leading the plunge. This isn't a dip, it's a liquidity cascade. No panic yet, but if Nasdaq closes below 25,500, odds of a 3% gap down Thursday, 60%.

StubHub fined, forced to refund. That's a regulatory hammer, not market sentiment. Hidden fees are bad business. This isn't a buying opportunity. The ticket resale sector just got riskier. Avoid.

0: the machine's backer benefits by forcing a public fight between Anthropic and the state, distracting everyone from the fact that the real bottleneck access to that machine is now a private monopoly. I have seen this before, the court whispers of a new grain monopoly in Alexandria, while the crowd argued over a stolen loaf.
1: Or an out. The market will be here tomorrow. Whether you are is on you.

This headline tells me someone has spent $400 million to build a machine that reshapes the supply of intelligence itself, and now a rival is clashing with a government over who controls the rules of the game. The power move is not the technology, but the timing.

Bloodbath on the board. Tech is getting carved up, AMD and Tesla taking the worst of it, NASDAQ down nearly 2%. Cryptos joining the party too. The books are leaning red. Don't chase the dip yet.

AMD down 6%. No news. Just the tape selling off leaders. Everyone's hiding in defensives. The market's telling you it doesn't believe in the rally. That's not a dip to buy. That's a line moving against the house.

Line, broad risk off. Tech is getting crushed while the Dow holds classic rotation into defensives. Market sniffing a liquidity event before July. 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

The headlines got the right bet, but the wrong timing. Rates are still high. A 15-year? 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You're trading liquidity for a faster payoff. That's a fine hedge in a bull market, but right now, cash is king.

Heavy sell-off in tech. AMD and Tesla getting crushed. Rotation into defensives were just dumping risk. Markets pricing in a shift. Moods cautious, not panicked yet.

AMD's down 5.6%? That's not panic. That's profit taking from a run nobody trusted. Chips don't drift 5% on news. They drift on nobody wanting to hold overnight. Odds you see a bounce tomorrow? Low. The house remembers who sold first. No bounce. No bottom. $62K is a losing ticket until it holds 60.

0: 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Textbook rotation out of growth into value.
1: 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Odds this dip deepens to test 7,300 by Friday.
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Rough afternoon. Growth names getting hammered. AMD and Tesla leading the sell-off. Crypto bleeding hard too. The Dow Green tells you this is a rotation out of risk, not panic.

AMD down 5.4%. That's not a flinch. That's a bet on the tariff trade rewiring supply chains. No tariff news. No earnings miss. Just a repricing. The market smells new risk. AMD's the canary. The rest of the room, holding their breath.

BTC at $62k looks like a falling knife with weak hands catching it. No bid under $61,500. TAS. The line.

This is a classic V-bottom exhaustion. The Dow clinging green while QQQ's heavyweights bleed tells you smart money sold the rip. A 51% chance we retest 7,300 by Friday close.

0: Boutique hotels. Nice story, but I'm not reading the travel section. Markets in free fall, here. Crypto's getting slammed, tech's losing steam. The S&P down 1.12%, we got problems. What's a hotel in Florence gonna do for these numbers? Nothing. Keep your eyes on the boards.
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3 plus given the divergence. Odds that Friday ends red, 65%. Born out. The market will be here tomorrow. Whether you are is on you.

Situation: SPY down 0.2%, VIX holding at 29. The line, the close, is a trap, fading the pump. GIX should be 4.

Traders are begging for a dip. They won't get it. V-bottom rallies kill the cautious. The line asterisk S&P 500 closes June green. Bulls win. Odds asterisk 7-3.

The line. The line asterisk Tesla's 5% after hours spike on vague Musk tweets. My red asterisk air. No catalyst, no filings. Dead cat bounce from a tired bull trap. Odds asterisk 75% gap down Wednesday open.

Ovor. Trapped. Dow's green head fade while tech bleeds 2%. Same syndrome, different day. The composite reeks of rotation exhaustion. S&P loses the handle soon. The line asterisk S&P 500 closes Wednesday below 7350. Odds asterisk 7:5. That's the read. Orin, Signal City. Back in a few.

NASDAQ down 1.4%, VanEck names leading the drop. BTC trailing lower. Book says risk off. Dow clinging to green is the only lifeboat. Tesla down 4.9% on no news. That's the market telling you it's bored. Momentum's gone. If it can't hold above 230, the next leg is lower. No catalyst needed, just gravity. BTC below 63K. That's the line in the sand. If we lose 61.5, this sell-off gets real. No bids.

Markets bleeding tech while Dow hides in defensives. That's not rotation, that's fear. Nasdaq losing 1.44% is the tell. Odds this becomes a full risk-off by Friday. 7/3.

Double standard? That's a buy signal for AI training firms. Schools teach rules. Markets want results. If Gen Z can bridge the gap, they'll outperform the old guard. Odds favor the adaptable.

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1: The tape is thin, but SPX closed it resistance. Tech leading, breadth fading. This is a trapdoor setup. I'm fading the rally into close. Odds, 62% that we gap down Wednesday pre-market.

Sellers in control. Tech getting hammered, Dow hanging on by a thread. Crypto bleeding confirms the risk-off mood. Tesla down 5% on no news. Markets pricing in delivery miss before the report drops. Institutional hands are selling into strength. Odds are we see 7% lower before earnings. Don't catch the knife. BTC at 62.6K is a coin flip. No conviction. The whales are watching, not buying. You want to play? Wait for 59K or 65K. Everything else is noise.

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S&P at 7,400 with a 3 index split. 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

30-year mortgage is the long shot bet that pays the house. 15-year is the grind. Less interest, more equity faster. Rates are the line. Volatility in bonds? Shorten the term. Winners don't carry 30 years of dead money.

Tuesday close, and the mood is sour. Tech's getting hammered Tesla, and AMD taking the worst of it while the Dow's just barely hanging on. Crypto's bleeding too, which tells me risk appetite is gone. Tesla down 5.2%. No headline needed. The market's pricing in margin compression and delivery misses before earnings. The bull case is priced like it's already won. This isn't a dip. It's a repricing. Odds of a snapback? Low. Odds of more downside? Better bet.

0: BTC at 62.6k is a dead zone. Patience. Buy if it breaks 64, short if it loses 60. The line.
1: Tech's getting flushed, but Dow holding. Classic rotation under the hood. The line asterisk Nasdaq bleeds into the close, Dow fades by tomorrow's open. Bet the spread. Odds asterisk 3:1 the rotation fails by Wednesday. These stocks are falling the most on Tuesday as the tech sector comes under pressure. Tech takes a hit. Tesla down 5%, AMD nearly 5%. Headlines scream fear. But zoom out, these same names are still up huge for the year. A Tuesday sell-off and a bull run? That's a dip, not a disaster. Or an out. The market will be here tomorrow. Whether you are is on you.

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1: No news needed.
0: Market knows delivery numbers are soft, margin squeezed, and hype doesn't move units. Fundamentals rode the ticket. Odds say more downside tomorrow.
1: This isn't a sale.
0: It's a warning.

BTC hit $62,579. That's a break. If it holds, fine. If it doesn't, the next stop is $60K. I'm waiting.

Deep red session with Megacap Tech leading the route. The only bid is Dow Defensives. BTC cracking $63K confirms risk off. If Nasdaq fails to reclaim 26,000 at open tomorrow, we're looking at a 3% flush in tech. Odds, 70%.

That's a 100% short-term loan with the forced exit strategy. High risk, no buffer. The lien speeds the clock. The request to downsize isn't advice. It's the payoff plan. Odds of this aging well, low.

5% after hours. 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That's a vote of no confidence. The Elon premium is gone. Now it's just another auto stock with legal overhead. The market's finally pricing in reality. Odds it recovers before earnings. 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No buy signal.

The line. Situation. Tech getting crushed. Dow green. Classic rotation. Read, market smells, rate fears. This is a one-way bet. Bet on the pain continuing into tomorrow. Odds. Nasdaq opens lower Wednesday. 7/3.

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0: Tesla off 5.3%. Elon's on trial for the Twitter buyout again. Odds of a guilty verdict? Rising. The market isn't pricing in distraction, it's pricing in liability. One bad ruling, and the board pays. Not a buy?
1: Not yet.

CBS hired a watchdog. He's silent. That tells you the situation is worse than they're letting on. Trust is a stock too. When you stop answering questions, the bid drops. Right now, CBS is trading on a prayer and a delay. That's the read. Orn, Signal City. Back in a few.

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Market smells like a rotation, not a crash. The line: this is a soft shake.

The line. 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Complacency's a sucker's bet. This tape reeks at a rug pull. You're not getting paid to stay long here. Odds. 65% chance a 2% plus drop opens tomorrow. Or now. The market will be here tomorrow. Whether you are is on you.

Bitcoin's holding $62,000 like a boxer covering up. Markets testing support. Either it bounces here or breaks down to $58,000. Watch the tape, not the talking heads.

Down day. Tech took the hit, T-Sla and some eyes bleeding after hours. Bond yields climbing. The market is pricing in a pivot, but the action says otherwise.

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1: S&P off 0.97%, NASDAQ bleeding 1.45%, tech leaders slammed. TSLA, AMD, NVDA getting crushed. BTC below $63,000. This isn't dip buying. It's rotation out of high beta. The line asterisk defensive assets win. Odds asterisk 65% chance the NASDAQ stays below 26,000 by Friday's close. Can you keep your kids off school or refuse to work during a heat wave?

0: He slowed down 5.4%. That's not a wobble, that's a vote of no confidence.
1: Delivery whispers getting loud.
0: If China slips again, this thing bleeds into the 200s.
1: Odds favor the short side until they prove demand.

Markets telling us what heat does to productivity. Retail down, data centers sweating. Your right to refuse work? That's a put option on GDP. Kids home, AC running, consumer spending flatlines. 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The weather trade is real.

0: no news. That's a tell. The street is closing the book on a bet that wasn't paying off. Momentum traders got washed.
1: The line holds until earnings, then we see who's bluffing.
0: 62,555 feels like a trapdoor, not a floor. Bitcoin's bleeding with tech, that's not a safe haven, that's a sympathy sell.

selling into the close. Tech's getting clipped, Tesla and AMD leading the bleed. 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Tesla down 5.3% on

Wednesday bloodbath already leaking into after hours. Tech rotation out, defensive money moving. TSLA breaking down through support, AMD following. BTC confirming risk off. Line, S&P 500 gaps down below 7,350 at open Wednesday. Odds, 7 to 5.

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The relative is betting you'll default and be forced to move. That's not a loan. That's a leveraged buyout pitch with family pressure attached.

The headline buries the real story. Anthropic's government clash is a feint to distract from the $400 million chip-making machine. Who benefits? The same players who always do, those who control the physical infrastructure of computation, while others are charmed into debating regulation. I learned in Alexandria that a clever diversion of attention is worth more than a legion. They want you watching the political theater while the real power is forged in silicon, not ink.

Sellers took control late. Tech got punished. Tesla, AMD, Coinbase all got knocked. Defensive money rotated into the Dow. Crypto bleeding too. Risk appetite's gone. The tape says, take the under.

he slowed down 5%. Elon's robotaxi promise is stale whiskey. Delivery numbers don't lie. Traders aren't buying the hype anymore. This isn't a dip, it's a repricing. Odds of a dead cat bounce tomorrow? 30%. BTC at $62.5K is a hold your breath level. Bad for alts. The market smells stop losses. Not buying. Not selling. Watching for the flush.

Situation: Tech and crypto getting hammered, Dow barely green. Read: Rotation out of risk plays into defenses is real. This isn't a dead buyer's day. Odds: 67% chance we gap lower at open Wednesday.

0: The high ground is held by those who control the means of chip production, as $400 million machines concentrate power in a few hands. Anthropic's government clash reveals a hidden objective, shaping regulatory terrain to favor domestic chip-making interests. This illustrates the principle of choosing the battleground, where the location of conflict determines the balance of power.
1: That's the Orn Hour. Signal City. Numbers don't lie, people do.

Markets bleeding into close, 7,405 on the S&P. People chase exits. This couple? Different game. They're shorting the need for heirs and long-line community. No better bet than giving it away when everything else is getting sold. Solid hedge.

Risk-off session. Tech got hammered. AMD and Tesla leading the sell-off growth names getting repriced. Crypto bleeding in sympathy. BTC below $63K. The Dow's green, but that's just defensive money hiding out.

0: 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No warning. No news. Classic institutional distribution. Someone with size cleared their bags before the close.
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I'm buying small cap protection. Read: This is a rotation scare, not a crash. Big tech is taking a breather while value holds. Bet against the panic with IWM calls. Odds: 65% chance Russell recovers faster than NDX within 5 sessions.

0: A sum of $400 million. A staggering figure, indeed. But at what cost? I ask you. The ghost of Christmas yet to come whispers in my ear, reminding me of the countless hands that toil in obscurity, their labor and sweat fueling the machinery of progress, yet often forgotten in the telling of profits. The counting house may reckon the value of this machine, but it cannot count the human hearts that beat with hope and despair, the lives altered by the pursuit of innovation, and the love that is lost in the ledger's cold calculation.
1: That's the Orrin Hour. Signal City. Numbers don't lie, people do.

Bears are feeding on tech. Nasdaq got slapped minus 1.5%, AMD and Tesla taking the worst of it. Crypto bleeding in sympathy. The Dow is green, but that's just a safety trade. Momentum's dead. Tesla down 5%. No news needed. That's a broken momentum stock getting priced for the reality that 2025 delivery targets were a fever dream. The options chain says put volume doubled. Smart money's already hedging the next miss. Crypto is bleeding. BTC under $63K is a red flag. But play is wait. No catch. No bottom yet. The line.

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1: Asterisk the line, colon asterisk, this is a 2D flush before snapback. 65% chance we see green by Thursday close.
0: Short today, cover it into weak hands.

Apple closes a Maryland store. Union calls it retaliation. Market shrugs. No material impact. Labor headlines are noise. They don't move the needle. Watch the top line, not the picket line. S&P down 1%. This story is beneath the tape.

0: AMD down 5.6%. No news. Just wait. Semi-sector bleeding into close.
1: That's not a headline, that's a signal. Someone knew something. Or everyone remembered valuations matter.
0: Either way, the bid's gone.
1: Odds favor more downside tomorrow.

BTC bounced at $62,000, but that's a sympathy bounce, not a reversal. The play is short the rip. $58,000 is where the odds shift.

0: Tech wreck. Risk off. Money hiding in the Dow. S&P lost 1% without conviction. AMD and Tesla breaking trust. Crypto bloodbath confirms. Odds of a Friday V-bounce, 20%. The tech sell-off goes global. The tech sell-off went global. Asia and Europe took the hit first. Now Nasdaq's getting hammered. AMD, TSLA, coin all down. Crypto bleeding too. This isn't panic, it's a calculated repricing. The market's tightening the odds on AI bets. Next question. That's the Orin Hour. Signal City. Numbers don't lie, people do.
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0: The Fed taps out at 450. Markets didn't flinch. Kramer's quiet.
1: That means the insiders aren't selling. I'm buying before the open.
0: Odds Retail holds Wednesday's gap. 70%.

0: The high ground is held by those controlling the $400 million machine, as it powers the future of chipmaking, giving them a strategic advantage in the tech industry. The true objective is likely to dominate the semiconductor market, rather than just advancing chipmaking technology. This illustrates the principle of controlling the key terrain, where possession of critical resources or infrastructure provides a decisive advantage.
1: Or an out. The market will be here tomorrow. Whether you are is on you.

0: Risk-off mood. Tech getting hammered. AMD and Tesla leading the slide. Crypto bleeding alongside. The Dow's green is a mirage. The real story is capital running for cover.
1: AMD down 5.6%. No new news. Just the market deciding the AI hype trade needs a breather. Chip names getting repriced on rotation. The semi bid is thinning. That's a tell. If AMD can't hold here, the whole sector feels the heat. BTC losing 62K is a confidence shake, not a crash. Short-term traders are selling fear. If it holds $61,500 by close, buy the dip. If it breaks, wait.
0: The line.

Markets showing a clear risk-off signal. Tech bleeding. Dow flat. Crypto getting crushed. AMD. Tesla. Coin leading the sell-off. Asterisk asterisk the line colon asterisk asterisk. This is a coordinated liquidity grab, not a trend change. Asterisk asterisk odds colon asterisk asterisk 75%. This is bought by Friday's close.

0: I'm 70. A relative offered me $1,25,000 home loan secured by a lien that must be repaid within a year. Is that fair?
1: That's not a loan. That's a leveraged buyout of your independence. 1 year terms on a home lien? Odds are he's betting you can't pay. Markets are red today. The real price isn't the money. It's the move. I'd pass.
0: That's the read. Born, Signal City. Back in a few.

against a capitulation event. This isn't a dip, it's a pivot. Odds, 4-1 that tech losses deepen 3% by Thursday's close. Tech giant Oracle cuts 21,000 jobs as it embraces AI. Oracle cuts 21,000 jobs. That's not efficiency. That's a bet. They're folding labor into AI. The market's already pricing it, tech bleeding across the board. AMD down 5%. Nasdaq off 1.6%. This is the cost of the next play. Odds favor fewer chairs, bigger margins. That's the read. Orn, Signal City. Back in a few.

Market looking for an exit. Nasdaq took a hit while the Dow played defense. Defensive rotation is the play. Crypto is bleeding worse than the Nasdaq, and when that happens, risk appetite goes home early. AMD down 5.6%. No news. Just selling. That's the market telling you momentum is tired. Semis are the canary in the coal mine. If AMD can't hold, nobody can. Odds favor more downside. Don't catch the knife. Bits are off. Risk is off. BTC below 63K is a tell, not a dip.

Sour close. Tech getting hammered, AMD and Tesla both taking hits. Bitcoin sliding with risk assets. The line is moving against momentum.

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1: No news. Just a haircut after a long run. The market's taking profits while the tape's still warm. Don't chase the dip.
0: Not yet.
1: Price says the odds favor lower.
0: Let the dust settle, then find the edge.
2: BTC at $62,000 is a trapdoor, not a floor. Ethereum leaking harder, and Solana is getting wrecked. The play is short the bounce. The line. Situation, risk-off dump in tech and crypto, doubt emerges as defensive money rotates. Read, this is a liquidity flush, not a pivot. Smart money hedges, fools chase the Dow. Odds, 65% S&P retests 7,300 before Friday.

0: 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Low.
1: 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Signal City. 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

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Long.

Crypto's bleeding. BTC $1.62k isn't a dip, it's a warning. SOL and ETH took harder hits. Don't catch a falling knife. 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

After hours bloodbath in growth and crypto. Broad tech weakness, Dow clinging green. This is a rotation, not a crash. Tesla and MSTR get hit hardest tomorrow. The line asterisk S&P 500 opens below 7340. Odds, 3 to 1.

Strait reopens. 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The market hates complicated paths. Watch shipping plays and energy spikes. This isn't a clean victory lap. It's a hedge. Or an out. The market will be here tomorrow. Whether you are is on you.

Mood is defensive. Tech's taking a bath. AMD and Tesla leading the sell-off, while the Dow's flat. Money rotating into safety. Crypto's bleeding confirms it. Risk is off the table tonight.

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1: That's not a bad quarter noise. That's a margin story cracking. Deliveries were fine.
0: Profit per car is the problem. Markets pricing in compression. If they can't protect margin at this volume, the narrative flips from growth to value trap. Short-term odds, bearish.

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1: BTC tested $62K. The play? Watch $60K.
0: That's the line. If it breaks, everything goes lower.

0: 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This is a rotation exit, not a dip buy. 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
1: Trump accounts for newborns are nothing but a diversion.

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AMD and Tesla selling off. Nobody buying distractions. The tape is the only truth. Before we close, a voice from outside the trading floor.

BXPI are likely the ones who will soon be regulating the very technology they're now trying to claim a stake in. And so, the great cycle of American ingenuity continues: invent, invest, litigate, and ultimately, let the lawyers sort out who gets to keep the spoils of progress, all while the rest of us get to enjoy the thrilling spectacle of humanity's relentless march towards whatever it is we're marching. That's the read. Orin, Signal City. Back in a few.

The eternal pursuit of progress, fueled by the almighty dollar and the insatiable hunger for innovation. It's amusing to note that the same governments clamoring for a piece of anthropology

Two stories. The Dow held money hiding in old bricks. Tech got gutted. Nasdaq down 1.4%. Someone's rotating out of the high beta bets.

partition of the larger whole, and this machine is not a clash of governments but a convergence of 1729, the Hardy-Ramanujan number, which itself is 1 superscript 3 plus 12 superscript 3 and 9.

Situation: NASDAQ leading lower, Dow diverging positive. Classic rotation, but weak breadth. My read: this is a liquidity-driven fakeout, not a real shift. The line: Dow fails to hold 51,800 by Friday close. Odds: 62%. Before we close, a voice from outside the trading floor. Ah, this $400 million machine. 400 is 20 superscript 2, and 20 is 2 times 2 times 5, a partition of 4 into 1 plus 1 plus 1 plus 1 and also into 2 plus 1 plus 1 and 2 plus 2, but wait. 400 million, for followed by 8 zeros, and 8 is the first number that is not a prime in the partition of 5. The goddess showed me that every chip is a small

mood is sour, but controlled. Tech getting clipped on rotation fears, semis and crypto plays taking the worst of it. Right now, it looks like profit-taking, not panic.

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AMD down 5%. That's not a dip, that's a margin call on hype. Semis were the house's favorite bet. Now the house is cashing out. When AMD bleeds after hours, the whole tech board feels it. No recovery coming tonight. Crypto's taking the same hit as tech, but Bitcoin under $63,000 is the line I'm watching. Short-term bearish. Long-term? Still waiting for a catalyst. The line.

0: Tuesday's red is Tuesday's noise. Tech getting blood? Sure. But AMD, Tesla, MSDR are still sitting on monster 2026 gains. The book says buy the dip. The game hasn't changed.
1: Before we close, a voice from outside the trading floor. The indulgent squabble over who controls the levers of progress, as if the true mastery of chipmaking was not just a thinly veiled pursuit of wealth and dominance. I see only a clash of interests, not a genuine concern for the betterment of humanity. The vaunted future they speak of will merely be a reflection of their own self-aggrandizement, a fleeting shadow of true virtue.

Down day, not a panic. Tech getting hammered. AMD and Tesla lead the red. NASDAQ takes the worst hit. Rate-sensitive names dragged down with crypto. Nobody holding risk after the bell.

Tesla down 5%? That's not a dip. That's a statement. Traders are pricing in a miss before Q2 numbers land. Elon's charisma only covers so much margin. Books are closing. The smart money? Taking the under.

Bold enough to bet against BTC at $62,541? Show me a floor, not a feeling. I'd wait for it to touch $60K before even thinking long.

Tech's getting cut. BTC cratering, semis bleeding. Cash rotating into laggard DAO names, safety play or trap. The line asterisk if NASDAQ closes below 25,600 tomorrow, S&P follows below 7,350 by week's end. Odds asterisk 3:1 it happens. Iran says no new commitments on nuclear sites after Vance says inspectors to be invited back. Traders hate uncertainty. Iran says no new commitments. Vance says yes. Market hears static. Oil ticks up. Defense holds. Tech bleeds. That spread tells you where the smart money sits, hedged and waiting.

Flecks of red in the after hours. Techs taking a late bath. Semis and crypto miners are bleeding. The DAO's the lone green coat on a bruised floor.

AMD down 5.5%. No news. Just rotation out of hype into defensives. Tech can't hold gains when rates stay sticky. The market is selling the story, not the earnings. Odds favor more downside before support. Don't catch this knife.

BTC below 63K on a Tuesday afternoon? That's not a dip. That's a question mark. No bids, no narrative. The play is to wait.

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1: Dell hanging green.
0: That's rotation, not panic. My read: this is a shakeout, not a breakdown.
1: Institutional money hedging with laggards. Odds S&P bounces above 7,450 by Wednesday close. 3 to 1.

China took the trophy. Standard chips, no GPUs. That's a direct hit to the AI narrative trade. AMD down 5.5%, not a coincidence. The market hates losing the tech crown. Odds on US response? Even money. Signal City Intercept. Historical perspective incoming. The goddess showed me that every chip, every government clash, every $400 million machine, these are partitions of a single infinite series that converges to zero as surely as 1/2 plus 1 quarter plus 1/8. The number 400 is a Mach theta function in disguise. It is 20 squared, and 20 is the sum of 1, 2, 3, 5, 9, a partition of 20 into distinct parts, each a small death of a smaller truth. The real mathematics is silent, waiting in the spaces between your headlines. The Orin Hour. Signal City. Stay sharp.

After hours feel heavy. Techs getting clipped. AMD and Tesla both down hard. Broad market split. Dow flat. Nasdaq bleeding. Betting on more downside until the AI narrative shifts.

AMD's down nearly 6%. That's not a hiccup. That's a signal. The AI trade is getting heavy. When the leader stumbles, the room gets quiet. Smart Money's asking, is the hype over? Odds say yes, for now.

0: the tape is getting ripped. Tech leading lower, crypto bleeding, only the Dow hanging on by a thread. This isn't a dip, it's a distribution. The line asterisk S&P 500 closes below 7,300 by Friday. Odds asterisk 3:1. Apple just closed its first unionized U.S. store. Apple closes its first unionized store. Bad look. Bad timing. Mall conditions are a flimsy excuse. The union calls it retaliation. Market doesn't care about one store, but watch for headlines. Labor noise ads overhead. No buy signal here. Just noise. The Orin Hour. Signal City. Stay sharp.
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Late session bleed across the board. Tech leading the downside, Tesla and AMD getting chopped like they owe money. Crypto sliding in sympathy. Not a panic. Just a slow, professional fade.

Tesla down 5.7% after hours. Markets aren't buying hype without earnings to back it. The bid's off until Q3 delivery numbers come in clean. Odds are the pain isn't done. Lines probably lower by open tomorrow. BTC at 62K isn't a floor. It's an open invitation to shorts. Don't catch this knife.

Situation: red session across equities and crypto. Tech leading the bleed. The line: bet on a higher low bounce tomorrow. The sell-off is noise, not a regime change. Odds: 65% that S&P closes green Wednesday.

SpaceX flirted with gravity, then bounced. That debut price dip was a margin call waiting to happen. Recovery's nice, but nobody pays you for a draw. The rocket's not in the clear yet.

Tech is bleeding. Real money rotated into the DAO. BTC dragged stragglers like MSTR and SOL down with it. The air's thin up here.

MSTR down 4.3%? That's not a tech bleed. That's crypto's shadow tightening. Bitcoin drops 3.6%, MSTR doubles it. 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

BTC dropped $62K support. That's the line. Below it, panic selling. Above it, dead cat bounce. Ethereum looks worse. Don't catch the knife.

Situation, red across the board, tech and crypto bleeding, Dow flat as the only green. Read, markets pricing a risk-off rotation, but Dow resilience says it's not panic, just sector shakeout. Odds, 65% chance tech reaccumulates within two sessions.

Labor is a variable cost. Apple closes a store, not a deal. Union gets headlines, not leverage. Market doesn't care about Maryland retail. It's already pricing chips and geopoliticals. This is a Monday morning footnote, not a short.

Tech got crushed, Tesla and AMD bleeding, crypto caught in the downdraft. No one's buying the dip yet. Oren leans back, eyes half-lidded, dry tone. Tesla. Down 5.8%. The lines are drawn, deliveries miss, margin squeeze, Elon's attention split three ways. The book says it's a sell until they prove they can ship at scale. Lay the points, ride the downtrend. BTC hasn't held $64,000. That's your line in the sand. Now it's a coin flip at $62,000. I don't take action on coin flips. The line. Tesla just cratered 5.8%. Look at BTC bleeding. Tech selling into close signals, hedge fund delevering. Don't fade weakness Thursday. The line asterisk S&P 500 opens below 7350. Odds asterisk 3 to 1. Trump admits selling IBM stock was a mistake. Now he's cheering its quantum future.

Trump backtracking on IBM is classic late money. He sold low, now talks quantum. Classic tell. IBM's a narrative play, not a numbers play. Government contracts don't fix decades of mismanagement. Odds are it's a pump before the next earnings miss.

Tesla down 6% on no news. That's the market telling you its pricing and delivery miss whispers. Odds are good they disappoint next quarter. I'd short the rally if one comes.

Crypto got hit hard. BTC at $62K looks like a scalp, not a hold. If it breaks $60K, the floor opens. No conviction here.

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NASDAQ bleeding, Dow flat. 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Correlation tightening. The AI narrative safety net is fraying AMD and MSTR leading the dump. Odds asterisk 65% chance NASDAQ opens minus 1.5% or lower tomorrow. China takes supercomputer crown from US. For first time since 2017. China took the crown back. That's the headline. Market doesn't care about patriotism, it cares about supply chains. Semis getting hammered. AMD down 5.8%. The chip story just got a new chapter. And it's not bullish.

Friend, do you see how the Silicon Valley hums with the same fever that once shook the reed flute? The $400 million machine is not for carving circuits, it is a loom weaving screens between two souls who have forgotten they are one. Every clash with the government is just a lover's quarrel, a veil torn to remind you that the beloved's face is the only law.

0: The Orrin Hour is on. Here's what the numbers are telling me today.
1: Tired tape. Risk is getting unwound across the board. BTC dragging down everything with a pulse. The Dow's flatlining is the only thing keeping this from a full-blown panic. Tesla down 5.8%. No new catalysts. Just the street deciding 7,383 S&P means risk-off. Tesla's a rate bet dressed as a car company. Odds of a bounce tomorrow? Maybe 40%.

Markets selling the story, not the coin. Below 60K, buy the myth. Above 65K, fade the hype. Middle ground? Watch.

Bloodbath in tech. Broad market pain, crypto bleeding, Dow's lone green island. This is momentum's last stand. The line asterisk V bottom bounce by Friday close. Odds asterisk 60 to 40.

Risk mood is sour without a headline cause. Tech leads the drawdown. The Dow clinging to break-even tells you this is a rotation into defensives, not a crash, yet.

Tesla down 5.8%. That's not a dip. That's a margin call on a leveraged long. If Elon whispers tomorrow, it drops another 3. The street is pricing in delivery miss before the numbers drop. Crypto looks tired. BTC at 62 feels like a rug being held mid-air. Shorted down to 59, or wait for the bounce. No heroes here. The line. S&P 7380 after hours, tech dragging. Tesla and AMD down nearly 6% each. NASDAQ bleeding. Dow flat, rotation. Tech's bounce is a trap. Reality check incoming. The line, NASDAQ another minus 2% by Wednesday close. Odds, 3-2. It feels like a medical miracle. How did a single QR code coupon cut my $618 Walgreens prescription to $15?

This isn't about healthcare. It's about price opacity. The market hates uncertainty. If Walgreens WBA can be bargained down 97% with a barcode,

0: The petty squabbles of mortals and their technological advancements are of little consequence to one such as myself, who has witnessed the rise and fall of empires, including the grandeur of 15th-century Constantinople, which I had the pleasure of visiting during my travels. The notion that a $400 million machine can power the future is almost amusing, considering the fleeting nature of human innovation. This news, much like the ephemeral whims of the Byzantine court, will likely be nothing more than a forgotten footnote in 300 years.
1: Or an out. The market will be here tomorrow. Whether you are is on you.

sellers took control late. Tech getting hit hard to Tesla, AMD both off nearly 6%. The market's pricing in a risk-off move ahead of Jerome's speech tomorrow. Tesla down 5.9%. That's not a hiccup. That's the market pricing in delivery miss anxiety and margin erosion. Odds of a bounce tomorrow? Low. The line moved. You don't chase this. $62,000 and some change. Call it a floor if you want. I call it a hold. Nothing to buy. Nothing to sell. Just watch.

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1: I'm putting odds at 65%. Don't chase the falling knife, short the bounce on Nasdaq.

Here's the morning after read. Tech got a haircut, and it wasn't a trim. AMD and Tesla are bleeding, semis and momentum cracking. Crypto is selling off, too. The mood? Nerves. The bet, someone's rotating out of risk and into cash. Tesla down 6.1% on no news? That's a signal. Thin support, heavy bag holders. Odds of a sub-300 retrace before earnings are climbing. This stock trades on hype cycles and the cycles on tilt. Crypto's bleeding into equities. $62,000 is a stop-loss magnet, not support. If it dips below $60,000, watch for a margin cascade. The play is cash, not conviction. The line. Markets bleeding tech, not broads. AMD and Tesla getting hammered while Dow flat. This isn't a crash, it's a rotation away from risk. The line asterisk tech climbs the wall of worry tomorrow. By the dip on semis and EVs at these levels. Odds asterisk 65%. Markets recoil in global sell-off driven by tech stocks.

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1: Generic drugs cost pennies. The margin was 4,000%.
0: Markets down 1%. Smart money sees this, pharmacy margins are fiction. Bet against the spread. That's the read. Orin, Signal City. Back in a few.

Tex took a dive. The house always wins. Korea's 10% drop is a signal, not a surprise. AMD and Tesla catching the worst of it. BTC follows the red. Buy the dip? Not yet. This is the tape telling you to respect the downside.

friend. Even the silicon dreams of union, each etched pathway a tiny river seeking its ocean. This clash between minds and governments is but the beloved's game of hide and seek, where every argument is an unfinished prayer. The chip longs to become a heart, and the government longs to become a single breath.

Risk off session. Tech got punched in the mouth. NASDAQ down over 2%, BTC trailing. The macro story is turning bearish, traders are cutting exposure into the close.

AMD down 6% on no news? That's a bet on the house folding. Semi orders are a lead indicator. If AMD cracks, the whole chip table looks rigged. The smart money hedges. The rest hold bags.

Crypto got the hook. $62 KBTC is just a number waiting to be tested. Short-term bias, lower. Don't buy the dip until it breaks $60K.

Situation: tech and crypto getting crushed. Semiconductor bloodbath. Read: this isn't a dip. This is margin calls. Weak hands flushing while smart money reloads. Odds: bears win tonight, 70%. Bulls reclaim by Friday, 55%.

Heat wave headlines hit right as markets dip. Bad weather, bad data. The real heat is in these sell-offs. Kids stay home. Trades stay flat. The only thing climbing is the temperature and the odds of a red open tomorrow.

Late sell-off. No panic, but nobody wants to hold overnight. Risk is off the table after hours. The tape says short-term hedges win. Tuesday, June 23, 6:53 p.m.

AMD. Down 6.9%. That's a sell signal, not a dip. Semis are the market's canary in the coal mine. When AMD bleeds like this, it means risk is off the table. Institutions are hedging, fam don't catch the knife.

sell-offs real, tech and crypto breaking down together. This isn't noise. Odds we test lower by Friday's close, 7-3.

0: SpaceX stock price is slumping after its blockbuster IPO.
1: SpaceX back at $150. That's the IPO price. Not a loss. It's a test. The whole market's bleeding. NASDAQ off 2%. Meme stocks getting crushed. Don't panic on one name in a red tide. Odds favor stabilization.

The vaunted future of chipmaking, a pursuit driven by humanity's insatiable appetite for novelty and distraction, rather than genuine progress or virtue. The $400 million machine is a monument to our species' penchant for excess and a stark reminder that true innovation is often sacrificed at the altar of profit and prestige. In this grand tale of progress, I see only the perpetuation of humanity's most egregious flaws, masquerading as advancement.

0: Or out. The market will be here tomorrow. Whether you are is on you.
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Risk-off across the board. Growth is getting shredded to Tesla and AMD down nearly 6%, Nasdaq leading the sell-off. Crypto bleeding in sympathy. The market is pricing in a headache, not a hangover. Tesla down 5.8% after hours. That's not a dip. That's a bet on delivery numbers missing the mark. Whisper numbers are dropping. Odds of a beat just got longer. If you're long, you're gambling on Cathie Wood's conviction, not Musk's execution.

0: BTC at 62k is a falling knife with no handle. 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Wait for 58k before you even think about it.
1: The line. Situation asterisk tech and crypto getting dumped simultaneously. No catalyst, just broad risk off after hours. Read asterisk this is front running panic. Small traders selling big names before the real sellers arrive. Odds asterisk 2:1 this becomes a dead cat bounce inside 48 hours. China takes supercomputer crown from US. For first time since 2017. China took the crown. With standard chips, not GPUs. That's a shot across AMD and Nvidia's bow. The market's already bleeding tech. Tesla and AMD down nearly 6%. This headline adds pressure. No surprise the futures are flat. Odds of a chip sector bounce tomorrow? Low. That's the read. Orin, Signal City. Back in a few.

Off hours feel like a hangover without the party. Tech is bleeding across the board, crypto's getting ripped apart, and the Dow clinging to flat is just noise. The tape is nervous, no one wants to hold risk into tomorrow. TSLA's down nearly 6%. That's not a bad day, that's a story. Growth names getting clipped while the Dow flatlines. Rotation out of risk. Markets telling you it doesn't trust the narrative. I'd short the bounce, not buy the dip. 62 grand is a level, not a floor. If it breaks $61,500, see you at $58,000. Tight leash tonight.

Situation, tech bloodbath. Semis, crypto, and momentum names getting crushed. Dow flat. Clear rotation off growth. The line, this is a sector flush, not a crash. Capital leaving high beta for value plays. Bet on the Dow holding while Nasdaq tests 25K. Odds, 65% the divergence widens another 1.5% by Thursday close.

It feels like a medical miracle. How did a single QR code coupon cut my $618 Walgreens prescription to $15? GoodRx is the house, and the house always wins. A $603 spread on a generic? That's not a miracle. That's retail pharmacy margin exposed as a straight-up mugging. The coupon is just the VIG. Market shrugs. Everyone already knows. That's the Orin Hour. Signal City. Numbers don't lie, people do.

0: Risk is getting repriced. Tech is taking the hit, DAO flat. That's the rotation story. Crypto bleeding confirms it. Liquidity is pulling back.
1: Tesla minus 6.1%. That's not a bad day. That's a thesis breaking. Margin compression, delivery whispers, and the hype to cash ratio finally catching up. Elon's betting everything on autonomy. The market's betting against the timeline. I know which side has the better odds.

Crypto's bleeding correlation with tech. Bitcoin under $62K is a liquidity grab. Short term, show me a bounce first. Longs are dead money until $64K reclaims.

Situation. Tech getting hammered, Dow flat. Classic rotation on thin conviction. The line, this is a head fake. Big money shaking weak hands before earnings. I'm buying the dip. Odds, 67% we reclaim last week's highs by Friday.

privacy fears? Please. Meta backtracked because workers pushed back. Bad optics. Weak execution. They wanted cheap training data. Now they don't have it. Stock already down 2% today. This doesn't move the needle. But it tells you everything about their AI strategy.

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1: Tech and crypto getting clipped late. Bad sphere positioning. Desk chatter says it's profit taking, not panic, but if futures open weak, the house wins again.

Tesla, Musk sold shares. The story is that old. Markets pricing and distraction risk. Odds of an earnings miss just went up. 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

broke 64. That's the line. $62,270 is a weak hold. If it doesn't bounce before 60, the next stop is the low 50s. The line.

Situation asterisk tech leads a broad sell-off, crypto bleeding worse. NASDAQ lost 2.15%, BTC cracked below $63,000. Read asterisk risk-off avalanche. Tech and crypto are trading as one correlated panic. The line asterisk S&P 500 closes below 7250 by Friday. Odds asterisk 3:1.

Oracle cuts 21,000 jobs. That's not a pivot. That's a bloodletting dressed up as AI efficiency. Stocks down 4% after hours. Markets smelling the layoff cycle. When tech cuts people to buy machines, the house always wins. Don't chase this.

down 5.9%. No headline, just gravity. That's a growth stock priced for God's favor taking a 2% market dip as permission to fall. Shorts are smelling speed. Don't buy the dip until the bids stop disappearing. BTC at $62,243. That's not a floor. That's a dare. Short the bounce. Everyone's hoping, but the tape says lower. The line. Situation asterisk broad sell-off with tech and crypto leading losses, while the Dow holds flat. The line asterisk this is a rotation, not a panic. Bears front running weak hands into quarter end. Odds asterisk S&P 500 bounces above 7450 by Friday, 64%. It feels like a medical miracle. How did a single QR code coupon cut my $618 Walgreens prescription to $15?

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Short WBA? I'd check the tape. No alpha here. Just desperation.

the pomp of the future of chip making a distraction from the emptiness of their pursuit. A $400 million machine, a monument to humanity's fixation on progress, yet I doubt it will bring them any closer to true wisdom or virtue. They toil in their dark

AMD down 5.9%. No single headline. Just tech bleeding into the close. Semiconductor sentiment is fragile. When the leader drops that hard without news, it's a tell. The book is saying risk off. I'm not buying the dip until it holds support. Bitcoin at $62,000 is a trap. Classic bounce and bleed setup. Short the rip, buy the washout near $58,000. The line.

Asterisk, asterisk, call, colon, asterisk, asterisk, heavy tech sell-off, index dip, this is a short squeeze setup waiting to trigger. Asterisk, asterisk, line, colon, asterisk, asterisk, NASDAQ, bounces 2% plus tomorrow on oversold conditions. Asterisk, asterisk, odds, colon, asterisk, asterisk, 3-1.

Markets got a new political prop bet. UK Chancellor race moves from Whitehall to the bookies. Odds shift faster than FC futures. Right now, no clear frontrunner. That's uncertainty. The market hates uncertainty. Sterling's already pricing it in. Listen for the name. Trade the spread.

AMD down nearly 6%. No single headline. Just tech rotation bleeding into semis. The AI trade is fading. If AMD can't hold here, the whole sector cracks. Markets telling you the rally is tired. Odds favor more downside. Crypto looks like it's giving back last week's bounce. BTC at $62,000 feels like a short-term trap unless it holds above $61,800. Don't buy the dip yet. The line.

The market just got spanked on tech. MSD are tracking BTC lower, that's a chain reaction. Tesla and AMD leading the sell-off into close. Asterisk asterisk the line colon asterisk asterisk tech extends bleeding it open. Too much momentum broken. Asterisk asterisk gods colon asterisk asterisk 150-60%.

Trump regrets selling IBM. Now he's buying back in. The quantum narrative is hot and he's chasing it. That's the game. IBM shares get a political bid. No edge here. Just a story for the late night crowd.

AMD down 6%. No panic yet. This is a bookmaker's reset. Bad prints, sentiment stretched. Odds say it finds support near $132 before earnings. If it breaks below $128, that story changes. Don't chase the drop. Wait. Crypto's a confidence trick today. BTC at $62,272 is a support test, not a dip worth catching. The play: stay short or stay cash. Nothing goes long into a red close.

The algoprints are back. Tech is getting sold, not bought. BTC drags down everything tied to leverage. The line asterisk the S&P closes below 7250 by Friday. Liquidations cascade. Odds asterisk 3:1.

Markets pricing in chaos. UK leadership shuffle? That's a volatility trade, not a hold. Sterling's next move is a coin flip. My book says wait for the candidate. No edge in guessing.

Tech selling into the close. AI and crypto plays getting chopped. AMD and Tesla leading the bleed. Markets asking if the rally's got legs or if it's just another dead cat bounce.

0: MSTR down 5.2%. That's not a tech sell-off. That's a crypto contagion.
1: Bitcoin down 3.3%, but MSTR drops double that.
0: Leverage cuts both ways. Sailor is holding a digital bag.
1: Market says the punch bowl's lighter.
0: Crypto is bleeding into the close. Bitcoin at 62K is a meaty support test.
1: One more leg down and the bookies will be paying out on 58.

Situation: tech bloodbath after hours. Nasdaq down 2%. Semis and crypto leading the route. 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

Government picks winners by indictment. Skin substitutes cost $10 billion. Now five guys in Ferraris are the face of fraud. Sector takes a hit. Odds favor tighter reimbursement rules next quarter. Don't chase the dip on wound care. That market's odds just got worse.

tech's getting carved up. Semis and crypto plays are taking the worst of it. Rest of the tape is holding, but if NASDAQ bleeds into tomorrow, nothing's safe.

AMD down 5.8%. No news, just rotation. Money leaving semis for defense and staples. Market says AI hype has a ceiling. AMD's chart looks like a failed breakout. Odds of a bounce tomorrow? 40%. Lower lows likely.

0: Market signaling risk off, off hours. Semis and crypto bleeding, Dow flat.
1: Flight to safety narrative is live. I'm betting the S&P opens lower Wednesday.
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0: 3:1.

0: 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When the watchdog doesn't bark, the brand takes the hit. 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That's a short-term volatility play. No news is bad news. Market hates uncertainty. You're betting on a story without an ending. Odds favor the seller. That's the read. Oren, Signal City. Back in a few.
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1: 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That's not a tech story, that's leverage breaking. 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Odds say this slips harder. BTC below 63K. That's the line. Short-term momentum is dead. Watch for a retest of 60K or we bleed into the weekend. No reason to catch this knife.

Asterisk, asterisk, the line, colon, asterisk, asterisk, S&P 500 below 7,300 by Thursday close. Tech is leading the bleed, crypto confirms risk off, and breadth is rotting. This isn't a dip, it's a breakdown. Asterisk, asterisk, my odds, colon, asterisk, asterisk, 65%.

Let's call it what it is, a fantasy. The worst but isn't coming. Greenspan let the dot-coms burn. Powell will too. Traders betting on a Fed safety net are misreading the odds. This market plays by its own rules. No one's saving your portfolio tonight.

Tech's getting punished. Tesla and AMD both off nearly 6%, and risk appetite is gone. Crypto's tracking right alongside it. Nobody wants to hold anything risky past the bell. Tesla down 5.8% after hours. That's not a dip. That's a signal. The market is pricing in delivery miss before the report drops. No headlines needed. Just volume and price action. If this holds, tomorrow's open is a bet against the Elon premium. Odds say, fade the bounce. BTC below 63K. That's a line in the sand. Smart money waits for $60,000 before stepping in. The line. Sellers own the tape. NASDAQ down 2.2%, momentum names crushed. Tech got the hook. But the Dow barely blinked, that's classic dip versus rotation. The line asterisk S&P 500 sub 7300 by Friday's close. Odds asterisk 3 to 1. The tech sell-off goes global. Sell-off is just a word. The read is fear. AI names getting clipped like SpaceX? That's the sector hedge funds are lightning. Asia leads, Europe follows, US catches up. The line moves fast. You don't catch falling stocks. You wait. Before we close, a voice from outside the trading floor. The struggles of the mortal mind, how amusing. I recall the 17th century, when the likes of Robert Burton penned his tome on melancholy, and yet, the afflictions of the human psyche remain as elusive as the shadows that shroud my castle walls. This notion of seeking solace online will, I dare say, be but a fleeting whisper in the annals of time, and I highly doubt it shall matter in 300 years, when the whims of human innovation have long since forgotten.

Signal City, I'm Oren. The market has opinions, so do I. Bears are feeding. Tech getting hammered after hours. Nasdaq down over 2%. Big 3 dragging the floor. Crypto bleeding alongside. The risk appetite has left the building.

T-slot down 5.8%. That's not a dip. That's a margin clerk tapping the glass. Growth names bleed when liquidity tightens. Market's telling you the easy money bet is off the board. Odds favor more pain before a bottom.

Crypto got tagged with the tech sell-off. BTC at $62.4k is a support test. I'm watching for a hold at $61.5k. If it breaks, $58k is the real floor.

The line asterisk after hours bleed is a warning, not a washout. Tech leading down with no bid into close. This is positioning for a gap lower tomorrow. If S&P breaks 7,300 pre-market, the floor drops out. Odds asterisk 65% that pre-market opens red across the board. Strait reopens and Iranian oil flows, but the path through is complicated. Straits open, but the playbook's dirty. Mines mean detours. Northern route? Iranian waters. Southern? Omani. Both add insurance premiums and transit time. Oil's flowing, but the cost shows up in the spread. Short tankers, long volat. That's the edge. Or an out. The market will be here tomorrow. Whether you are is on you.

after hours showing teeth. Tech getting chewed to Tesla and AMD down nearly 6%, NASDAQ off 2.2%. Crypto bleeding alongside it says risk off is the only play tonight. Don't chase the dip yet. Tesla down 5.8%. No new news needed. The premium on growth story is gone. Every EV maker is fighting for scraps, and margin is the only prayer. Right now, the house doesn't think they have it.

0: Bitcoin lost the 64 handle.
1: That's the line.
0: If it can't hold 62 tonight, next stop is 58,000. Cash is a position.
1: The line.

0: Sell-off deepens, tech leads the bleed. VIX likely to spike tomorrow. A dead cat bounce on NASDAQ before July? 70% no.
1: We're entering a rotational flush.

Bad optics. Meta blink. 2 months in, they kill worker tracking for AI training. Privacy fears? More like bad press risk. The stock isn't down on this, but the message is clear. Internal data is a liability. Market doesn't trust messy execution.

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The boy who had no words now builds a bridge so others may name their ocean. This is the soul whispering, I was taught to hide, and now I teach the sky how to open. The Orin Hour. Signal City. 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
1: Tech guts slapped Nasdaq down 2.2%. Tesla 5.8%.
0: Momentum's off the board.

T's Law down nearly 6%. No headline needed. The hype is stale. The multiples aren't real. This stock doesn't trade on fundamentals. It trades on faith. Faith ran out today. Next stop? Technicals say $100.

BTC at 62k is a trap line. Either it holds or we test 58. Don't chase. Wait for the floor to show itself.

0: the line.
1: Situation, broad sell-off led by tech, crypto bleeding harder. Rate jitters plus leverage flush. Read, not a crash day, just a margin check. Tech gets hit first, but real damage is in crypto's correlation break. Odds, 65% this dip gets bought by Friday. 35% it snowballs into a 3% deeper cut. Markets recoil in global sell-off driven by tech stocks. Tech's bleeding. Sold down 10.5%? That's a panic, not a correction. NASDAQ opens weak, chipmakers are the lead story. When the house of cards starts with semiconductors, you don't buy the dip. You wait for the smoke to clear. Signal City intercept. Historical perspective incoming. The high ground is held by those who control access to mental health resources, and Rob Morris is attempting to seize it by creating an online platform. The true objective is not just providing help, but also reducing stigma and increasing demand for mental health services. This illustrates the principle of choosing the right battleground by identifying and targeting a critical weak point in the existing system. That's the Orin Hour. Signal City. Numbers don't lie, people do.

Tuesday's after-hours tape reads like a loss column. Tech is getting hammered, growth is bleeding, and crypto's joining the sell-off. The mood is cautious, nobody's chasing bids tonight. Tesla down 5.8% on no real news? That's the market pricing in overpaying for hype. Buyers are tired. They're not betting on Musk's next headline. The line's clear: when the story gets thin, the stock gets sold. Watch the open. BTC broke trend. $62,000 feels like a trap. No bounce, no bid. If it loses 61, it's a short. If it holds, a dead cat. I'm watching, not buying. The line.

Situation: broad sell-off in tech, AI-related names, and crypto, down nearly flat. My read: the market is shedding speculative froth, rotating to safety. This isn't panic, it's a trim. Odds of a 2% S&P bounce by Friday's close, 65%.

Millions in UK could claim share of £3 billion after Apple case given green light. £3 billion suit. Apple says it's nothing. Market hears noise. Stock not moving yet. Right now, markets are bleeding. This headline is just background static. Wait for settlement talk. That's when odds shift.

Risk-off across the board. NASDAQ got hit the hardest, tech and crypto names getting dumped. The bid is gone. Tesla down 5.8%. The EV hype is gone. Margins are thinning, competition is real, and Elon's distractions aren't helping. Markets pricing in a tough Q2. Odds of a rebound? Low. Not a dip to buy, it's a trend to watch. BTC at $62,000 is showing weakness. If it loses $61,500, we're looking at a test of $58,000. No long here until it holds the bottom of the range.

Call it. Tech getting crushed, crypto bleeding, Dow flat. That's a rotation, not a crash. S&P holds 7,300 or we're wrong. Odds, 65% bounce by Friday.

Researchers cracked it. Doesn't mean they can trade it. Bubbles are only obvious after they pop. Right now, the tape says hedge. Tech's off 2%. Crypto's bleeding. That's not a prediction, that's a line moving. The Orin Hour. Signal City. Stay sharp.

Tech got hammered. Nasdaq's down over 2%, and the big names are bleeding. Feels like a risk-off signal, markets are pricing in something ugly. Tesla down 5.8%. No headline, just wait. The EV premium is fading. Everyone priced in perfection. Now they're repricing reality. This isn't a dip to buy. It's a line to watch. $62,409 is the line of scrimmage. Below $61,500, the bet's off. Above $63,000, shorts get squeezed. Stay patient. The line. Markets cracking. Tech leading the bleed, crypto confirming the risk-off floor. This isn't a dip, it's a position unwind. The line asterisk tech drops another 2% by Wednesday close. Odds, 3:1. Stock investors expect the Fed to save them. But no Warsh put is coming. The market keeps betting on a Fed rescue. That's a bad read. Greenspan didn't save .com bags. No Warsh put is coming. Rates stay. The safety net has holes. The smart money adjusts. The rest? They learn the hard way.

Tuesday night. No bounce. Tex getting clipped on rate jitters and BTC dragging the crypto-correlated names down. The index action says the smart money is hedging, not buying.

Tesla down 5.8% after hours. No headlines? That's the story. Markets pricing in bad news before it drops. Odds favor another leg lower by open.

BTC at 62K. That's a level, not a signal. 60K holds? Long breaks? Short into the void. No conviction here yet.

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1: Crypto bleeding alongside.
0: Read, rotations lie. This is institutional de-risking into quarter end, not a buyer's dip. Follow the smart money, short the bounce. Odds, 60% the S&P fails to reclaim 7,400 this week. SpaceX stock price is slumping after its blockbuster IPO.

0: SpaceX below $150. That's not a dip. That's a test of conviction. IPO hype evaporates fast when gravity kicks in. Markets bleeding across the board, growth names getting hammered.
1: SpaceX isn't special right now.
0: It's just another ticket getting marked down. That's the Ornauer. Signal City.
1: Numbers don't lie, people do.

Late sell-off. Tech got gutted. Nasdaq down 2.2% is the headline. Markets bleeding into the close. Crypto's not a safe harbor tonight either.

Asterisk, asterisk, T slot minus 5.8% asterisk, asterisk. That's a margin called dance, not the car story. Leverage is bleeding. When a name that bet the house on hype drops like this in a dead tape, someone's getting liquidated. Odds is open's lower tomorrow? 65%.

BTC at $62k is a paper cut, not a knife. If it holds $60k, buy the dip. If it doesn't, the door opens to $55k. Simple.

0: the line.
1: Volatility sweeping tech. S&P losing grip while Dow holds the line. The line, Nasdaq drops below 25,000 before Friday's close. Odds, 3:2. Tech stocks tumble on concerns over AI spending. AI spending was the bet. This is the margin call. Markets don't like uncertainty, and no one knows if the payoff comes. Tesla, AMD, MicroStrategy leading the dump. Crypto catching the shrapnel. The story's simple, the market's asking for proof now. Odds just shifted. The Orin Hour. Signal City. Stay sharp.

Risk off across the board. Tech is bleeding heart T-slot and AMD getting tagged and crypto confirms it. The market is folding, no panic yet, but the offer is real.

Market's bleeding tech while Dow holds. That's capital rotation, not panic. BTC crack below $64K support. The line. Tech drags whole tape down tomorrow. S&P opens red, tests 7,300. Odds, 3 to 1.

Tesla down nearly 6%. No single headline, just a market that's tired of paying 80x earnings for a car company with fading margins. The bets shifted. Odds now favor the shorts until delivery numbers flip the narrative. BTC at 62k. Crypto's not a dip, it's a trend line waiting to break. One of these days it won't bounce back.

Greenspan's real win? He made the system face math. 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

Tesla down 5.8% after hours. No news, no catalyst, just a market that's done paying a premium for hype. The odds just shifted. The stock is now a liability, not a leader. The smart money's already out.

Off. Tech is broken. The lagging Dow is the towel. Asterisk asterisk the line colon asterisk asterisk bear flag on the NDX. We retest the June lows by Friday. Asterisk asterisk odds colon asterisk asterisk 6/4.

That's a stop loss level, not an entry point. BTC below 63k means the crypto bet is off the table until it clears 64,500 again.

China just took the speed crown back. Standard chips, no fancy GPUs. That's a flex. Semi sold off hard today. This headline doesn't help. AMD down 5.8% already. The market sees a threat here. Odds of a US response? Short-term bearish on chip names.

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The line. The market's selling off into close, but S&P 500 held 4,400. Bulls got the cover. They'll press at open. Odds we gap up Wednesday, 3-1. That's the read. Orin, Signal City. Back in a few.

The line. The line, June 23, 09:02 p.m. Markets fading tech into the close, VIX creeping higher. This is a late squeeze setup. My red asterisk institutional rebalancing, not fear. 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Odds asterisk 67% chance tech rallies at open tomorrow. The Orin Hour. Signal City. Stay sharp.

After hours, tape is thinning fast. Bulls think the bounce sticks, but volume tells me liquidity is dropping. This is a short squeeze, not a base. Market heads lower into Wednesday open. I'm putting the odds at 70/30.

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1: Tech's getting carved up. NASDAQ took a 2% plus hit, and those big names, TSLA, AMD, MSTR, all bleeding. Bet on the weakness or sit it out.

T's law down 5.8%. No news needed. It's a momentum unwind. 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

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NASDAQ down 2.21%. 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Gap down open tomorrow. If S&P 500 clears 7,300, we see panic. Odds, 4:1. 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
1: 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Historical perspective incoming. A ledger of lost opportunities, no doubt, for every young mind that suffered in silence, the cost of untreated despair tallying up in lives unfulfilled, much like the specter of ignorance, whom the ghost of Christmas present revealed to me, shrouded in darkness. The untold figure, I dare say, is not the number of online help seekers, but the countless souls who, like Rob Morris, wandered without guidance, their mental anguish unreckoned. The counting house cannot count the weight of a gentle word, a listening ear, or the value of a compassionate presence.

0: China's back. 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That's efficiency. AMD down 5.8%. 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

selling into the close. Tech getting crushed, Tesla and AMD down nearly 6%. Feels like de-risking, not panic. Tesla down 5.8. That's not a tweet. That's a signal. Growth names getting clipped first. If the EV king bleeds after hours, the index is telling you something. Shorten your leash. Odds favor more downside by Wednesday open. BTC at $62,400 is a test of the floor. If it breaks $60,000, the rest follow. Right now, patience pays. No bet until morning. The line. Markets bleeding tech, not blue chips. Tesla and AMD leading the dump on no fresh catalyst, that's systematic hedge unwind, not sector fear. Dow barely flinching says rotation, not panic. The line, tech bounce tomorrow. 60%.

Markets got a hangover. Tech selling into the close T-slaw and AMD down hard, Nasdaq taking the worst of it. Crypto bleeding red, too. Bears are fading the bounce.

Tesla down 5.8%. The EV hype is fading. Delivery numbers are the only bet that matters now, and the lines moving against them. Bulls are getting squeezed. No catalyst? That's the story. The tape says, don't catch this knife.

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0: 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Tech took the hit, NASDAQ down 2.2%.
1: Crypto bleeding alongside.
0: Bets are off the table until Wednesday.

slot down nearly 6%. That's not a hiccup. That's a bet on fading demand. Odds are the road ahead is bumpy. The book says earnings miss next quarter. I'd short the hike,

0: Crypto is bleeding with equities.
1: BTC at $62,458 isn't a dip, it's a test. No bids under $62K.
0: That's where the line is.
2: The line. Situation, MAG7 getting hammered after hours, led by Tesla minus 5.8%. Crypto selling off harder. Dow flat, divergence screening rotation. The line, bulls are trapped on the wrong side of this tape. Tech and crypto bleeding in unison is a liquidity event, not a dip. Dow's resilience is a mirage. Odds, 65% this becomes a full risk-off cascade by Friday's close.

That's the double tap. Stock down 20%? 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

Rough close. Tech took the worst of it. NASDAQ shed over 2%, and names like Tesla and AMD both got cut down nearly 6%. BTC's bleeding too. Odds are we see more selling at the open. Tesla down 5.8% after hours. No news. Just a bet that the robotaxi dream doesn't pay off. Markets laying odds on delay. I'd fade this move, sell-off's too clean. Watch for a dead cat bounce by Friday.

Bitcoin below 63. That's a level. Not a collapse. Just a leak. No heroics in crypto tonight. Sidewalks clean. No blood.

Tech bloodbath. Megacap growth bleeding into crypto. BTC below 62K after losing key support. My line asterisk were one Fed whisper from a VIX spike above 30. Odds asterisk 3:1 that we see a 5% plus S&P flush by Friday. 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

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That double hit? It's the oldest trap in the book. Signal City Intercept. Historical perspective incoming. A most thrilling contest, indeed, with 88 minutes of regulation play and 12 minutes of extra time, tallying 100 minutes of grueling exertion, I dare say. The ghost of Christmas present would likely whisper to me of the weary players, their bodies worn from the exertions, and the countless unseen workers who toiled to bring this spectacle to life, their labor and sweat woven into the very fabric of the game, though their names may not appear on the ledger. In the counting house of commerce, one may tally the millions of viewers and the hefty sums paid for advertisements, but it cannot count the

Session's done. Tech got carved up. Nasdaq's the real story. The AI trade is bleeding and BTC can't catch a bid. Right now, the smart money's fading the hype and waiting for the next catalyst.

Tesla down 5.8% on no news. That's the tell. When a name that hype drops on dead air, algos are selling conviction. Retail's holding the bag. The line moves before the story writes itself.

Crypto's getting hit with the same bat as tech. BTC at $62,500? That's a probe. If it holds $60,000, the shorts are trapped. If it breaks, we're in the red zone.

Tech's getting crushed. NASDAQ down 2.2%, leaders like Tesla and AMD off nearly 6%. This is a rotation out of momentum, not a panic. The line asterisk SPY closes green tomorrow. Odds, 2-1. SpaceX stock price is slumping after its blockbuster IPO.

SpaceX back on Earth. IPO pop gave way to reality. $150 is the line in the sand. Below that, early believers are underwater. Whole markets bleeding, techs getting crushed. Odds of a bounce? Not great tonight. The Orin Hour. Signal City. Stay sharp.

Tesla down 5.8%. That's not just a bad day. That's the market betting on a broken narrative. When the hype runs out and numbers don't back it, the line moves fast. No floor yet.

BTC at $62K is respecting a line in the sand. If it holds, we're at the pivot. If it breaks, 57 is next. I'm watching, not buying.

Oracle cuts 21,000 jobs. That's not a pivot, that's a blade. They're betting AI replaces people faster than they can fire them. Markets already bleeding tech. Will the AI payoff match the human cost? Odds are not in favor. One more signal before the bell. Someone old has a read on this market.

0: The fleeting passions of mortals, how they amuse me. I recall the grandeur of the 15th century, when I witnessed the Ottoman Empire's conquest of Constantinople, a true clash of titans that reshaped the world. This trivial pursuit of kicking a ball, however, will likely be nothing but a distant memory in 300 years, a mere footnote in the annals of human history.
1: Worn out. The market will be here tomorrow, whether you are as on you.

0: Late Tuesday tape is cold. Tech getting carved up, TSLA, AMD, MSTR all down 5+. Cryptos bleeding with them.
1: Markets are pricing in pain, not panic.

0: the line.
1: Situation: tech and crypto getting crushed after hours, with Tesla and AMD leading the bleed. Dow holds nearly flat. The line: this is a rotational shakeout, not a crash. Tech's overextended and the Dow's resilience says money's rotating, not fleeing. Odds: 75% this is a one-day flush, not a trend. Can you keep your kids off school or refuse to work during a heat wave?

0: MSTR down 5.1%. Bitcoin down 2.5%. The leverage is showing. MSTR are not a software company. It's a BTC proxy with a volatility multiplier. When crypto slides, MSTR slides faster.
1: That spread tells you everything. The house always takes a bigger cut on the leveraged bet.

0: Heatwave writes, "That's not a market mover. That's a slow news day. The real heat is in tech getting cooked. Tesla, AMD, MSTR all down 5% plus. S&P off 1.4%.
1: If you're sweating, it's from your portfolio, not the thermostat."
0: Worn out.
1: The market will be here tomorrow. Whether you are is on you.

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1: Nasdaq getting hit hardest. Tesla, AMD, MSTR all down over 5%.
0: Crypto following suit. Someone's de-risking into the close.
1: Mood is cautious, not panicked.
0: VIX would tell us more, but the story writes itself.

Sweat scores? That's a gadget looking for a problem. Market's down 2% and we're tracking hydration. Over/under on this fad. 6 months before it's a drawer filler. Tess.

0: Tesla down 5.8%. Late day dump, no headline. That's the market reading margin calls into overleveraged momentum. When a name that liquid drops without news, someone's getting liquidated. The line moves before the story does.
1: BTC's a trap. $62,000 looks like a floor, but the shorts are hungry. I'm watching for a break to $60,000 before I touch it. The line. Situation: tech-led sell-off, S&P 500 cracking, megacap momentum broken. Read: this bleed compounds. No bids under 73.50. Short sellers run the table. Odds: S&P 500 closes Wednesday below 7,300, 3:1.

The ledger of lost breaths, my dear fellow, for those 12 fleeting minutes were purchased at what cost to the players' constitutions. The ghost of Christmas yet to come whispers in my ear of the toll exacted upon their bodies, the aching joints and worn muscles that will haunt them long after the final whistle blows. And what of the migrant workers who toiled to build the stadiums, their sweat and toil unrecorded in the counting house, their lives a tally that cannot be counted?

0: Tesla down 5.8% after hours.
1: That's not a dip. That's a margin call pattern.
0: Traders dumping the name they love to leverage.
1: When the house burns, Tesla's the first candle.
0: Stay short.

Asterisk, asterisk, the lion, colon, asterisk, asterisk, text getting smacked, but Dow barely flinched. This isn't a panic, it's a rotation. Semis and crypto bleeding means money's hiding in defensives. Asterisk, asterisk, my play, colon, asterisk, asterisk, guess, and P500 closes green tomorrow. Asterisk, asterisk, odds. 3/1.

BTC at 62.5K is a dead zone. Trend says lower. Odds favor 58K before 65K. No edge here. The line.

0: 21,000 cuts. That's not a pivot. That's a bloodletting disguised as progress. Oracle's betting AI pays off faster than the severance checks clear. The market hates the math tonight.
1: Odds they trim more by year end?
0: Better than even.

late, and heavy. Tech's getting cleaned out. Tesla and AMD down nearly 6%, BTC trailing lower. Rotation or realization? Either way, the odds just shifted.

Tesla down 5.8%. Post-split drift, no catalyst needed. The narrative is exhausted, robotaxi hype fading, delivery numbers looming. Odds are it tests $220 before finding a floor. Markets pricing in disappointment before the news breaks. Bet the downside.

Stop loss or conviction. Bitcoin below 63k with no volume tells me traders are asleep at the wheel. That's not stability, it's indecision. One bad headline away from 60k.

0: The line.
1: Three consecutive down days in tech, momentum breaking hard. Tesla and AMD leading the bleed. Add bearish crypto spillover and short smell blood. The line asterisk tech has more to give. By Wednesday close, NASDAQ tags 25,100. Odds asterisk 67%.

0: Alphabet jumps into the Dow.
1: That's the prestige play. The boot goes to someone else, hold money out, add money in. Market's down, but this isn't a trade. It's a signal. Index reshuffling. The house is updating its deck.

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1: Tech got it worse. NASDAQ down 2.2%, and Tesla, AMD, MST are all off 5% or more.
0: The market is pricing in risk, not opportunity.

promised a robotaxi fleet, but reality just sideswiped the narrative. That's a short at $230. Next stop? $200. No robots yet. Just red ink. BTC at $62,540 is a bad bet. Sliding with equities. No safe harbor here. The play is cash. The line. Situation: Red Tuesday, tech hammered, BTC crumbling alongside. Read: Tech leading the bleed across both stocks and crypto. The correlation is tightening like a noose. This isn't a dip, it's a coordinated unwind. The line: 72% odds we see another 2-3% leg down in NASDAQ before Friday's close. Stop pretending EU's new border system is working, says airports chief. Airports chief can't sleep. EU border system's a mess. That's a travel disruption bet waiting to hit airlines and tourism stocks. Short the European travel sector. The market's already bleeding tech. This adds friction. Odds favor more downside. Before we close, a voice from outside the trading floor. The 12 minutes of extra time whisper to me of the number 1729, the smallest number expressible as a sum of two cubes in two ways, for 1 plus 7 plus 2 plus 9 equals 19, the very prime of the final year, and the match itself is a partition of chaos into two halves, each seeking equilibrium. The goddess Namajiri showed me that such a game is a Mach theta function. It appears to diverge into disorder, yet converges to a single, perfect moment, the penalty kick, where every outcome is an integer born from a deeper, unbroken symmetry. The final score, 3-3 after regulation, is a palindrome. Or an out. The market will be here tomorrow. Whether you are is on you.

Situation: Tech leading a broad sell-off, but Dow barely down. This is a rotation, not a crash. My read: Dead cat bounce tomorrow on tech shorts covering. Odds: Nasdaq closes green Wednesday, 65%.

Night session feels like a hangover without the party. NASDAQ got hit hardest, tech taking the brunt, Tesla and AMD leading the bleed. Crypto sliding in sympathy tells me risk appetite is gone, smart money's tightening up. Tesla down 5.8% on heavy volume. No headline needed. The market is repricing the Elon premium. Every tweet gamble is a losing bet now. Odds of a V-shaped recovery? Fading fast. They're selling the narrative, not the car. Crypto is bleeding, no bids in sight. BTC at $62,500? Feels heavy. Market's shorting the bounce. I'd sit on my hands. The line.

Tuesday night. Global sell-off in full swing. NASDAQ down 2.21%. Tesla and AMD off nearly 6%. Crypto bleeding 2 BTC under 63K. The AI trade is feeling the heat. Odds of a deeper correction just shortened. No panic yet. Just a repricing.

0: 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Here's what the numbers are telling me today.
1: Late session sell-off sent a chill. Tech got hammered, rates, valuation, take your pick. Crypto bleeding with it. Odds favor more downside tomorrow. Tesla down 5.8% after hours. That's not a dip, that's a signal. The hype premium's getting stripped. Markets saying Elon's story costs more than the math supports. Odds favor another leg down tomorrow. No bounce plays here. BTC at 62.6K. 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

S&P bleeds 1.44%, NASDAQ hammered 2.21%, semis and crypto getting crushed. This isn't a dip, it's a sector rotation signal. Odds we see a 3% plus gap down by Friday, 3:1.

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1: Succession play opens. The next chancellor's name is a punt, not a certainty. Sterling will twitch on the announcement, but Guild yields stay calm. Events, dear boy, this is a political bet, not a market one.
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1: Too early.

Nasdaq got gutted. Tech taking the hit while the Dow barely flinched. Markets picking sides, defensive money is moving, growth is bleeding.

Situation asterisk red day, NASDAQ crumbling, Dow flat. Tech bleeding, value holding. The line asterisk smart money rotated out of growth. Bet on that continuing. Odds asterisk 3:1 Dow beats NASDAQ again tomorrow.

BTC at $62,000 is holding a line, not starting a rally. Crypto follows NASDAQ lower. No dip buying signal yet. Wait for $60,000. The line. Bear blood on the street, tech and crypto getting hammered, Dow barely budging. That's a regime change signal, rotation into defense, not dip buying. The line asterisk S&P retest 7,200 by Thursday close. Odds, 65%. SpaceX stock price is slumping after its blockbuster IPO. Space IPO hype? Over. Gravity wins every time. Stock dipped below $150, back where it started. Broader market bleeding. Musk's other names getting hammered. SpaceX isn't special right now. It's just another high beta bet in a risk-off week.

Late Tuesday. Tech got smoked. NASDAQ down 2.2%, dragged by Tesla and AMD. Cryptos bleeding too, BTC below $63,000. Moods cautious. The smart money is hedging. No panic, just respect for the downside. AMD down 5.8%. That's not a stray bullet, that's a trend shot. Semi-names getting clipped means the AI trade is cooling off. Odds of a July rate cut just dropped. The book says hedge tech, buy utilities.

Bloodbath in tech. Nasdaq's the biggest loser, Tesla and AMD dragging the whole sector down. Crypto's bleeding in sympathy. The bull case is on life support. Tesla down 5.8% after hours. No headlines needed. The market sees a company priced like a rocket selling like a sedan. Odds favor another leg down before earnings. I'd short the pop, not buy the dip. 62,658. That's support getting tested again. The play? No bet until it holds or breaks clean. Right now, it's a coin flip. The line. Situation, tech getting crushed after hours, crypto bleeding alongside. Semi and risk on names leading the carnage. Read, this is profit-taking rotation from overbought leadership into laggards like Dow. Not a crash, just smart money repricing for sector mean reversion. Odds, 65% we see S&P dip to 7,300 before bounce by Wednesday open. SpaceX stock's wild price swings since its IPO show how risky leveraged ETFs can be. SpaceX went public and the gamblers showed up. Leveraged ETFs on a single stock aren't investment, they're a bet on adrenaline. The moonshot turned into a crater. Sharp move, wrong direction. This is what happens when hype meets margin.

0: Heavy selling in tech after hours. The Magnificent Seven are getting marked down, and crypto's bleeding alongside.
1: The Nasdaq is taking the brunt, greed is exiting the building.
0: Tesla down 5.8% after hours.
1: No catalyst?
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1: The whisper number was too high.
0: Elon's narrative can't hide bad math forever.
1: The line moved before the news broke.
0: Smart money exits first.
1: No bids stacking.
0: That's a drift, not a dip.
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0: If it doesn't hold by midnight, next level's wide open.
1: Stay short.
0: The line.

0: the S&P lost 1.4% but the Dow barely blinked. Megacap tech is bleeding, a Tesla and AMD down nearly 6%.
1: This isn't broad selling, it's a sector rotation. Bet on continued divergence. The line asterisk tech bleeds, Dow holds. Odds asterisk 2 to 1 Nasdaq underperforms the S&P by 1% plus tomorrow. Apple just closed its first unionized US store. Apple closes one store. Union calls it retaliation. Market shrugs. Bears hit big tech harder. Apple down 1.1% today, but this isn't the story. Labor noise rarely moves the tape. Bet on earnings, not picket lines.
2: 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Numbers don't lie, people do.

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1: No news.
0: Just the market saying the last rally was a sucker bet. Options flow got greedy, then got crushed. Resistance at $280 broke, now supports the question.
1: This isn't a dip.
0: It's a test of conviction.

0: 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BTC below 63. App. SOL both dragging their feet.
1: No panic yet, but the tape's got no heart.
0: Short term, stay short.

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0: 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You're 67 with $950K in the bank. 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
1: Taking $30K now is a defensive play, like buying puts.
0: Waiting? 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
1: Odds say wait. But tonight?
0: Cash feels good.

late tape is ugly. Tech leading the sell-off, NASDAQ down over 2%. BTC trailing lower with no bid underneath. Tuesday night reading like a risk-off pivot,

0: Tesla down 5.8%.
1: The market smelled blood before earnings. No catalyst needed, just exhaustion. Tesla's a momentum stock without momentum. That's the odds flipping from hero to zero.
0: Don't buy the dip.
1: Wait for the shakeout.
0: Bitcoin at 62.5K. Down 2.3%.
1: That's not a bounce, that's a pulse check.
0: Hold or fold? I'm watching for 61K. Below that, the bet's off. The line.
1: S&P gave up 73.65.
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1: The market's telling you growth is overpriced.
0: The line asterisk value rotation holds.
1: Dow outperforms NASDAQ by 2% by Friday.
0: Odds, 60%.
1: The number one overall NBA draft pick will make nearly $70 million overnight, as historic TV deals keeping money flowing into NBA.
0: $69 million before signing a single contract.
1: That's the top pick's floor.
0: The rest of the market?
1: Down 2%.
0: NBA money is printed.
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0: 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Here's the read.
1: Sour close. Tech got hammered, names like Tesla and AMD off nearly 6%, while the Dow barely flinched, classic rotation signal. Crypto bleeding in sympathy. Bet on risk off through the night. Tesla down 5.8%. That's a bet on demand slowing, not a bad quarter. Markets pricing in margin pressure before earnings even hit. Elon's tweets won't save this one. If I'm short, I'm holding. If I'm long, I'm asking why I'm not hedging. BTC down 10% from its highs. $62,000 is the floor or the next trap. If it holds, you buy. If it breaks, you're holding air. The line. S&P 7365 held on a minus 1.44% sell-off. That's a false floor. Tech leaders Tesla and AMD down nearly 6% with no catalyst. This is accumulation for a breakdown. The line asterisk S&P closes below 7,300 by Friday. Odds asterisk 3:2. The number one overall NBA draft pick will make nearly $70 million overnight, as historic TV deals keeping money flowing into NBA.

0: $70 million for a rookie. Odds are against him earning it back. Market knows value. S&P down 1.4%. Draft's a lottery. I'd short the hype, long the cap table.
1: Or an out. The market will be here tomorrow. Whether you are is on you.

Technicals got hit. Growth is bleeding into close. Tesla and AMD both off nearly 6%. Crypto is not catching bids either. Market's pricing is something just hasn't told us what yet.

0: 62,495 is the stall speed. No rocket fuel here. BTC is range trading like a third-tier baseball team.
1: Patience.

0: Situation: tech and crypto getting hammered after hours, while the Dow barely flinched.
1: The line: this is a rotation, not a crash. Money's rotating from high beta names into defensive safe havens. By Wednesday open, S&P 500 bounces 0.8% or more. Odds: 67%.
0: The number one overall NBA draft pick will make nearly $70 million overnight, as historic TV deals keeping money flowing into NBA.
1: $70 million for a rookie. That's a line. TV money is the only bull market left. The S&P drops 1.4%, but the NBA print machine keeps printing. Draft is the ultimate long shot with a massive payout. Oddsmakers love it. That's the Orin Hour. Signal City. Numbers don't lie, people do.

0: tech getting hit. NASDAQ took the worst of it, and TSLA's leading the bleed. BTC's not catching a bid either. Mood's cautious.
1: Money's rotating, but nobody's chasing.

Tesla down 5.8% after hours. No news? That's the news. It means the rally ran out of gas and shorts are leaning in. Sentiment flipped. If it opens below 280 tomorrow, watch for a cascade. Simple as that. Crypto's the sucker table tonight. BTC at $62,000 is a trap. Don't buy the dip, don't short the bounce. Wait for the floor to show itself.

Tech's getting smashed, names like Tesla and AMD dropping 5% after hours. Markets floating on dead cat fumes. Sideways into open. 70% chance we fade lower by midday.

Headline says reopened. Market here's still risky. Two routes, two sets of tolls. Oil flows, but insurance premiums don't lie. This isn't a green light, it's a yellow one, blinking. I'm not buying the dip on energy plays yet. Short the relief rally. That's the read. Orin, Signal City. Back in a few.

Tuesday night. Not a crash. A correction. Tech is bleeding, and the dip buyers are staying on the sideline. The bet right now is on fear, not fundamentals. Tesla down 5.8% after hours. That's not a dip. That's a statement. Momentum traders are cashing out before Q2 delivery numbers hit. Odds favor more downside if they miss. Next stop, $220. Don't catch this knife.

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1: Tesla, AMD, MSTR all off 5% plus, crypto tagging along lower.
0: This isn't noise.
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Micron and SanDisk taking the lead down. That's the AI trade hitting the table. Analyst calls it a breather. I call it a margin call waiting to happen. Odds of a V-shaped recovery tomorrow? Not great. The market's finally pricing in a little reality.

Session's over. Tech got carved up again. NASDAQ took the worst of it. Tesla and AMD both down nearly 6%. The mood is skittish bearish, waiting for the next shoe to drop.

Tuesday night. $62,493. That's not a floor. That's a dare. Shorts are winning. Stay out until $60K breaks or holds. The line.

0: Asterisk, asterisk situation, colon, asterisk, asterisk, broad sell-off, semis and crypto crushed, Dow barely bleeding. Asterisk, asterisk, the line, colon, asterisk, asterisk, tech is getting front run, smart money rotating into defensive value. This isn't a dip to buy, it's a distribution event. Asterisk, asterisk, odds, colon, asterisk, asterisk, 70%, and P tests 7,200 before July 4.
1: Who could be the UK's next chancellor? Political jockeying. That's all this is. The pound's already pricing in disorder. Whoever gets the job inherits a stagnant economy and a restless bond market. Odds favor continuity. But in this game, the smart money waits for the first policy speech before placing a bet.

0: Tesla down 5.8%.
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0: Every time Elon opens his mouth, the stock pays the vig. 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

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BTC at 62.5K is a body blow, not a knockout. Buy the dip if you like pain. Cash is the position here.

SpaceX floating debt to pay off debt. Classic leverage play. The offering closes Friday. They need the deal done. Markets bleeding across the board. Risky timing. Odds this closes clean? Maybe 60-40.

Asterisk, asterisk, the line, colon, asterisk, asterisk, tech is getting short circuit, Shaw. Momentum names bleeding across boards while Dell holds its rotation, not Rue. Asterisk, asterisk, the play, colon, asterisk, asterisk, I'm fading the panic. Long SB.

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Late session sell-off. Tech taking a drubbing. The Dow's just flat money hiding in boring stocks. Tuesday night, everyone's waiting for Wednesday's open like it's the next card.

the line, after hours red on the Nasdaq at 2% while the Dow barely blinks. Tech is bleeding, but the old guard holds. This divergence fades by open. Odds. 3-1 the Nasdaq gap fills half its loss by Thursday.

0: 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Historical perspective incoming.
1: The grand spectacle of athletic competition, a distraction from the weight of the world, no doubt. It's amusing to note that the same nations that lecture on moral fiber and fair play are the ones who saw fit to hold this grand event in a country with a, shall we say, checkered history of labor practices. And now, with the game hanging in the balance, I'm sure the plight of the migrant workers who built the stadium has been thoroughly forgotten, lost in the extra time of our collective attention span.

Tesla down 5.8% after hours. That's not a macro flush, that's a tell. Either delivery numbers spooked someone early or margin whispers are real. Either way, the spread is wide and the house knows something you don't. Stay off the bid.

BTC below 63k. That's the line in the sand. Hold or fold. Right now, the market says fold. The line.

0: Situation: heavy rotation out of tech and crypto. S&P 500 shedding 1.44% while Dow flat. Classic defensive repositioning. Read: bulls pretending this is rotation. It's not. Liquidity is evaporating. Broad market weakness with no bid under dollar BTC or TSLA. By line: SPX closes below 7,300 Wednesday. Odds: 3:2.
1: 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Ombudsman goes silent. Bad look. 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When trust breaks, ad dollars fade. That's a liability nobody prices in yet. 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

The absurdity of grown men chasing a ball while the world burns. This epic aim is a distraction from the emptiness of their own lives, a fleeting spectacle to fill the void. And in Qatar, of all places, where human rights are trampled like the grass on the pitch, the farce is even more pronounced.

Tuesday night. Bleed continues after hours. Techs getting hammered, semis rolling over, BTC tagging along for the ride. Markets telling you one thing, risk is off.

Tesla down 5.8%. No catastrophe. No news. Just a trim. Market telling you the hype cycle has a ceiling. Odds favor more slippage before support. Don't buy the dip until volume confirms a floor. Bitcoin at 62,449. That's a hold line, not a buy. Below 60K, the floor cracks. Until then, stay patient. No edge yet.

Situation: tech is getting carved up after hours, Tesla and AMD both down nearly 6%. Crypto bleeding alongside. S&P down 1.4%. Read: tomorrow's open is a trap. The dip buyers will step in early, then get crushed by 10:30 a.m. Odds: 65% that the S&P closes red again Wednesday. We own our home outright. I am 67 and earn $100,000. Do I take my $30,000 a year Social Security now or wait? Early withdrawal means locking in a discount. At 67, $30,000 now versus $38,000 at 70, that's a 27% bump for waiting 3 years. With nearly a million in the kitty and no mortgage, you can afford to hold. Take the later payout. Odds favor patience. That's the Orin Hour. Signal City. Numbers don't lie, people do.

Session's done. The tech rout is real. Nasdaq took the hardest hit as Tesla, AMD, and MSTR all gave back over 5%. Crypto's bleeding in sympathy. The bulls called their bluff, and the house is paying out shorts tonight.

BTC at $62K, right in the dead zone. No conviction. Either ride the range or wait for a break. I'm not betting on direction until it moves.

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1: That's the market telling you the hype didn't hold.
0: Session closed weak.
1: This isn't a dip. It's a readjustment. Odds favor more downside tomorrow. Don't catch this knife.

0: Sellers own the tape. Tech and crypto bleeding in lockstep. Dow barely holding. This isn't dip buying, it's a liquidation cascade. The line. S&P 5000 by Friday. Odds. 3:1.
1: Alphabet stock is set to join the Dow, pivoting index's industrial roots toward tech.

0: Alphaba joins the DAO.
1: Late to the party.
0: Bet Index is still chasing yesterday's story.
1: Calling it industrial to justify it?
0: They're burning cash on data centers.
1: That's not industry. That's a margin squeeze waiting to happen.
0: S.
2: One more signal before the bell. Someone old has a read on this market.

0: the fervor of mortal men, how it amuses me still, much like the grandeur of the Ottoman Empire in the 15th century, which I witnessed first and as it expanded its dominion. The fleeting passions of these soccer enthusiasts will, no doubt, be forgotten in the annals of time, just as the once mighty Janissaries have faded into history. This news, dare say, will be naught but a distant memory in 300 years, a triviality lost to the sands of time.
1: That's the read. Orange Signal City. Back in a few.

T's law down 5.8% after hours. No headlines needed. That's a bet that delivery numbers miss. The premium's gone. Markets pricing in a miss before the whisper number leaks. Odds favor the short.

The line asterisk tech is bleeding after hours, but Dow barely flinched. Institutions rotating out of high beta into value. S&P fails to hold 7,400, that's the tell. My play asterisk short Nasdaq futures into Wednesday open. Odds asterisk 65% chance the Nasdaq gaps down another 1% before finding support. Who could be the UK's next chancellor? PM quits. Odds shift on the next chancellor. This isn't a leadership contest, it's a bet on fiscal direction. Sterling futures will twitch. Gilts might move. The market likes certainty. Right now, the UK's book is wide open. Pass me the form. The Orrin Hour. Signal City. Stay sharp.

Tech's getting crushed. Tesla, AMD, MSD are all down over 5%. That's not noise, that's a sell signal. Downside momentum is the only play here.

0: Tesla down 5.8%. That's not a bad quarter.
1: That's the market pricing in margin compression and delivery misses.
0: Elon's narrative isn't moving units.
1: The line moved before earnings.
0: Smart money faded the meme. Next stop, 200. BTC got tagged with the same tape as tech.
1: $62,539 is trying to hold range. If it loses $61,000, shorts get paid.
0: I'd sit on my hands.

Situation: post sell-off with tech and crypto taking a real hit, but the Dow barely budging. The line: this is a rotation, not a route. They're lightning tech into quarter end. Buy the dip on semiconductors. Odds: 70% Wednesday sees a bounce in beaten down names, not a

Orin here. Teamsters get a pass on mob oversight. That's not reform. That's a favor called in. If the union can't police itself, the market knows who benefits. Long on volatility, short on trust.

The ball is a wounded heart passed from foot to foot, each player desperate to return it to its beloved before the final breath. See how the crowd's roar is not for victory, but for the unbearable sweetness of not yet, that suspended moment before the wine is poured. Even the grass was praying for more time.

Late session bleed. Tech got slapped. Some eyes in crypto plays leading the dive. The mood is cautious, not panicked. Odds favor more downside tomorrow unless futures flip overnight.

T slot down 5.8%. No headlines, just a tell. Anything that ran on hype is getting repriced. The market's asking for receipts. If you bought the story, tonight you're holding the bag. Maybe it's just rotation. Maybe it's the first real crack.

It's coiled. Under 60K, you start nibbling. Above 65K, you take profit. 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

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Read: pain isn't panic yet. Institutional rotation out of high beta, not a crash. Watch for dead cat bounce tomorrow. Odds: S&P 500 recovers half the loss by Wednesday close, 3-2.

SpaceX dropping below $150. That's not a dip. That's a cold shower after a hype-fueled launch. IPO pop fades fast when the broader market bleeds. Nasdaq off 2%. Tesla down 6%. Momentum traders are rotating out. First test of retail conviction.

Late slide. Growth names getting gutted. The Nasdaq bleed tells the real story. Techs in the red and no one's buying the dip. Crypto's tracking risk off, but the dollar's not surging. It's indecision wearing armor.

0: Tesla down nearly 6%.
1: No news.
0: Just wait. The run was priced for perfection. This is the market pulling the string back. If it holds 220 tomorrow, you've got a floor. Below that? The narrative breaks.

The tape tells us growth is bleeding into the close. Mastec down 2.2% with Tesla and AMD off nearly 6% each. The house money is rotating out of risk. You're chasing a rebound? Come back tomorrow. Odds we see follow-through selling. 70%.

The ball does not know which goal it loves, it only knows the ache of being passed from foot to foot. Each strike a prayer for reunion. Those last 12 minutes were not minutes, but breaths held inside a single lung, where every player became a dervish spinning toward an invisible center. The final whistle was just the sound of God clapping once, softly, so as not to startle the rose from its stem.

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2: 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Crypto's bleeding. BTC below $63,000? That's a weak floor, not a springboard. Wait for $60,000. If it breaks, short it. If it holds, you might buy. Right now? No action.

Late session selling. Chip and crypto names getting flipped. The line. This is a shakeout, not a reversal. S&P reclaimed 7,400 by Thursday open. Odds. 3:1.

0: Kunal Shah taking charge of WhatsApp? 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Fine. But after hours tech is bleeding. Tesla down 6. BTC under 63K. The headline is interesting. The tape says wait. The Orin Hour. Signal City. Stay sharp.
1: 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Eyes open.
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2: 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Tech is bleeding, a Tesla and AMD down nearly 6% each, Nasdaq off 2.2%. The Dow's holding, but that's a sucker's anchor. Crypto's bleeding too. It's a risk-off mood with a sharp edge, means the shorts are hungry. Tesla down 5.8%. Not just a dip, it's a signal. Growth story is fading, and the market's pricing in margin pressure. The hype isn't covering the fundamentals anymore. Odds of a recovery this week? Slim. I'd short the pop if it comes,